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2: 6921 West Broward, 6921 West Broward at Publix, 1056 with Tiffany. The manager advising of two black males. One is wearing gray sweatpants. The other one is wearing black sweatpants. They both have backpacks. They're selling candy. They were threatening the employees, advising that they're going to get some of their friends out there. They're currently out front.
3: We're out.
2: 1051 65.
3: Perfect. Never. Hey, Alpha.
4: Oh, hi, Alpha.
2: Hey. Call 1 Southeast 9th Avenue, but the complaint's requesting a 56-10-19, requesting an escort home, advised she has 38 history with her fiancé and unknown if he may be home. Complaint is going to be in a gray Kia Sorento, and the case is 7287.
3: 7-4-5119.
2: And 11-4-14-6594. 7-4-7-4. 21-3. 71, somebody call, please. 71, copy and route. 06, I'm sorry, I had background. What was that?
3: You can cancel 55.
2: 55, you're 10-8.
1: Yeah, 10-4, the caller advised there was a large group of patients blocking the parking lot near the bus terminal, and people are unable to drive through.

0: 350 Southwest 16th Street, Pop Travers. It's reference to 67 vehicles that are parked along the fence and the canal instead of in parking spaces. They've been warned not to do that.
1: Have it.
0: Have fun.
2: Someone as well.
0: Four.
3: Four.
0: So far, 2004.
3: Three city vehicles refusing to stop. We're heading east, heading west on State 16, approaching 43.
4: Copy, vehicle refusing to stop. Is it westbound on 6 so far?

0: if you want that, but really that's nice for paying attention, just keeping up with all the notes, and then you can show us responding to that as soon as I might as well.
1: Reference
2: to that latest update, is it the subject that's going to that new 1020 or the caller?
1: I'm sorry.

0: all group up together. So it's going to be an issue. Let us case know.
1: Yeah,
2: 1048.
1: Two nine alpha 4129. You have a lot of background.
0: You can show up at the lane.
1: Unfortunately, 1051 to the locker mall 2006.
0: Okay, if we have one of those, we have to respond to it.
1: 10429 alpha 11, 29 alpha 21, and 29 alpha 37, 1065. 11 going to be the Larry Hill Mall, 1257 North State Road 7. Offers some multiple vehicles entering into the mall parking lot.
2: 10-4, 2107. Actually, send this.
1: 5-0-11. It's 31 degrees, District 4, 5 zone at 450 Northwest 29 Court. Occurred a couple of hours ago. Subject is GOA, advising that a friend beat him up while he was asleep. He's at FNC, unit sergeant.
2: Present.
3: 2008. Proceeding on the taxi, she didn't say, but look like they were in a ride going to this adjacent Pompano, and the male said someone was following him, and now she's saying she rerouted him to 760 Northwest 17th Court. I think the driver might be... The driver might be the transportation person. I don't know if it's an Uber or a Lyft, I'm not sure, but in fact, she's the driver. She's transporting the male who said someone was following him. So to change the ride, 1020 to 760 Northwest 17th Court.
2: Four. Four, no time checks.
1: Was 21 Avenue, Apu and employees calling in advising there's a white male, gray t-shirt, black pants, pink sandals, advising he's going crazy, yelling at the customers and employees.

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1: Coming for gate 100, 3523 Southwest 2 Avenue for K9 Oxygen Trick Shul. Chase 3719.
0: Yes,
1: 24, 2010. To Alpha 6, Alpha 5.

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1: 看一下。Half of five, still 10-4?
0: Another proper.
1: Plenty of proper, 20-10.
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0: 4900, long North Ocean, Florida tag, Papa Yankee, front, front, Victor 79, so white Honda, occupied one time, occupied.
1: Papa 3, 1050, 4900, North Ocean, to advise.
0: Who's looking at? Can you give us about a 14 for a 30, maybe an alpha?
1: You have one cover 15, alpha 21, 1065, 49, audible.
0: 15.
1: Two bit taco tools, 1735 North Powerline Road, 1735 North Powerline Road, and it's referring to the back door, case 87303.
0: Both units are out.
1: 10-4, both units are out, 2012.
0: Is this any problem?
1: That version of the 824. 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

0: 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The 911 opened mine with a female crying and saying, this is not right. Via phase 2, then it's connected. Case is 16673.
1: 2351 from Lakewood Plaza.
0: Staff, where are you in from Lakewood?
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0: louder, maybe a couple of movement, but not much. 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
1: For receiving an 911, approximate location 2700 Northwest Flat 6 Avenue 37 Zone. 911 drop off in Twin via Phase 2. Push on call back. And receiving a 37 on a weapon 1331 Northwest 43 Ave and 42 Zone. But a bunch of juveniles refusing to leave the property. Juveniles are eating if known to trash the property and they're at the back. All units are 10-6.
2: The first officer holder in reference to the 37, as you realize that they trashed the property?
1: It's not for they're known to trash the property.
0: 2015.
1: They're eating at the back of the property.
2: Four holes.
1: 10-4.

0: 好，现在是前四。All right, this is
1: tough. And for this Alpha 13 is on 97, you think that's one?
2: 12 Alpha 13.
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0: Ten 4. Tennessee University. Units being out.
3: What?
0: 10-4 not orbiting 27 zone. 10-4 hold is for 27.
3: 10-4.
0: 10-4, Alpha 12 Alpha 8, I'll show you 10-8. And Alpha 27, I'll hold that on for you.
3: That's the only time I'm just over myself on 18.
0: 10-4.
3: I'll be 10-8, you go.
4: Received at the mall. I sent to the landline with the call and received no answer. They were uncooperative with the desk and disconnected.
3: Can you reopen 2-4-4-2-1 and put me back on it, please?

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0: You have to take the 1022-2231 Northeast 48th Street. Betsy is going to handle with a report. I'll be clear shortly.
1: Copy. I'll take the 2231 Northeast 10th Street, 48th Street.
2: Thank you.
1: 29.
3: Hey, you're back. I'm 97.
1: 1097. Loud music, banging and yelling. C6 was complaining at 1024 report. Case 2230, and there are three officer safeties in the area.
0: Castle, I'll be in your house. I'm going to report.
1: 1047 at 448 tonight. 1043.
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3: That's the band of BGH. 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
1: that. I'm sorry, did we need somebody to go to BGH to relieve him, or negative?
4: 507, I'm at BGH now, I just relieved him.
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5: Super, go ahead.
6: First name, it's going to be a Hispanic male. First name, Anthony. And his second first name was Marcello. Last name, Mach. I-C-A-D-O, and his second last name is C-A-L-U-S-T-R-O, and looks like date of birth is going to be February 20 of 1986.
5: All right, I'm sorry, what was his last name again?
6: He's got two last names. Let me get my phone. It's going to be Machado, M-A-C-H-I-C-A-D-O, and then this, I guess, second last name is C-A-L-U-S-T-R-O.
1: X-1098-4, correction, 5 Delta 11. Simple. Walter Hill is requesting if you have any units to spare reference crowd control at the Walter Hill Mall, 1257 North State Road 7.
7: Unfortunately, a lot of guys are tied up.

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0: Bravo.
1: 39 Bravo, 10-4.
2: Eight two four five
1: North Pine Island Road, 98 Papa. District 43, Lauren Hill's requesting units reference to crowd control at the bus terminal near the Lauren Hill Mall. Is it 10-4 to send units?
0: How many units are they requesting?
1: They didn't specify. They said anything would help.
0: One fifty-one PW.
1: 51 PW. 2020.
3: Oscar, correct?
0: He's from Bolivia, so I don't know if that's a middle name or just a continuation of his first name. I don't really know.
3: All right, and the last name that I ran is Mike Alpha Romeo Charlie Alpha Delta Oscar - Charlie Alpha Lima Uniform, Sierra, Tango, Romeo, Oscar. Is that 10-4?
0: Let me give you the first part of that again. It's Mike Alpha Charlie Hotel India, Charlie Alpha Delta Oscar. And then, yeah, the second part is correct.
3: Okay, 10-4. Let me try that one.
1: 10-4, unit for 1094, 4700, Navio Road.
0: Number 4 for me. 10-4. 376, Charles Point to Westside, 2030. Now, first floor, can I do another first floor?
1: Go ahead.
0: We got the 45 Bravo Sierra Papa 22 and a white Cali Rice. We're going off the Bunny Cali Rice.
1: Confirming that tag was Bravo Sierra Papa 22.
0: 7-4.
1: And I copy 2 advice.
4: Going back on Tanger for signal 2011 Delta 1448. Pepper.
1: Ready one? Turn to 31.
0: I don't need to, I'll go to 10-7.

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1: Alpha 24. All right, I'm not finding anything for him. I tried the Marlo is the middle name and the second part of the first name. 54, I'm finding any ID or DL. He is 5429 in clear local.
2: 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It's a blue Acura. 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
3: For entry 1043, Plantation is 1048, and for Lauderdale District 2, if I have will send some units to standby.
1: You last Fort Lauderdale, which other agencies responded?
3: Fort Lauderdale says standby, Plantation is 1048.
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3: And 11 Alpha 8, your 48, they're already transporting, you can go tonight.
0: Alpha 30, I'm 27.
1: 2033.
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1: Mitch, I'm gonna help, but if you guys can get any information and put over there, I appreciate it. And how many people are out there?
0: I think it's probably a Flag Day celebration. There's at least a couple hundred people, maybe in excess of 1,000. Those vehicles not moving anywhere. It's pretty full parking lot just north of the bus terminal.
1: Copy, thank you.
0: Can you, start a 10-4 on me this way, please?
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2: 10-4. Which unit do you want to go? Are there alternate?
0: Ever.
1: 23-5.
2: If you respond to 10 out 14 to relieve him, he's going to be at North Broward, yellow room 373. North Broward, yellow 373.
0: I'm going to drive back to 15.
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2: Hunter University on 50.
0: 7, that was 2700.
2: 2600 University.
4: 10-4.
0: Good job.
2: Okay.
1: I'm sorry, what's your name?
5: 7-6, I'll be out with Quebec 5 on the 1050.
1: 10-4. 7, Quebec 3, 10-4.
0: Ma'am.
1: 10-4, 15
0: Alpha 71, 10-4. 71, 10-4. 4. 17 Alpha 1, Alpha 2 Alpha 2 District.

0: stands for 68 on 7 Zone. And we can drive the positive deputies to cover the north end of the lot since we're breaking away.
1: So far, units remaining at 4260 North State Road 7 to cover the north end of the lot.
2: To all reviews on the south end, there is a unit on there now.
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3: For just 3x43, about 10 larger units responding. Just for your 1043, I have about 10 Fort Lauderdale units responding to assist.
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0: Bravo.
1: 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On the pending cost.
3: One zone. 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And still have 8 calls pending.
4: Any callers or calls that can hold over an hour, and you still let them know that we're going to be delayed for a little bit.
3: 10-4.
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1: It's a lot long of 152 Pleasant Hill Lane. 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Call back. Case 2233, and there are 2 officer safeties in the area. Case. So far.
4: Officer 5-10-50.
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0: Alright,
1: who are calling us? Alpha 5, copy, 51. 2 advice, 24-1.
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0: It's going to be an open line, nothing heard. 43 from Coconut Creek. They advised it was a restricted number on callback, and then they got busy. 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
0: Office, number
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1: Copy.
4: 10 on the bumps.
1: Copy.
3: This is a domestic situation?
1: It doesn't advise. It's two callers on it who's providing, they're both providing 14. They're advising us about three subjects, all black males. One subject, one caller by the subject hit his friend with a gun and they're taking him to the car.
2: Six, three,
3: and I can
2: start that way.
1: 2-6, anybody?
3: I'm advising the last thing I've been working right there, budget.
4: Or that's possible. Eastbound. Okay, give me a narrative on this call again.
2: Okay, 10-4, show me 51.
1: 10-4, I'll show you 10-51.
3: Yeah, so the connector, you're 48, right?

0: Hello.
1: So for 219 and 2, advise that they're going to try to flush them out north out of the mall and hold down the south end so they can't come back and push them to 16.
0: Clear.
2: 23 from 42 to 4, I'm holding down the south side, on the west side of the bus terminal, I'm out, heading northbound traffic.
1: Copy, Plantation's holding down south side by the bus terminal.
3: Still 7, 20, 47.
4: I have a 13 person delayed in 9 zone, can you respond to that? Step right, meet 2108 Southside for Spend Drive, reference a 20-minute time delay, complaint of violence of black male, unknown clothing description with a Haitian accent, driving a silver Toyota Corolla. He's driving on the parking lot with cameras on the vehicle, his name in the parking lot, license plate, subject advice, he worked for Google, but he was drinking a beer. He's also heading on power line, no weapons. It's coming from the president of the 1020, KG7312.
5: What kind of accent did you go?
4: I'm sorry, it was a Haitian accent that he had, and he was driving a beer with the cameras on the vehicle.
5: Wait.
4: 11 Alpha 8, can you respond 94? If it's a sedan or SUV,
5: be in an X5 SUV.
4: Possibly X5 SUV white.
3: Time to have an MR, 2048.

0: So for any unit that's 725 with a complaint on the 13P with the zero?
1: Accurately to the subject I'm speaking to said both males should be armed with single zero handguns.
0: And you just be advised, both males should be armed with zeros. Confirm if any unit 725 with a complainant on the 13 person with a zero at the mall.
2: I believe it's armed with 25. Are you talking about the person they called out or the call that came in?
3: Is it going to be one and the same?
2: I don't think so. Where is the complainant? How long is that going?
0: So the complaint on the 13th person just occurred.
3: I'm talking about the subject with a signal zero, and I know you guys are out with someone with a signal zero. I'm trying to see if it's one and the same.
2: No, it's not the same.
3: Okay, 10-4.
0: Let's start working out a tracking.
4: Alpha 14.
5: Can you be en route to 136 and 8 to assist with the perimeter on a kidnapping with a weapon?
6: First call.
5: 10-4. Alpha 4-5.
6: Okay.
5: Can you also be en route? Ten four. It's going to be a black male wearing a white shirt and also a black male wearing a black shirt. They were headed towards Flamingo Park, 5-minute time delay, white BMW.
6: Okay.
5: Ten four.
7: And the TAG Romeo Victor Lima Delta 59 shows to a black Infinity 4-door out of Coral Springs, clear, clear.
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0: 10-4.
5: It's covered at 136 and 8th and Broward and Flamingo.
6: Okay, Broward and Flamingo. I just have one better than Flamingo.
5: Tampa.
8: How are you shopping today?
5: Not here, Bravo. 253. Hey.
3: Hey, go ahead.
7: 12 Alpha 8, 12 Alpha 9, it's going to be 705 Northeast 46 Court, Timothy 6 with Franklin Lopez. He just got out of jail requesting units 23 while he picks up his belongings. A female has a restraining order on him. Caller's in a black Volkswagen.
9: Yes.
7: Case is 2250.
3: 51. 1051, 12 Alpha 9.
6: 7, you can cancel that, and I'll be,
7: 10-4, 12 Alpha 9, 48, 10-8.
2: 2034.
0: And 2, confirming all 10-4.
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0: 10-4, 20-54.

0: who's having additional injury?
1: Yeah, I can hear that as well.
0: That's the additional 94.
2: That I just sent to the duty officer.
0: Okay, copy.
3: Six five. Looks like Sunrise just located the person that was supposedly 24 by the park.
0: Temper.
4: Comes back to Anthony German.
5: All right.
4: Yeah, 2-8-9-4, that's his car. The alleged victim.

5 Delta 11, copy a call. Receiving a signal 20, it's going to be at Henderson, 4720 North State Road 7. It's reference to a Baker Act patient. Paperwork is done, advising subject has been violent and not on medication.

So sorry, in a semi copy of Bolo, reference 2836 in progress with the weapon of the authority of Summers. Back to Ian, coming from approximately station 12909 Northwest 8th Street, again 12909 Northwest 8th Street. Back to me at 24 with a signal 0. Subject's going to be a one black male with a white shirt, black long pants with a fro, twist at the end, and a black male and all black short haircut. Both subjects are armed with a signal 0 gun. They're left and driving a white BMW SUV, possible X5. Again, white BMW SUV, possible X5. Central US, semi-copy Bolo. Reference signal 24. Metro units below signal 24, signal 0, guns. This occurred at 12909 Northwest 8th Street and Sunrise, 12909 Northwest 8th Street and Sunrise. Call was received at 2034 hours. Bolo is going to be for black male, white shirt, black long pants with afro, with twists at the end, second black male, all black, short haircut, both were signal 0 guns. They were last seen driving a white BMW SUV, possible X5. Stop.

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0: First time, are you going to make it that way? Southbound from 8th Street and Warren?
2: Okay, that's why I'm not stopping.
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0: 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It remains hungry.
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2: At the liquidation center from the place outside of the water hole.
0: So far, so the Fort Lauderdale units need to meet at the liquidation center by Lauderdale Mall?
2: Yeah, it's like the south side of the Waterhole Mall by the bus terminal.
0: 10-4. I'll relay that information over.
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0: 390-393-396. Do you normal at 2103?

0: Just a little bit. What was the last four on the phone number?
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1: Over.
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0: 2-3-4-1 zone. And still sending D-10 calls citywide in reference to 22 at 1715 Northwest 5-6 Avenue. Received a recall, but the roommate called by his son is breaking everything inside of the house. Is diagnosed with unknown mental illness.
1: Therefore, we'll have you seeing the camera response to that. We're going to hold the 24.
0: Therefore.
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0: Control units 51-3041 RG 13 Dab. The subject is a black male by the name of Terrence Lewis. And Quebec 25, you could switch over to attack woman. Most recent call was on 5-9 of this year. It was a 67 chest pain at 4730 Northwest 42 Street, 4730.
2: Yeah, sorry to interrupt. Can I get one of the units in front of the liquor store here? I got one in hand.
0: 10-4, unit to make it out in front of the liquor store.
1: 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Regular 68 completed for Terminal 3 upper deck, 98 Albert.

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1: Ten-four.
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0: 10-4, and 12 Alpha 8.

0: you?
1: He's in a meeting with the sergeant. I'm 10-4 here.
0: Take her off the call.
2: Two-15.
0: Delta 215.
2: Ground's dispersed. You could go to that hotel.
0: Pepper, all units 1098.

0: You guys hear me?
1: So far, it's fine.
0: 68. Can you make it a 68 and link it to case number 2218? We're going to be doing a supplement under that. The 68 is going to be that new problem.
1: Tougher.
2: So I think that's our 22 summer tonight.
1: Tougher tonight.
3: I'm 17.
1: 10-4, 10-50, Sunrise and University. Charlie, Quebec, 6-117, unit train out.
0: 5-4.
1: 10-4. Thank you. Papa. 2113.
4: The 5, were you still 51 or 97? And also 37 till the 33 in my zone.
5: More.
0: 3-5, we just wrote 51 as well.
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7: 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Once again, that is area code
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1: Tougher.
6: 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I'm going to have one across 3, 10-15, 7-48.
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1: University in the Strip, it's going to be a blue Toyota Highlander versus an Escalade, black in color, cases 24440.

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3: Back 1-10-off, he's going to be at 444 Southeast 21 Avenue, and I'm on open line with talking here in the background. 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
5: It's probably a single sign.
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6: 8-5, message to one of the riding battle. 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I will tell the unit advice how she wants us to handle that.
4: Delta 14.
0: The 51 SS Sunrise and Federal is going to be in reference to a homeless encampment under the bridge. How do you want units to respond?
7: Copy 3.
8: I'm still
7: wants
8: assistance.
7: Copy 10-4. 29 Echo 6, 10-4 to code out the 37, reference juveniles GOA.
4: Sorry,
7: 10-4, it was a bunch of juveniles refusing to leave the property, eating in the back of the... eating to the rear of the property. That's your 29 main landline and advise juveniles left and request 1066.
4: Problem.
7: 10-4.
4: Problem.
7: 29 Delta 7.
5: Can we have a unit to check the Exxon, Sunrise, and 31F, and Wingate Plaza, the 1300 block of 31F, just to see if there's a 70 over there, please? Also, the area 40 miles from 19th and 3F.

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3: Okay, they're calling hold. 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
4: Stand by.
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2: West Commercial Boulevard, 54 and 10, Chunks 40 on the hazard.
0: Yeah, 421-56. Receiving a 49 silent from DoorDash. It's going to be 4200 Northwest 41 Terrace. Alarm company is unable to make 25 with the driver.
2: Yes, sir.
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0: 12 off of 9, 12 off 5. It's going to be 5757 North Dixie Highway, Tampa, D6 with Emily. Complaint advised, they were trying to turn her son in to be Baker acted. Now he is being aggressive. Black male, 14 years of age, gray top, black pants. Says that he's inside with the staff now. There's no mention of canceling. Case 2252.
1: So that's the thing. Let's hold off on that. If there were staff, if they're in the facility, we aren't allowed to interfere.
0: 10-4, 12 alpha 9, 12 alpha 5, 48 to me.
1: So 88.
0: It's going to be 954-774-4715,
1: 954-774-4715.
0: 10-6 landline. 10-4, 10-6 landline, 2135.
1: Delta, Delta, Victor, should come back to a Mazda, Blue Mazda, occupied at least one time.
0: 10-4, 1050, Bailey and 42nd Avenue, unit for 294.

10 for Alpha 4 Shooting Round, reference of bicycle violation at 7 North West 9th Street. Okay, 10-4.

0: Delta, what's your way?
1: I have a 30 verbal, 6340 Northwest 77 Court. 3 minutes ago, complainant who is not 97 got a call from her brother saying that his girlfriend is arguing with him and he wants her out. Caller wants to make sure everything's 10-4. You answer 10-6.
0: Hold.
1: 10-4.
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0: Go ahead.
1: Northwest 13-3, Northwest 27th Ave, 54 Town Checks, myself and 19. Thank you.
0: 10-4, you're welcome.
2: Him steal from her. She's being very vague. It's an ongoing issue for the past 4 years. He's talking about fraud. He's nothing was stolen as of yet. Case 16682.
3: 10-4, you're showing me 10-6 light line.
0: 10-4, 21-33.
4: Hello. Hey. Hey, Papa.
0: 10-4, 10-8, Papa, in Quebec 15, in traffic, you're still from 4.
3: 9-8, Papa.
0: 21-34.

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0: me to the hospital one time, you know what I mean, for? Before. And 15 off of 4x tacos were registered to a, excuse me, a lavender Nissan, 40-21-21. It's expired May 7th of this year, while the Blas Vargas Stephanie Fade.
1: 4 for you.
0: Okay, 4.
2: 7-6, off of 6-8.
0: 15 off of 6-68.
2: It's at a Walmart, 7900, Westlake Mountain, 54 checks.

0: I'm Alpha 9, 12 Alpha 5. Your Signal 20 subject broke the door and ran out of the facility. Going to be 14-year-old black male, gray top, black pants.
1: So, Alpha 5, I'm going to see you have a direction of travel?
0: No, I do not. Not yet.
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2: 5-4-50. Sunrise and North 7, gray, central, Florida tag, 1-2, alpha, tango, zero, double.
0: 10-4, 10-50, sunrise and 07, unit 94.
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3: Register 2. So I'm finding that no registration information on file, the tax clerk of service center, Miami-Dade County.
0: Can you Spanish speaking unit on here?
2: Barbara, I'll be here. I'll be going to show that to him that way.

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1: 2144.
2: Aid in danger, black male, Otis Drummer, 80 years old, date of birth 7-9-1945, last seen at 1600 hours. Last seen wearing long gray sweatshirt, blue jeans, salt and pepper beard and short cut. Known to be in the area of Southwest 10 and Southwest 11 Way, has dementia and low blood pressure. And the below units, are normal, 2144.
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0: Twelve off 13. You show me 70 and put me back on the 30.
1: Step 4. Were you 10-6 landline or 51?
0: Yeah, show me 10-6.
1: 10-6 landline, 21:46.
0: Alpha 12, 10-8.
2: Alpha 10-8, 21:47.
1: 10, were you racing me?
3: Yeah, sorry. A little chaotic here. The 58 we have, can you make it a 19? Or I'm sorry, make it a 57 alpha. New 58 cases, if you don't mind.
1: I'm sorry, you had wind. I pulled a separate case for the 619 female. It was before that a 51. I'm changing the 68 to a 57 alpha.
3: Yes, the original case number I was on when I announced that I had one to change. We got to use that one. That's the one I use.
1: That one was on the original 68, the original case 1580.
3: Yes, for 42-16-07, I'll take that one, assign it to you as an alpha, for 57.
4: The caller said that someone assaulted his grandmother. Caller's crying out of breath. The desk is still here arguing in the background. The line is left open. It's a disconnected line.
0: Is there any nearby hospital for this signal, or should I do that on info?
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0: Info, show me on info.
1: Huh.
0: Alpha 14, I'm in Atlanta with no power, don't be using us.
1: 48. 10-4, 10-6, 21:49.
2: Alpha 51, 21:49.
4: 33, they did not verify the 1020. Unknown if there are any signal zero.
1: Go ahead.
0: You see when the zoom in is 10-8, see if you can check any cameras or see if we have any cameras in the area where he went missing from. See if they picked him up earlier today.
1: 10-6.
0: 10-6.
1: If you could check the cameras, reference signal 8.
0: Ten four. I'll see what I can do.

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1: Single 11.
0: I was in a 6081 zone, reference to the company and requesting a way to check on a friend. So, a 16-year-old friend is with an 18-year-old man on the relationship that is not letting her leave or use the phone. Are you in a 10-6-5?
1: Sure.
0: How is she about the friend name is Lyric and there's a knockout in the background. So she spoke to Lyric, who asked, why are they calling the police? Because he's... Why are they calling the police? Because he's going crazy?
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4: Papa Wyatt, working at 8 in Danger, 236 Southwest 4th Street, 236 Southwest 4th Street. For a black male who was last seen wearing a long gray sweatshirt and blue jeans, has salt and pepper hair, was last seen at 1600 hours. He has dementia.
0: Temper.
1: 28. Bravo, and 7079, please.
0: 10-4, and I will show you 10-6 landline for the 79.
1: 10-4. Can I get a DL check 20 local by number?
0: Yes.
1: Mike 616-672-40-3000.
0: Never seen that.
1: Alright.
0: It's going to be 2821 Northwest 21 Avenue, rear of the apartment. Caller advising, a male is outside yelling. He's possibly white, unknown description. They want him 51, and he was last seen in the front yard on foot. Case is going to be 2255.
1: Wow.
0: 1051, 12 Alpha 10.
1: Hello.
0: 1051, 2155. 5 Alpha 6, 5 Quebec 1, 1065, 49 Audible.
1: Good.
0: It's going to be 900 Northwest 31 Avenue, Edgar Mills Multi-Purpose Center, advising entry doors, zone 14. Case is going to be 6692.
1: Doing.
0: 5 Alpha 6, 1051, 5 Quebec 1.
2: I'm around.
0: 1051, 2156.
5: Okay. Hello. Romay Mitchell Marrero Morales has a valid Class E. It expires 3/2028, 54 and clear.
0: Ten four.
1: So central
0: route to
1: the 30 of Ripple. Sorry, you still show me the route to the 40 on
0: 10-4. Okay, 10-4.
5: 4-2-9-8 Bravo. You can show me the route to the 79 and my zone all of this.

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1: 1097-2157. Unit for 1084?
0: Taking off for terminal rerouting.
1: 1054-4, show rerouting, 2157. 15 India 3, reference from that Tycoon, registered to a blue Toyota pickup truck, 2014. Caution, 2024, is currently out of request to Tyson Andrew Schwartz.

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1: Tampa Bay 5, hey guys, is your attorney speak Creole?
2: Hello.
1: Should I see you the call?
0: Tampa Bay 5, out.
1: Tampa Bay 5, I'll send you a call, sorry, 1051. Additional updates are advising that we now have an open mind with shuffling herd. Male and female is heard talking in the background.
2: Hi, is that Papa Signal Zero?
1: 10-4, the female stated that the male was Signal 01, and at one point he stated that he was going to kill her. I see that he stated in reference to injuries to her mouth. 10-4. 10-4,
3: ask 1058.
1: And I'm going
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0: Northeast 44th Street, and the decals are current.
1: Assuming a 13 incident, lat long, 3990 Northwest 45 Avenue. The child's caller advised a male called him, and he didn't know the person. Since this male on the left, I don't know what that means. On callback, child says he did not call.
2: Ten for the home.
1: 10-4, 2201.

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0: Right.
1: Receiving a 49 silent from DoorDash, 4200 Northwest 41 Terrace, advising mobile panic alarm, showing stationary at 1020, spoke to someone who requested a Vietnamese interpreter. No response from the interpreter when DoorDash brought them on the line. No further. Units at 10-6.
0: We just have one of these. Is this the same number?
1: It's from the DoorDash company. I'm pretty sure, yes, it is the same one. It was coded out Delta by 4 Alpha 6. Homeowner advised everything is okay. They did not order Uber. The home does not have an alarm.
0: All right, that's for sure.
1: 10-4, 2024.
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4: AT 100 Sawgrass Mill Circle is going to be east of the 1020 open line. She's been heard in the background. Came from a face of 20 knowledge on callback.
1: Alpha 7, 15 Alpha 7, 15 Alpha 71. It's 47950 Hampton Boulevard, apartment 523. Female clarifies that someone came into her residence and took her sandals. Clarifies she doesn't know subject or their name, but knows where they live. When caller gave 1020 the first time, advice apartment was 524 on verification, then advice 523, and then disconnected. And no answer on callback. There is an officer safety at 7950 Hampton Boulevard for 513. And that is reference to a Shermaine Thompson, black female. Took her down to a verbal altercation with a neighbor and then pulled a firearm. The subject then fired her firearm towards the neighbor. The subject is known to be mentally ill. And your case is 1578.
0: Lovely, 4851.
1: 10-4, 15-71.
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0: 7,
1: Quebec 3, go ahead.
0: Fine Island, West Gap Road, and just west of. On a phone tag, 6-5 Alpha, Quebec Delta Sierra, on a gray Nissan Rogue, 5515, and the Vitamin.
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1: 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I'm back. On 2208.

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0: RCV, RCV at 5700, what's up, Mike? 750 East Tampa Road, myself, 2426. 2426.
1: 74, 750 East Tampa Road, I'll show you what we have, 26 and 24, 2212.
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0: Go to 911 in 17 zone, 268 Northwest 21st Ave. It's a hang up with no answer on call. 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
0: Tension Alpha 45-620, Northwest 89th Avenue, 620 Northwest 89th Avenue. The call is advising that there's a white Kia Sorento, Florida, Victor Bravo 6804. It's backed in, and the driver's side window is signal 48.
1: Right, 10-4.
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2: Advised. The mother of his child has no ability to care for their child and is worried for their safety. Advised that she picked up the child from a family member today and requests PD standby while picking up the child. Complained of last seen driving a white Nissan Titan. And then received a call from an additional party who requests PD assistance in reference to her granddaughter, 3-year-old granddaughter being picked up by the child's mother without authorization. Case is 3396.
1: 51. One or up.
2: Town 4, Buffy and Step 51, 2217. Four five.
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0: sitting at 22640 Northwest 14 Court. Caller is having issues with a tenant. There is arguing and yelling going on, and the other party went back in her room. All I have is 5 Quebec 1. I do not have a 94. Have I?
1: What's the level?
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0: We're sitting at 13 incident, lat long, 4550 Northwest 34th Street, open line, male possibly heard speaking Creole in the background, voicemail on callback.
1: If I go.
0: 2219.
1: Okay, when I'm going on this, I'm on that 22.
0: So far, 1097, 2219.

0: in the area of the 1020, on a VOT, Joshua Corker, date of birth 1-9-1995. He's a black male, white tank top, black pants, 1054-1088, and no physical or mental disabilities. Those have been corrected before. Plus 1045 cases, 34.
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0: 10, 11, 22, 21.

0: Yeah, it's 85 Alpha November uniform, attached to a dark colored hooded SUV, occupied
1: 150, Rough Island to South McNabb, unit for 1094.
2: 15 India 3, 51.
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They're watching from a ring camera. This one vehicle is going to be a large sedan, silver. And they're advising it's unit A2, T2, cabin 3, just to 7343.

0: 的他会有这些。
1: 这不行。
0: 在附近的路里，我的发车太为今天引起很多外观的忽略忽略方向发展。
1: 10 for copy units at 1400 block of OPB, eastbound lanes at 2224.
2: 10 for 3. 2024. 10 for 3. 10 for 3. 10 for 3. 10 for 3. 10 for 3. 10 for 3. 10 for 3. 10 for 3. 10 for 3. 10 for 3. 10 for 3. 10 for 3. 10 for 3. 10 for 3. 10 for 3. 10 for 3. 10 for 3. 10 for 3. 10 for 3. 10 for 3. 10 for 3. 10 for 3. 10 for 3. 10 for 3. 10 for 3. 10 for 3. 10 for 3. 10 for 3. 10 for 3. 10 for 3. 10 for 3. 10 for 3. 10 for 3. 10 for 3. 10 for 3. 10 for 3. 10 for 3. 10 for 3. 10 for 3. 10 for 3. 10 for 3. 10 for 3. 10 for 3. 10 for 3. 10 for 3. 10 for 3. 10 for 3. 10 for 3. 10 for 3. 10 for 3. 10 for 3. 10 for 3.

0: Final 5150, what's Copeland? Alpha 517. Alpha 448.
1: 48.
2: Alpha 450. Hello, this is Alpha Chamber. Oh, sorry, Chamber 7. And DHEM, Chamber 5, 8, 2, Foxford, Victor, Silver, Mike.
0: Just 10-9 across for North 7.

0: Good, Tom. I said, we're going on here, bro.
1: Tom. 2226. Going off the S68. 7 Alpha 1, go ahead.
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3: I'll say something.
1: So far, 28. It's going to be 1861 Northwest 46th Avenue, 1861 Northwest 46th Avenue. Wait, call your reference to his golf is next year, 97, refuses to leave, 31-year-old male, I don't think he's not allowed at the residence. 843-407.
2: Tap by
1: 51, plenty of walkmen, I see wearing a hoodie and pants with no single zeros.
0: Hello. 2627. It's going to be the 1200 block, which North Haven does.

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1: Alpha 7197.
0: So far, Abel. Can you go back one time for?
1: I'm in Bravo.
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0: Bien, San José.
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0: I don't have any video in that area, but I need to check other areas and the one that's in that description.
1: So far, 10 Delta Alpha 8. Good, 2 for a memory problem.

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2: Twenty-two thirty.
1: Say Staff 4. Staff 4, 2230. I think the trees on the property means you have a large NIAS case of 7344.
2: Yeah.
1: Staff 4, dishing it.
0: 1651.
2: 1610-4.
1: 12-10-11. 10-4. 11-14, you're 48 in the vault.
2: 48. And which landline with the caller?
1: That is 10-4, and they're now advising she's threatening him with a stick, and by she's in front of the store, she's got a stick and a knife.

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0: No, it's in here for now.
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0: 的生活。
1: This is the 22 in front of the weapon. You can clear response. Any additional units responding code to the 22 in front of the weapon. Clear your response. 22 for the door.
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1: 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Are you 77 68 or still 51?
0: You're going to 76 Hotel to Tamarack.
1: Sorry, 10 to 8.
2: Receiving a signal 4, just occurred, 3654 West Oakland Park Boulevard, two vehicles, no injuries, eastbound lanes, units are 10-6.
0: What's up?
2: 10-4, 2235.
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0: Yeah, it's 4 against 6. Actually, it's all circles. Well, so, 90 and Bravo, 1 coming off citation shoot.
1: 7-4. Seven,
2: send an AOC. 15 Alpha 4, 10-4. 15 Alpha 4,
1: 10-6. What's 10-4? 10-4.
0: Ten four, 2238.
1: Go ahead.
0: The correct point is going to be 2050 Northwest 29th Street. Both units are going to be 51.
1: For 29, it's a white care utility showing that it expired April of this year out of Parkland.

0: Smith, can you advise?
1: Pretty sure you were using 10-7 and any updates on that arm?
0: 5040 for the updates.

0: Go for it.
1: 10-3, enter respond. 10 mark, enter respond. Park line, assist.
2: Turn off the one. Are you requesting a tamper to it?
1: 10-4.
0: 15-11. What's the reference on it?
1: 94-438.
3: We've conducted an extended search of the area and the search of the Cracker Barrel and the hotel next to the Cracker Barrel. We're going to get results, and we're going to go ahead and clear.
0: All right, 10-4. I appreciate you, General.
3: You're welcome.
0: Another unit can clear. Just going to take care of that tomorrow.
1: 10-4, 10-Alpha-9, additional unit 65.
0: 10-Alpha-9, go ahead.
1: And Audible is coming in for 3825 West Hillsboro. Coming in for the Aldi's, the point of activation is going to be the front exit sliding door. Case is 2568.
0: Seven, are we having a seven call from the bar?
1: That's correct.
0: I'll be going over. I'll be 10-6 my line with her.
1: 10-4, 7-Alpha-1, can you respond?
2: 3-8, I'll be for someone. Is my Delta unit at fault?
1: Yes.
2: 48. 7-Alpha-6, are you leaving me?
1: Minus

0: 30 Northwest 60th Way. The caller gave the 1020. There's a lot of yelling heard in the background. The desk couldn't hear the complainant. Caller stated something about someone came to his house. Disconnected, no answer on 3 times callback. Case is 24450. Stand by for history. For copy. And go back 2 years, no history on the 88.
1: 48, thank you.
0: You're welcome.
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0: Right.
1: 6 what? 21 residential delay 60 southwest 11.8 call it by caller Dave Antonio 147. Great. Not good on in the cab. Very different under difficult to understand. The advice just come home and someone broke into an apartment. Case is 2569.
0: Half
1: 11 10-4. 22-45. Do you need the pop unit, canine?

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0: 10-6, but it's 46. Come on, what's the long time score?
2: Right at 10-4. Can you show me 51 to imperial point with Alpha 10 references 10-15 is going to need more carries?
0: Are you transporting?
2: 10-4, we're doing another 1-1 for Alpha 7 or Alpha 8.
0: That's partially known to IPH one time reference medical clearance.
3: KNI 549.
4: I'm going to switch to 8 Alpha. Can you send me the 38 they're working for?

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1: 132 Southeast 11th Avenue, no checks. Camper. Camper. I'm gonna patch with 7 Alpha, standby. Papa 1 southbound 31 S is drunk now at the Black Genesis 38 related.

0: 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Quebec 5, advise contact charges.
1: 7871 is going to be for domestic battery. We have a PC for the subject, and the suspect is driving the vehicle.
0: Time for 2351 North Power Line and 54 inches, 2248. Incident 10 zone, 1 Southwest 26 out, reference to 1028 business. Female heard saying out of the door, out of the door, then disconnected. They got voicemail or busy tone on callback 2 times. That's temper hold, all soft inch 10-6.
1: Temper.
0: 11 Alpha 10, are you still on that? Hold on.
1: Temper.
0: Just turn on the numerical, you cut out a little bit.
1: 16690 Santa Club Road.
0: Jeffrey, your case is 1915.
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0: I'm trying to figure this computer out. Is there a unit 17934 red zone? It says BSO 8004.
1: When I look at US, A5922, you're logged on, but when I look at uniform number 17934, it looks like that person is A5922. I'm not sure how CAT has two units logged in, but I can take you off and see if you can log back in.
0: Yes, please, because it's telling me that if I log on, it's going to log off that unit. That unit shouldn't be A5922. Go ahead and tell us that I can put my hoops.
1: Except for I've logged you off. Go ahead and try to log yourself back on as A5522.
2: 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And 29 Alpha 4 4 by copy, A30 verbal in your zone, 29 Alpha 4 1 for 1094.
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2: Gonna be A30 verbal 118 North State Road 7, unit 118, complaining versus boyfriend verbal, but he wouldn't let her leave. Provided she got out of the way now because she called 911. Provided he's gonna tell PD that she hit him. Cases 3409.
3: 4-8-3-1.
1: 10-4.
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2: Surely there are one of us.
0: In the areas of us.
3: 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That's what I'm.
2: It'll send 12551.
3: The unit's going to go 97. Try to block that one lane that's eastbound so we can do this safely here where no one's going to hit. You can block that one lane if another unit pulls up.
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1: 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Okay, fine. 10 number 2, 10-4.
2: What time is talking about?
1: Nine seven, 12:55. And then I'm at 8. The call came out at 21:53.

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0: Nice to meet you. 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Thank you. 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
2: Number 1 on the road, 600 Northwest 2nd Street, 2nd Street, 2nd Street, 2nd Street, 2nd Street, 2nd Street, 2nd Street, 2nd Street, 2nd Street, 2nd Street, 2nd Street, 2nd Street, 2nd Street, 2nd Street, 2nd Street, 2nd Street, 2nd Street, 2nd Street, 2nd Street, 2nd Street, 2nd Street, 2nd Street, 2nd Street, 2nd Street, 2nd Street, 2nd Street, 2nd Street, 2nd Street, 2nd Street, 2nd Street, 2nd Street, 2nd Street, 2nd Street, 2nd Street, 2nd Street, 2nd Street, 2nd Street, 2nd Street, 2nd Street, 2nd Street, 2nd Street, 2nd Street, 2nd Street, 2nd Street, 2nd Street, 2nd Street, 2nd Street, 2nd Street, 2nd Street, 2nd Street, 2nd Street, 2nd
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0: for Dick. And it's gonna be off. 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

0: Attention District 12 Unit Special Attention 12 Delta 10. Receiving a 24 just occurred, 1701 Northwest 38th Street, 1701 Northwest 38th Street, Royal Palm Park. Caller advising 5-minute time delay, lots of boys, 4 and a silver Maybach forced another to get in the vehicle, told him to get in. One male had a black pistol in his waistband, lifted his shirt and flashed it. No further units to respond by.
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2: Let's get 2 units to see. Who's our complainant on that one?
0: Complainant is a Demora. Ten four, 12 Delta 10, Shree, 1051. 2 units that are going to make it to the scene.
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0: 10-4, 12 Alpha 10, Shree, 1051. 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
0: Can you call me? 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
3: Yeah, 10-4, my CSA is one subject, is Tashawn Gruden. That individual, I've dealt with him in the past, he has a 1028 camera, I-903, Northwest 57th Court, unknown if he still resides there. He has a previous graffiti in 41.
2: Okay.

0: Attention Alpha 14, 115 on 1 Northwest 26th Street, 11501 Northwest 26th Street. It's reference to a newborn that is possibly choking. They can hear the child crying in the background, and we're giving them instruction.
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2: Zephyr.
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4: 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I give a general fire for zone 993. 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Rescue 96 Mile, 2306.
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6: It's 12 Delta 10, the DO advised for you to make landline reference to the ping.
1: I'm doing it now. I'm doing one of those,
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7: One gentleman, you said we had a vehicle description?
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6: Our caller, possibly Northwest 18th Avenue, northbound from 37th Street. Possibly 1806 Northwest 37th Street.
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1: 400 North Friday, 45 Romeo Alpha Foxtrot, Yankee 35, Metro Bluefoot.
6: 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Alpha 5, are you still 97?
1: Yeah, I'm with him.
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2: Now, front of the building to me with units.
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1: Yeah.
4: 23, Lee.
6: Spoke, e-bike. Ready?
1: Hello, for you. Did you have a heavy distributor?

0: So the caller's under bug, there's her boyfriend that was, you know, 24, and I'm going to try to get a phone number so we can ping the phone.
1: We already have that, and it's already being taken care of.
2: Mike Valley, is it phone him out?
3: Following to you, Mike. Is there a funny amount the bike cost?
1: $700.
3: Alpha 17, 10-4 on the 66.
2: Number one.
3: Southwest, 2311.

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0: 10-4, 2311. And 29 Alpha 43 to 29 Alpha 42. Advise on fire rescue unit. 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
2: 14, cancel fire rescue.
0: 10-4, canceling fire rescue. 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
3: 580 West OPB 54 1036.

0: Italian 76 Tangent 76.
1: What phone number should receive this call from? Finding weird about 24 as well as access to this one.
2: Hello.

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1: Phone number 4750, 4200, Rebecca Northhead. Alpha 7105, are you still 974?
0: 54,
1: 131. 10-4. And about an Alpha 4, that tag of, that's where the title of Papa Tango November Whiskey 8-4. Looks like that tag was replaced. Stand by for tag 43.
0: Sure.
1: Looks like it was updated to Romeo Italy Bravo, Kilo 5-1. Black. That tag was coming to a Ford. Black Ford to a Daniel Morales. Send me to Miami, current parent.
2: 8101 Peters Road at La Quinta, 1056 with. Stephanie Landline. She's advising that she's been trying to call for the last 5 hours and no one's answering. We also attempted to make landline with the hotel and we're still getting no answer as well.
1: Tabor 3672 Northwest, what's the avenue or terrace?
0: 18 F.
1: Tabor.
0: Legit or with their plans, we're gonna shift the CP over to the house and lock everything down.
3: Yeah, no, I'm good with that. I just wanted to see, based on the name, if you get a tag number off that supposed to be back.
0: Yeah.
3: Alright,
0: thank you. Inform
4: me on the tag on that vehicle. I dealt with that individual quite some time back.
0: 48.
1: 10-4, 23-15.

0: 107 Alpha, what's that for, by the way? You guys still need us for this call?
1: Yeah, Delta 10, dispatch is going to rebrand on a suspect vehicle. Looking at about 10-15 minute time there, if you can just be able to look for anything like that. RTCC is working on it also. We'll get you more than 10.
2: 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Can you just confirm it?
1: 20 Bravo.
2: 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At 20 through 16 hours.
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3: Can we check your confirmation on the description of the car?
2: I have silver or Maybach. Anyone else to advise?

0: Good morning.
1: How's it, Papa? Go ahead with it.
0: 1405 South Sentinel, Jackson.
1: 1405 South Sentinel, 54th, 2370.
0: 71, carry for bidding.
1: 71, guys.
0: 3300 North Fed, Southbound Lane, 4534 Delta, Golf Mike Alpha, Conventional White Honda.
1: Alpha
0: 497. Final stop, 3100.
1: Final 3100 North Fed.
2: Alright, 18.
0: Also 30,
2: okay. Time for Bravo
1: 30,
2: tank. Hey, thank you. There, you can put me on the 13B. Blackmail, blue hoodie. I'll be in the Liberal Plaza and 10-4 for now.
0: This is 7 Alpha 4, send me 51 to the 38 Bravo.
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1: Four,
0: 4 97. Victor Florida, Tag of 80, Victor Bravo, Juliet Alpha. Silver Honda to a Juliet, one Martinez. 30 to Ponce, one current current.
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0: 1955, North End 6636.
1: 1955, North End,
0: yeah, 3636.
1: Subject arrived at the 10 corner, began banging on the doors. They were trying to look out and see, and our alleged victim went into the carport, took a lot of side door. Two of the subjects were waiting next to the side door, snatched him and dragged him to the Maybach and then fled. We're going to lock the front of the house down for processing and go from there.
2: Alright. I'm excited to speak for the train of thought, but...
1: Great.
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0: He says he's calling me online now with case number 6314. Could hit on a Bravo. I'll be doing something else.
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0: Should you see myself in 19?

0: Está por allí, capitán.
1: We're considering that last ping of 3-1 Sunrise going west one. Maybe a recorder or something can help out from there.
2: Then I'm trying to find a Maybach in it.
3: 2-3-1-9, I ran a recorder, but because it's dark, it doesn't pick up the big models very well.
0: That's the last 3 hours. 10-5. 23-24. 14 units, 10-4. 10-4, 23-24. 10-4,
4: thank you.
0: 5-4-5.
3: Okay, that's Bravo.
0: Copy, Bravo. 23-24. Thank you.

0: like Lessing heading westbound from Northwest 31 Ave and Sunrise. Again, westbound from Northwest 31 Ave and Sunrise. Occupied by 4 or 5 black males. Signal 0 gun.
1: Both units,
2: 97.
1: Both units, 97.
3: Yeah,
1: 86-71. Okay, 920, are you 9-1 local?
2: Bravo.
1: Are you with that current decal?
2: 10-4. 1107, it's in the area, 3-4 in Ballard, and then 1112. 2300 Sunrise eastbound could correlate with that last ping.
3: Alright, 12.10 to RGCC. Hold up, return to RTCC.
1: I've checked before, no callback. It's been about an hour and a half since it first came in. I'm checking for 1088 history.
3: 40, I appreciate it.
1: 10-4, you're welcome. And they've called before for 911 hangups. Nothing has been found.
3: Okay, 40.

3 hours in Oakland Park at 1701 Northwest 38th Street, 1701 Northwest 38th Street. The subject vehicle is going to be a Maybach, two-tone, silver and white, four-door sedan. Unknown tag, it was last seen headed westbound from that location. Actually, correction, it was last seen headed westbound from 31 and Sunrise. Occupied 4 to 5 black males, single zero gun. The victim is the caller's boyfriend, unknown description. Hello, I'm going to put it in CAS now. Units can resume normal.

0: for November 7, 2007.
1: 10:26.
0: 3:43, there was a FaceTime call made to another one of the subjects at the home, and they were actively 30-running the alleged victim.
1: 10:26. I've wanted to change.
2: Who's heading?
3: I'm still on this simulator for 5:50. And, 4th Street, heart attack, Romeo Lima, 49, Papa.
1: Papa, what kind of vehicle are you on with?
3: Red Toyota.
1: 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Clear current.
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6: 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Four Alpha 3 at 10:65 and 14.
3: Over.
6: Attention Alpha 38, signal 14 homeless at 110 North Pine Island, 110 North Pine Island at the bus terminal, 1056 with O'Neill from security. He'll be on a golf cart advising that there's a homeless black male wearing a blue shirt, blue jeans in the lower garage sleeping. Refuse to leave.
3: Careful, 4-4, I'm about to go 9-7.
6: 4-4, you're 10-8.
3: 10-8.

0: We are having 2 missiles not to meet one block over button.
1: I'm sorry, I have background. I'm just talking with the Wilson Medical in the Miracle.
0: 233rd Street.
1: Copy, stand at 1050, Northeast 33rd Street, and that's it. Units responding for assistance.
2: I'd like to know.
1: Who are you talking to?
2: Alpha 7851.
1: Alpha 51. Great North Pacific Breeze Circle. Subject vehicle is going to be a Maybach 2-tone silver and white 4-door sedan, unknown tag. Advising the occupants are armed with signal general guns. Once again, Maybach 2-tone silver and white, and occupants are armed.
2: 551. So far. Dispatch, were able to get that exact address they wanted it. I think it was 12 Delta 10 gave out over Main. Do you have it?
1: Yeah, dude. That's the one I just gave them, the 3723 North Pacific Breeze Circle.
2: Have any?
1: 10-4, and I'll associate the two calls.
2: Perfect.
3: 7-4-9-7.
1: 10-4.
2: So, what's the 2-7 for the vehicle, that would be appreciated.
3: Wondering if she's the initial caller, just shows her as an ML bucket.
1: 10-4, I'm getting the call pre-Evacot, the original caller. Boys are jamming through extra though.
3: 48.
1: 10-4. Alpha 102, unit.
2: 40.
1: 40, go ahead.
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2: Alright.
1: Careful.
4: I'm actually 1051 to the signal with 2.5-35.

0: off on Temple from the Turnpike 295, references escort for Coral Springs. I apologize, for part 1. 13-4.
1: 2-1,
2: my preference is Channel 0.
0: 10-4. 6-0, start that way. Copy. And double 14, you're 48 on that.
3: 48, thank you.

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1: Block off the roadway. Let me see if they know exactly where. I just sent you the district 17 call. Switch.
2: 51.
1: Staff, or switch over to LD Common 4. LD Common 4 so we can get all the updates.
3: And then that officer 4, you're from the Cycle 37 Rebel 9 India. It's a black Mercedes and Jeffrey Lee. It's going to be the 4 Lauderdale Express 2.326.
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3: Loving this, 250, 400 South Ocean. 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
1: I do not have one. 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
0: Officer, coming from this call, 51-5. 5-3-3, do you know why it should be in that area?
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0: Alpha 12.
3: Did I get anybody else clear and have 550 escort?
0: Right now I have 10 Delta 10 and K9 who went over. Any other unit that can clear a copy?
3: You're back from 9 o'clock.
0: Okay. Alpha 9, 10 Alpha 12, so I need you to clear. Reference to the network.
4: So Alpha 12, 10 there. Oh, 10 there.
0: Need you to clear reference to an escort for a 2-year-old.
4: To know from that, we're still 26 on this 22. We'll be clear shortly.
0: Time for, they're now at I-95 in Sample southbound. I'm one of the K-9 units. 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

0: Ben je vanaf van huis? 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
1: Ja, goeie.

0: You got me. Once they finish that, the units are more than welcome to stand by and go to whatever location they need next, and then have the road patrol units start going back to the call they're working.
1: 10-4. Zero will see. 10-4.
2: 10-4, I'm 10-8.
1: 10-4, 5-4, 10-8.
2: Same traffic, you just have me that 38.
1: The 38 is at 2790 Somerset Drive. The call is advising his wife pushed him, grabbed his phone and broke it, advised the wife is pregnant. A 1 minute time delay, a black female subject. Their call is going to be waiting outside on the second floor in case 1600.
2: Let me schedule.
1: So far. Oscar 5-4, 1065, signal 32 threat.
2: Myself and Alpha 7 will be en route to that 8 and turn in
3: 5-1. 1727 North University, 1727 North University at Denny's. There's a male wearing no shirt, blue jeans. He came in advising that he wanted the employee to call 911 because he's feeling suicidal. It's a black male about 40 to 50 years of age. Negative on any signal zeros at this time. He's sitting just inside the front doors by the vending machines, not acting signal 13 or being violent in any way. He stated he is schizophrenic.
1: B6?
2: You can make it 98 echo.
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4: at 2046. 1098 and 1051. 540, 10-8. 5 Yankee 10 to
0: 4 Delta 10. The complex is clear. Copy. You can clear everybody from it. Thanks.
1: So for units on the 76 at Pacific Breeze, you can go ahead and clear. Unit at Pacific Breeze, you can go ahead and clear.
0: We have a case number. Let's make it a hotel. And then if they need us to check something else, we can just reopen it.
1: 10-4. 1098 hotel.
2: Fox 4.
0: And those are on 3-5.
2: Can I say the dispatch? It was silver and white Maybach?
3: They're now advising it's not a Maybach. It's going to be an S-Class 550. And they gave me Romeo X-Ray Golf Alpha 96.
2: Yeah, I'm just going to get out of the 76 Hotel.
1: 10-4, 76 Hotel.
3: Southwest of I-95 and Southwest 42 Street.
2: So, the pill I'm getting is going to be a thing. It's off over Zav, the North Coast Trailer Park, in and around that area. By Rustic Inns, copy.
3: 10-4, our 5 District 2.
2: So, there's some hits all with that car around, like, Sterling and Southwest 12th Avenue, so that makes sense.
3: Alpha 1268. 49-21-5655-54 checks. 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

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All right, 10-4, signal 31 at 5975 West Sunrise, 5975 West Sunrise. 1056, Kendall advising unknown subject, Demetrius Whitehead, grabbed her by the hair and pushed her around, advising the subject is a dark-skinned male with dreads. 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

0: 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And there's also an anaphromacy for you. 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
0: 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They're advising father and uncle are harassing the caller about a certain individual and it's causing her mental haunts to her. Actually, stand by this one. I think she called already. 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
0: 297 IPH, reference the case at 2352 hours. For 42 Southwest 42 Terrace. The call is advising her husband is very signal 2. But he's not allowing her to speak, and there are five calls pending between 4 and 5.
1: First one.
0: Before 23 to 53. Four, four.
1: Intentionally, then he's calling, I'll be switching to Bravo.
0: Yeah, 4.

0: Claro.
1: Calling in reference to the resident of 223 keeps stomping every night requesting PD. He's in with 24458.
0: City on 414 years.
1: 10-5, talk to you on.
2: 8-1-4-9.
1: Sorry, can we also check your MDT for the outer restrictions you have? Frank, I'm sorry, the only previous call I have is going to be out of the city of Fort Lauderdale.
3: We get another thing that's in the same location. We did look and check to see if we can get pop unit over since we got a little bit of accident. So,
0: for the pop unit, you run, you monitor.
4: Yeah, I'm sorry. Let me verify that we got to.
0: Yeah, you can go up on by airport, so you need a little bit of gas.
4: Turn off of 13-10-14-10-65, but not 1 is in 10 zone. 39,
1: cases 7386. 10-4, is that after those units here, first 10-4-11-14. 10-5, go ahead.
0: Dixie Atlantic, started tying light. A lot of probably the X-ray. Come back to the end of it.
1: Yeah. I'm sorry, you cut out on the tag.
0: Mike 2 Bravo, try the X-ray.
1: Oh, that's good. 10-50 Dixie Atlantic, can you just respond anymore?

0: 5, Delta 11, 1048.
1: Present.
0: How far?

0: Yeah.
1: How far, how far did you send the rescue?
0: 34.
1: How far?
0: Seventy, you know, we're 297.
1: Bravo.

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1: 4400, North Ocean, no time checks.
0: 4400, North Ocean, 54 strikes. Trying to do 59. This is sample for 13 to advise.
2: Yes,
0: sir. So, 59.

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1: Negative 600 Northwest 27 Ave, Jeep, unit 94.
2: 7-5-10, India Bravo, booking us up. Well, now you're going
3: 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We're staying out of your Bravo, 0-100.
2: Flight Mail 10-4, 51 Bravo General, owners 53997.
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0: Bisa yang main di kau. Tranquilos. Si quieres ver comparison to any of the CCs, we're not deciding the area, but the address you provided is an industrial business that should be closed.
1: They did update the apartment to 208 Bravo. I can have them verify the 20. They're requesting you on main channel.
2: Switching over.
3: Well, I'm not even familiar with 31.
2: What? Yeah, I'm working on that right now for you.
4: Thanks, brother. Everything else is nonsense and can hold, but I just want to check the 38.
2: Got you. I'll keep an eye on the district for you. Work fast.
4: Thanks.

0: You're delivering.
1: They said she's walking out.
2: 1-1-4, yes, sir.

0: 38.
1: Oh, I'm going to have one in for the female, 10:15, in custody.
0: Ten-4.
1: Able to clear, unfortunately.
0: 10-4.
2: All right, I'll go to the signal 7 and help out with that. I'm in route right now. And then move it from 5, if I can start that way.
0: 5 Alpha 7, can you copy 1094? I'm sorry, you were covered by a lot of wind tonight?
2: Now, I'll be in route.
0: 10-4, 4 Alpha 7, take a delay from the signal 7 to copy at 38 and District 12.
1: Yes.
0: It's going to be at 2465 Northwest 33 Street, apartment 1515. Callers advising her husband is bleeding. He was fighting. Advising her girlfriend is 1097. Advising he's bleeding a lot. Rescue is going to be staging. Their case is 2262. District 12.
1: You can tell me that way.
0: That'll be 4.
1: 10-4. Trial level 1.
0: File Quebec 1.
1: This case is going to be a 98 Bravo unit associated to case 6682, and I'll be on route to that OP vehicle.
0: 10-4. Can you copy 2 calls from them there, both non-1033s?
2: Yeah, go ahead with them.
0: Squad 811 zone. I was a delivery driver advising one of the customers was refusing to pay, but there was an update to 1066. The customer gave the order back and a 14 for 2821 Northwest 21 Avenue and 11 zone. Call advisors might have been danger. He believes his drug dealer is a 40-year-old male dating a 14-year-old female and that he has signals or knives and guns.
2: The drug dealer has knives and guns?
0: Yes, and a 40-year-old drug dealer is dating a 14-year-old girl.
2: Copy. That'll hold. And then you can code the 66. Bravo.
0: 10-4-0-6. President of the Northern Progress, 457 Southwest First Court, 457 Southwest First Court. I'm for the neighbors playing live music in apartment 107. Case is 7390.
1: Perfect
0: for you. 10-4 Alpha 27-94.
3: 27-10-4. Caller, what do you mean?
0: 10-54.
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0: 10-4, 90 Bravo. I'll take a shot at 10-8.
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1: Delta.
0: Tapper,
1: unit to
0: Copy 94. Anyone, I'll be 51 from March
1: 7th, 10 o'clock.
3: Tapper. 1,000 meters.
1: Ten four. Good night.
4: Good night, thank you.
5: Yeah, I just hung up with Pence. There's some well-known Airbnbs in that area that he's going to check by ground. You might want to be able to start there. Just north of Griffin. West of Anglers, there's a bunch of finger avenues that butt up to the Dania Cutoff Canal. There's a bunch of Airbnbs there if you want to scan that area.
6: Never. We only have a ticket that went open. I'll do what I can. All I can.
5: Yeah, I didn't copy any of
6: it. We have a very limited window in this area before they get set up for planes, but I'll do what I can while we can.
5: Yeah, I trust your pilot.
1: Pass 4. 010.
0: 10, Shiraz.
7: Congrats. Another one just popped. East of the Sterling Design Center, south of Sterling Road, north of the Xanadu Academy, and the radius on this is 594 meters.
0: I'm going to do a favor and just put that out of the image, so they can get it directly from you.
7: Sorry.
0: Yeah, I'm going to send you a picture.

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0: No, sir, I don't know.

0: Stated, and then we received voicemail. There are two officer safeties in the area, case 2245.
1: 38, cancel the unit, show me where's Quebec 9.
0: Quebec 9, Tower 51, 7 Alpha 108, 48.
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0: 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Can you come to some calls real quick with this report?
4: Aye.
0: So 1097 at 3406 Northwest 50 Avenue is going to be 1020 via Facebook. So like a male said, help, they're disconnected. And also, now we'll hang up for 5049 Northwest 36th Street. Different 1088, open line, nothing heard. No SO callback. Five, Quebec 1.
1: 4477.
0: 10-4, and the gate code is 1515 for that 38 you just arrived to.
1: South Quebec, 1097.
0: South Quebec, 1097.

0: for Block 219 at Holiday Village Voltaholm Park. 4-9-minute time delay. Car arrives as truck is missing. Another boost towed or stolen. Take a black 2023 Nissan with a floor tag of Juliet Golf Lima 1245. It's up to date on payments. The case is 7395.
1: Fifth one.
0: Terrace. The caller is advising her husband is very single too, and that he's not allowing her to sleep, advising he constantly talks, and he's on probation for DUI alcohol, case 6698. So far.
1: Almost 62.
0: So far, go for 10.
2: 5-5, and the caller, they speak English?
3: I'm going to switch over to 2 Alpha. Can you send me that 24 they're working? I think it's the open park case.
4: That's 319. I think I got eyes on the Mercedes.
5: 10-4, vice location?
4: I'm back in the warehouses, like the 1231 block. Stand by, let me get you a better address.
5: 1231 Sterling Road?
4: Yeah, 10-4.
1: So, Yankee, you copy the drive?
5: 2 Yankee 10, go ahead.
1: Go ahead with the car.
5: 10-4.
1: 97, copy that.
5: Set.
1: 4-4-0-0-7.
5: Copy, 27. So far. So far, it's just 17.
1: No, it's for the line, Oakland Park, Willow Park.
5: So far, it's just 17.

0: Copies.
1: Copy, you got my location? Can you get eyes on him? Vehicle's occupied.
2: Yeah, if it's on the west side of that eastern north south building, it's midway down. I got a visual of that one. I don't know if there's another one.
1: Yep, 10-4. Guy, the camo units in there. I'm just south of it in a silver Volkswagen, and I'm going to have the eye.
2: Kenna, where are you guys at?
3: I'm at the 1231 building right now on the front.
2: Alright, so straight south of that east-west building, in between the two north-south buildings, and it's going to be along the eastern wall of parking against the eastern road.
4: Go ahead, 2721 Northwest 7th Street, one time white female, 19 with me.
5: Top 4, 2721 Northwest 7th Street, and straight out 19 with one time white female.

0: Deerfield Beach to Major Brown III and Marquesa Mack. Also, it's a sea tag.
1: Who for you, thanks.
0: Teflon.
2: Is this
0: just over 300
2: or is this a
0: timer? Time delay, which is advising, please fire alarm, it's ready for 10 minutes time delay. Tesla.
1: No problem, I can take this 500 zone.
3: Alright, yeah, we're gonna move up now, we're gonna finish the car.
1: With open fire, no change?
0: No change, just that 14 is 3, nothing else has come in, thank God.
1: And is there signal point history on that?
0: On the 13 you're going to? I'm checking out.
1: I'm sorry, I met the Oakland Park call.
0: I'll check.
1: For Alpha 4?
0: For Alpha 4.
1: Could you advise our 97 time, please?

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1: Right, Roger.
0: Copy, 1097.
1: Someone, thank you.
0: Definitely welcome. And for Delta 10, 74, taking roll 20, hit 3 for that 1088.
2: Copy, thank you.
3: Thank you. Continue hold. And there's another 13 I'm going to drop off, same area, for 50th Avenue-ish, in 34th. You can give them both to me. I'll check both at the same time.
0: 10-4.

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3: Gonna be on Robert Boulevard and Northwest 18th Avenue.
2: Step 4, unit 4, 1094, 2 Alpha 4, eastbound Broward at 18th Avenue.
3: Also, I'm seeing by Lauderdale Lakes before Lauderdale can back them up and see if the power unit can head over there and get eyes on them. Please, thanks.
4: Kilo 3 on you, clear from there. This car is going to be the same flag that I called out earlier. We definitely need to hold this for potential evidence, but it seems they might have dumped this car and just returned it.
2: Okay. There you go. 46246 Northwest 16 Court. Caller Gage is calling. Driver to a black vehicle, unknown maker model, was occupied one time by a Hispanic male. The vehicle has been parked in front of that 1020 with the hazard lights on for over an hour. Case is 16709.
3: 3451. 3451 from 3000
4: block north. 51. Alpha 30, cancel 33, show me 1094, 34.
2: I'm copy. 2310.
3: 2310. Specifically,
2: we need a unit to go 1094 with 2 Alpha 4. He's eastbound Broward Boulevard, 18th Avenue, behind a gray Mercedes.
3: I don't think I have anybody in the Chicago close enough, but I'll start that way. Bravo, two times.
4: Combat 1, I can clear. And I'll be in route. You said eastbound from 18?
2: That's 10-4.
3: Switch it over, man.
2: Turn off the 10-4. Sorry, come back on if you can do the same.
4: Same bird. 5-0, 7-0.

0: 4 Delta 10.
1: Yeah, I'm here. A little bit away. I don't think there's 5 units are a little bit away, so we're trying to get there as fast as possible.
0: All right, 10-4 and Fort Lauderdale is 48.
1: Okay. 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
0: Sound Alpha 10-4-3-297, around the tires coming back as a unconfirmed signal 10 out of Palm Beach. Four out of 7.
1: Okay, thank you.
0: You're welcome. I believe 10 Alpha 8 is one. He said he's around. Sound 4.
1: Perfect, thanks.
0: Sound 4. 4 on 48 Street, if you want. Sound 4, 10 Alpha 8, working on getting better radius.
2: I can't be on the outside.

0: 那你就回来，我就回来。
1: 我回来的时候我就发现我是 Northwest Nightclub。It used to be the 800 block of Northwest Nightclub, but it's more. Still have to go out two times.
0: I'll just head over there and just make sure.
2: 5th Street of Military, between Military and Lock Road, around where 5th Street is. So that'll be just check the radiator for reference this call.
0: Okay.

0: When you saw it, is it somewhere exactly, or is it just in the middle of the street or what?
1: Block of North State Road 7 on a gray Dodge, Florida tag, Golf, November, Romeo, Victor, 7-8.
2: Was that 100 block?
1: 100 block.
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0: Just use 441 North Military Trail.
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2: We got occupied on the west side of that complex. That was where that thing was, but I can't see the tag from the complex. So I'm swinging around the military.
0: Still on at 441 Earth Military.
2: Yeah, 10-4. I can't see a tag from where I was at, but you can see it from military, I believe.
0: Sorry.

0: 阿肥，
1: 阿肥，
0: 你这个66那就来过。
1: 10 for 66 echo 034。
2: No, 34 different type. Oh, but that's a little bit south of, like, KM has different tag, it's a specialty tag.
1: Huh. Foxtrot Hotel Yankee, Victor Zulu 0 doesn't come back to anything. The 20 comes back to a blue ram pickup to a Donald Desmar in a Fort Lauderdale. It shows 5429 current current.
0: What do you think?
1: Tougher.
0: Do you have any kind of phone number?
1: 40 checks, past 3 years, and 54.

0: Three for Atlanta 60, Florida Tag, Mike 2, Bravo Charlie, I first from that to a gray BMW, I've been on the number of times. I'm going to be a southbound lane, 22.
1: Top range for 1094 Atlantic and Dixie in the southbound lanes. Five. 12 out control.
0: Oh, we're going to be a vehicle.
1: 12
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1: 7-4, the victim is 97 back at original 1020. 20. You have my North Henry?
2: 10-4,
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1: Sorry.
0: So something not shit was on the wall. 5 minute time delay. That man, an older white male, stole items and refused to pay. He was wearing a white towel around his neck, gray shirt, beige pants with white shoes. He's still 97 on the west side of the building. Case is 16710, unit 594. Alpha 30, unit 94. 10-4.
2: 23, I'm 51 from 7 in Atlantic.
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0: sorry, you said yes, bring them back?
1: Yeah, go ahead. You can clear the air, bring everybody back, and just have everybody collapse for a debrief.
0: Central units, this air is 10-8. Air is 10-8, units 2, debrief, 3672 Northwest 18th Avenue.

0: 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Attention, units on 7 TAC 1, switch back over to main. Units on 7 TAC 1, switch back over to main. Main is going to be 10-8. Dispatch clear from 7 TAC 1, 039.
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2: 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But the unit is flying on a PBS, are they able to send you a screenshot of where it shows it on the map?
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1: 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It's a 172 meter radius. Showing northeast corner of northwest 56 and northwest 25.
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6: Off of 2 p.m. 97, I'll be circulating.
0: How far should I circulate under 40?
6: Off of 2-3, I have eyes on a white male in front of the AMF. Bowling alley, I'm going to go out from this 13 feet.
0: How far should I go of the AMF bowling alley, you define it for?
4: Okay, then Joe, I'm with him.
0: 10-4.
5: 10-4, Castrix.
0: 10-4, 041.
3: Other item that he probably was crossing is him. He had a towel around his neck right now.
4: Yeah, that's what we're going to have him right near the dealership on State Road 7 coming up to 24th.
3: And so I'll be 51 from Portland and 7.
0: 10-4.
3: Dollar hair color, 5 foot tall and 100 pounds. Lastly, one all black with a multicolor monopoly backpack. No matter how or medical condition. No matter how medical condition, if he's resident at 2200 hours on foot, on the DOT, and above.
1: Confirming 14-year-old black male Isaiah Folks, 728-2001, brown eyes, brown hair, 5 foot, 100 pounds, last seen wearing all black with multicolored backpack, no mental or medical conditions, and last seen at the 1020 at 2200 hours, and the below units is normal, 043.
7: 10 and when they got to the track over to here.
8: Area.
9: What does the gentleman look like, please?
6: Alpha 4, can you turn in?
9: Can you just have the manager verify exactly what he was wearing? Because this guy's claiming that there was another gentleman that was taking things and he was there and so on. So I just want to verify that we do have the right thing.
6: 2-3-10-4, what exactly is he wearing?
9: I think they're beige pants with a black stripe on it. He's wearing like a gray top, white sneakers, and he has a white collar on his neck. Right, those are the off.

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1: 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Thank you.
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2: That sounds right.
1: It's at the 1701, or 1701 Northwest 2nd Street, by the, off of them.
2: Bathroom there? Yeah, 171 Northwest T-shirt.
1: Yeah, it's over tennis courts. It's probably a lot of fun.
0: We are, did they indicate that the suspect is Joey?
2: Well, came in at 017. This was a severe cash of I have no additional for you today.
0: I guess stop and get some fuel and I'll be there. But...
2: Unit 94.
4: You can keep 102 on that call on I-51. Or, I'm sorry, on the 40.
2: So, 37 off of 102, do you want me to put you back on your 40?
5: 10-4-0, okay.
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6: 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As the 0 is going to be at block 43X, so it's going to be Alpha Kilo Golf Kilo 874.
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1: Sunrise and Plantation, they're 1048.
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2: Switching off 6, switching off 7, and so 8140 West Newton Ave, the Publix, Kwan is calling. Carver's friend says she jumped in front of his vehicle as he was driving off. Subject, hand is broken. Case 1584.
6: 4851.
2: 10-4-15-7.
6: 4851.
2: 10-4, caller advice, he's leaving a gray Kia Sorento, black female last wear and tie-dye crop top and unknown color shorts.

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1: Kepler, 48.
2: Right, well, I'm going to be going off the air reference also.
1: Alpha.
2: Okay.
1: Go ahead. Bravo, November 3-4 Whiskey Victor, Black, Mitsubishi Mirage.
2: November, thank you, I'll be back tonight.
1: It's out of Fort Lauderdale, east side. Or can you just put that in your room? I'm going to step for the class.
0: 0-1-0. 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
0: Can we clear in a second, I'll be 51 over there.
1: He took off on a DOT. Taffer. Be 200 hours. He was on foot, unknown DOT. 329, no additional 1043, 051.

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0: Copper. Oscar 37 to me.
2: Alpha 71. 15
0: Alpha 71.
2: That call for Vic 1 and Alpha 5 is sending an email to, it's going to be associated to the article. You can
0: associate
3: with Coast Bravo. Stop, 5 48 against
4: 28. Myself in Quebec, 3 responding.
3: I have
4: you in dispatch, there's nothing.
1: 48, we're not responding to that citizen, but the two I'll call him and tell him what comes.
0: Oscar 5478, sir.
5: Alpha 40, 10, 4.
0: I'm there, 55.
5: 10, 4.
6: Touch one, area 2, you need to send my throw call. All area 2, that's send my throw call. I'm an Alpha 8.
0: Woman off 11.
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3: 13.
6: Woman off 14. Woman off 16. 11 Alpha 17. 11 Alpha 18.
1: 28.
6: 11 Alpha 19.
1: 29.
6: 11 Alpha 20.
1: 20.
6: 11 Alpha 21. 2035 Winter Circle in the parking lot next to the 1020 is what's advising.
1: 10-4, get any names?
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3: Yeah, Delta 10, I'll back them up. 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
1: 10-4.
6: 10-4. So yes, we'll call complete. We'll call complete at 0-7 hours.
1: Copy a tag related to this case. It's going to be Delta November 5-9 Yankee Echo. Should come back to a white 4X4.
0: Are you 2-5 with anybody?
1: No, ma'am.
0: 5429-8020 Hampton Boulevard, apartment 205.
2: 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That's 5711-6.

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0: Sometimes they're not long. 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
4: 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There was no response. 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
1: Stand by, let me look at fire rescue's call. 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
2: Georgia Syntag, Charlie 1340106. 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
0: 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Test 51, Alpha 44.
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0: 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Is it clear and copy?
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0: Signal 79 just occurred 254 Northwest 29 Avenue. Miss Ashley advising her child's father just for her brother on Facebook threatening to come over and Signal 36 him. Advised that she and her son have a restraining order against the subject. Show you 10-6 Lima.
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0: 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It's 54 for a call up.
1: Is the guy seeing here that they only have one key holder and they've already left a message for them? Drivers with a customer acting weird, saying he can't breathe. They're requesting PDN fire rescue. Fire rescue 739, and I will see if FHP is for your device.
2: Yeah, it's 10-4, just sent somebody if you got somebody east side today.
3: This thing off of 7, just to advise on you, 67. The little girl is conscious, breathing, and definitely she can get checked out, but she's breathing okay for now.
1: 10-4-15-11-48.
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0: Well, sorry,
1: 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The Delta Zulu Whiskey 2583, the Black Ford, shows to Mark Antoine Francois.
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1: 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For 6-1-7-4?
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1: I'm sorry, sir.
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4: Indy 3 is the case number.
1: Indy 3 case is 1584, 1584. Number 37 Alpha 11065 is 49 Audible.
4: All
1: right. 8186 North University, 8186 North University at Valencia Food Stores. It's going to be referenced to the front door. Case is 2251.
0: Ten-4, Uniform 94. Northwest 21 Avenue, Timothy, unknown apartment number, by his 5-minute time delay that he was robbed by 5 people in the apartment, and that they have guns and crack cocaine in the apartment, and they took his clothes. Units to respond, please.

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3: Approximate location 4161 Northwest 26th Street. Clearly, she heard a lot of boom downstairs in the building and out of electricity. Possible electric explosion. Rescue 1039 advised.
0: Northwest 15 Avenue. Caller disconnected on callback. He's having a problem with someone knocking on his door and disconnected. And then he called back again and he advised by lot long of 4107 Northwest 15 Avenue. Caller says he needs units at 1020, male and female arguing in the background. Caller keeps disconnecting on callback. Case 2264.
1: 51. 1051,
0: 12 Alpha 9.
1: 10-4-51.
0: And for units 43, there's officer safety flag at 4107 Northwest 15 Avenue. Duplicate is going to be a white harness CRV and a gray vehicle, and one of the vehicles is going to be on a sideways in the middle of the road.
1: Can you get something in a photo of the additional?
0: Copy, huh? Just said something, huh? Okay.
1: So, what was the fence line right there?
0: It's going to be 3580 on our head.
1: 48. I don't have any problems with you.
0: No problem, man. Commercial and Woodlands, it's going to be a Florida temporary tag, Echo Bravo Bravo 0921 on a black BMW sedan with unknown occupants.
4: Copy.
0: Go back to him. 1051-129. 7 Alpha 6, Stockholm, registered to a black BMW. 4-door 2018, registered to CNN Motors LLC. And also the sunrise to Antoine Anderson.
4: Stopping.

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0: Number 7.
3: It's
4: going to be Northwest 30 Avenue, Northwest 9th Place. Anonymous caller says there's a black male and a black female loitering. No further. Case 6706.
3: Good job.
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0: 386176-5429.
2: Okay, thank you. Send it back to me.

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1: 10-4.
0: After that, I'll come to 50.
1: 10-4.
0: It'll be mild here in front of this lake, heading northbound through the crowd, 4-2 Echo Charlie Yankee X-ray, gray camera, on an occupant.
1: Alright, 10-4, I'll send 50, now tell us that I is Lake, 131. 5-1, me pick up that is Lake.
2: 10, I got it.
1: Can you provide a tag? Show me my lens. 10-4.

0: Tamam. Evet. Forty-five Romeo Hotel Lima Oxford 38. Can you hear me? Ready for another?
1: Affirmative. The Romeo Hotel Lima Foxtrot 38.
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3: Where?
2: She's advising it's going to be a correction to the address. It's apartment 408.
3: The same building, correct?
2: Same building, but she won't be able to get to the door. It should be unlocked.
3: Copy.
0: Taking a social and go forward.
2: Kind of far.
1: Which is a black Chevy for Sylvia Fulmore out of Fort Lauderdale.

0: using as well.
1: Copy that, it's 7133.
0: Rescue 77 contact.
1: Patient contact. Oh, 134. Come for 1090. 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
0: Twelve Quebec 11. I'll be clearing from the sky and I'll be 51 to call my zone.

0: of the 41 that just came in.
1: I think that's in 12 zone.
0: Is it 20 you just found? It's close from that standpoint.
1: You have background, but 12 alpha, 12, your primary, because that's your zone, and you're confirming that he's a signal 20, correct?
0: That's not for my mood, though, from earlier.
1: 10-4. 12, Quebec 11, 48?
0: Yeah, I'm 48.
1: Okay, so are you 10-8, or are you back on your 21 vehicle delayed that you were on prior to the 24?
0: Should put me back on the 21.
1: And how about 10 or 13, which one of you are going to be primary on the 24?
0: 13, that is me.
1: Thank you.
0: I will have 697.
1: 1097, 136.
2: 5 alpha 7.
1: 5 alpha 7.
2: I attempted landline multiple times and getting a voicemail. Is she on 56 at the Centurion Federal Flight Zone?
1: Stand by.
0: Six, Hotel Golf. On a Golf Color Infinity Tour, our last round.
1: Can I be 10-50, like, in the middle of the line? 1-3-7.

0: for 3 U48. Understood.
1: Yeah, I'm nice, sir. The 1020 to circulate, see if I can locate it.
0: 10-4, 1051, 254, Northwest, 29F.
1: Well, who's on your problem?
0: 10-4, 5 out, 548, 10-8.
1: Yeah. 10-4,
0: 12 out the 9,
1: all 10-4. 138. 138. Just advising, we got 1 to 10, reference 57.
0: Copy 1 to 10, Northwest 757, 11, all to 14.
1: 14, 48, thank you.
0: 149.

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1: 26.
0: And also 21 in OCD.
1: Right now.
0: And find a unit to check the parking lot of the 2800 block of 56th Avenue.
1: Go
0: ahead with the 1020.
1: So,
0: 1097, 140.

0: Three. Yes. Careful.
1: What's the tag for that 13V?
0: Delta Mike 6 1 Sierra Papa. Should come back to a white Tesla.
1: Sure, you got with the white Tesla reference to 13V 31 Northwest 2A. It's saying that's not a good address. Can you read my? Sample 344 Northwest 2A.
2: Confirm.
1: Send that for me.
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1: For Valence Delamaki out of Pompano, and it's clear and current to 1527.
0: Well,

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1: The 4 Bookings 97, just for your 43, there was a 79 delayed weapon Alpha at 953 on 517.
0: I'm for you, ma'am. Thank you.
1: 10-4.
2: Maurice Watson has an ID card that expires 7/2031. His DL was suspended and revoked. Looks like, and it was canceled actually, is the most recent, for financial reasons back in 2023. He is 54 and clear.
1: Alpha 4, Alpha 4. 44.

0: letting a vehicle through for your 43.
1: Hold on, please. Show me if you can go back to the district.
0: Because I'm back to the district. On 45.
1: Can we go in?
2: I'm making contact right now.
1: I'm on the engine.
0: I have another one hang up coming in the 6 zone. It's going to be approximate location 460 Southeast 19th Avenue. It's just a hang up in West Milan to call back. Units 10674.
1: Temporal.
0: Three four four Northwest two way.
1: What is this? How far? 301. Oh, I'm just putting it every 310 at 24.
0: Imagine a blue Honda Accord just hit the tree and the vehicle turned around. Around off 11 bus.
1: 11.
0: You gonna additional units respond?
1: 11.
0: 10-4, 11.
1: 11,
0: 11, 0, 14, 48.
1: 12 and a half.

0: 11 Delta 14.
1: Delta 14 on 40, you can fire our season now, correct?
0: That is 10-4.
2: Echo.
0: 10-4, Trinity.
1: Major.
0: 10-3.
1: We have two units go over to 20431 Winter Circle, see if they can make contact with this subject.
0: Turn on the location.
1: 351.
0: In the 3, turn on the location.
1: 2043 Winter's Circle.
0: 10-4, 15 Alpha 7.
3: Can you show me 51 of the other room?
0: 10-4, Alpha 4 and Alpha 7, I show both in the 751. That's fine. West 383, callers anonymous, since we face choose a 1 minute time delay, they stated a white male, gray clothing on a bicycle, riding 3 yards. The caller thinks that they might try to break into a house, but they couldn't say why they think that. She says that the male was riding 2 yards and was last seen heading on 38th Street, unknown after that. Case 2582.
1: 51.
0: Turn out 14.
1: 51.
0: Straight 51 on 149 hours.
1: So.
0: 149.
4: Just one nice
0: hour. 5-4. 11 Alpha 19, he is still before.
1: 7 years over.
0: 149.

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2: When I called for her, is it 296 sometime? She said that the, her daughter was near the location. Is this like the house is at or what's the residence?
0: Nine five zero seven.
1: Okay. 10-4. Case is 1-6-4-5-1-6-4-5.

0: connected.
1: Yeah, of course. Realize that we're not here, but not 197, not a 5900. Where it goes, if you can make some out of there.
0: Are you following or are you tonight? 10-4, tonight, 151. 5 Quebec 1, 10-4?
2: No.
0: 151.
2: 4 Quebec 7.
0: 4 Quebec 7.
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0: 10-4, I'll show you 10-6 landline, 151.

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0: Chris for the silent upper line. It looks like it's coming from disconnected 1080. Oh, yes, 10-6. Can you advise?
1: Several.
0: What kind of car is it?
2: Alpha Delta 5, Victor Charlie, we're southbound on 3-4 from Sunrise.
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2: Hey, 10-4, I got the car stopped. We're going to get the 600 block of 34th.
0: 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Vehicle stop 600 block Northwest 34th Avenue. 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
3: 11-5, me and 5-4, 51.
0: Both units, 1051. All units, minus 10-3 for Alpha 7-4 until unit go 97. 8-157.
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2: Five Yankee 10.
0: Five Yankee 10.
2: Joe, myself, and the rest of the District 5 Yankee units, 10-8, 10-7. Have a good night.
0: 10-4, thank you. You too. And 5 Kilo 14, advice?
2: Five Yankee 10, you can put in 10-7 as well, and 4 Yankee 2-2 as well.
0: Thank you.

0: Are they mouthful?
1: Yeah.
0: Well, that might be the same reference to 151.
1: No, if you want the same reference to 151. 11 mil delay.
0: Delta 11?
1: 11 Alpha 4 has one to tame, reference 051.
0: 140, thank you.
1: Okay.
0: Go for it.
1: That's his throat. Back for you, Sniper.
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0: 38.
1: Turn.
2: Over. 10-4, can you update apartment 110 and Glen Al Bravo?
1: 10-4. No problem. Yeah, the Charlie's.
2: Alpha 5, can we have Alpha 7-1 in there though?
1: 10-4, 11 Alpha 7-1.
2: Yeah, 48.
1: 4-5.
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1: 10.
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0: Jangan-jangan, jadi. Zulu 16 Foxtrot Yankee Black BMW SUV one time. And 911 is out with me.
1: Hi, 10-9, you're in 10-20, please. What kind of block are you on?
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0: Ten-4.
1: 10-5, you have to do all of the best, now 14-3-10-8. Humanus is 67, passed out, not advising possible cardiac arrest of an 84-year-old male, not conscious, not breathing, but I think he has blood on his mouth and he's in hospice. Case number 24467.
0: Yeah.
1: 5-1-10-4, 10-51.
0: 51.
1: 5-1-10-4, Delta 2620 in the call. Bird from the rear door, case GG95.
0: 51 out of those.
1: 10-4-7-F-108-48. At 207.
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0: Hey, no, of course. I'm only have one detention.
1: Copy, on the same. Five, Austin, four.
0: Four.
1: You'll 8 hours.

0: It's going to be 4500 Elmar Drive. Thank you for time checks.
1: Jennifer, 4500 Elmar Drive, no checks. And UPS is going to be 907.

0: Hello, and go ahead.
1: Four four five.
0: That was 76 to Palm Springs and 25 Zone at 3721 Northeast 13th Terrace. They want to see if we can make a 1025 for the register owner of the vehicle that was involved in a signal 4 in the Zone 6. It's going to be Bravo and both units. It's going to be approximate location, 712 Northeast 23rd Terrace.
1: Okay,
0: cool. I'll go back to you, Temper.
1: Temper, where are you from?
0: Temper, bro.
2: Quick, right?
0: Copy, show you how it's 567 1 9 2 11.

0: apartment 183 Delta.
1: Right.
0: Stop one.
2: Yeah, hello. Hey, 12.
0: Now for 212.
1: 212.
0: Go ahead.
1: 98 Bravo, and then you can send me that 76 and just keep one unit in a row.
0: Pressure to 1051-4374 Northwest 9th Avenue. Channel 1348, can cancel. You're on a bus number 2287. A bus is stationary at this 1020. Requesting to 1056 with the supervisor by the building number 2. Case giving 7420.
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1: 94.
0: 213.
2: Attention Eastside units, just turning in as 1043. Waterfield just had a signal 4 came in as a vehicle versus a house, and the occupants of the vehicle fell in foot. Suspect vehicle is going to be a Mercury Chevy Silverado. We have no suspect 43 as of yet. Units are still responding. But just for units 1043, occurred at 5668 Blueberry Court. Again, 5668 Blueberry Court. And all this is clearly your normal. 71 units 10-4.
1: 7, we're good.
3: Rerouting.
4: 10-4, they're rerouting to a signal 4 with a bailout at 5668 Blueberry Court. Vehicle versus house.
3: I have them to advise, won't be on 97, please.
4: 10-4.

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1: 跟。
0: Just right now, we're North Texas Highway, North Texas 405.
1: North Dixie and North Texas. Mayfellow 421. Open on the vehicle and no one inside. Alpha 55 and 65, 1065, signal 22. .4461 Northwest 10th Court, 44461 Northwest 10 Court. Passerby is advising that there's a group of females in a white Honda. They have bats in their hands and they're yelling for another female to come outside. Several vehicles are involved pulling in and out.
0: Wow.
1: 6 left.
0: That's all.
1: 216.
0: Clear,
2: show
0: me
1: route. 37,
0: same traffic.

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0: 서프, you're gonna be on Northeast 8th Street and Northeast 23rd Ave, you know the camera's down any for?
1: Fine, my son, I'm following with him.
0: Stop him.
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0: 4.

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1: Stafford, 28-1051. It's showing apartment 1112. Ten 4. 23. Black Northwest 10 Court. The 911 open line received it from BSO. They're requesting an area check.
2: Wilvis, 51.
1: 10-4, Wilvis.
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2: 10-4, 225.
0: Can you give me a Cool Springs Deputy 88?
3: We gave the main dispatch number. 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That's operator 1249. G26.

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1: Temper, this is going to be on the East Atlantic, North Riverside Drive. You didn't get on this 194?
2: 151.
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0: I can do my
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0: Copy Tiger Wing as a vehicle, go ahead. You know, Yankee Victor, Yuma 17, should be coming back to a gray Toyota forever.

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1: Copy. Kilo Yankee Victor Lima 17. 317.
0: Maybe Kilo Yankee Victor Lima 17. 36.
2: County 6 is the holding, so 5 known, all units go from 6.
1: Four. Four. Four. 28. Go Yankee Victor Lima 17. 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
0: For the other success signals, our vehicle hit this car. Can we seem to see if his other cars have been hit?
1: Stand for.
2: 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Units on the southbound side, we can open up the traffic.

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2: 4 Traveling about being shot up by snugs before leaving an open line. Rescue 1039.
3: Yeah, receive us.
2: Dad 4.
1: Call 427. Put it. I think 13 is on now. And that call looks like priority right now.
0: Pepper. 11 Delta 14.
1: That's 14 price. And then nothing.
0: It's for caller who is saying that her keys inside the vehicle were locked. There's no pets, no children, and the vehicle is not running. I will take fire escape 51. Five all 10-4.
1: 10-4.
0: 235.
1: Great, thanks. 3, 3. 36,
0: Alpha 3.
1: Alpha 3, I recovered from the crash, and I keep bumping up the extra bodies.
0: Alpha.
1: Alpha 6, I'm finished.
0: Alpha 3.
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2: To 10, receiving a 21 vehicle in progress, 3449 Northwest 44th Street, 3449 Northwest 44th Street. Caller advising male is breaking into cars. He's wearing all black, and the caller hung up. They're making landline back. No further units to respond.
1: 10-51. Well, none of your brothers are falling.
2: 10-4, 10-51.
3: 10-51. 10-51. 12
2: Delta 10,
3: U-48. 48, did we service unit to me, and notify the Puffy Unit K-9, and on the ground.
2: Puffy Unit K-9, and what was the last?
3: 51.
2: 10-4, so you 10-51, 240.
3: Bravo. That's a 1-4.
0: I'm going to show you 48 that has this overdose on a fentanyl. Looks like the person is not conscious and barely breathing.
4: This is 3431.
3: Thank you.
0: You're 11 Alpha 17 16 and 27, just be advised there. Actually, give me 1 second, unless it's 1033. Alpha 27 17 and 16, just be advised. They're going to be at the pool and patio. It's just the building next to the post office.
1: Okay. That happened on Friday night. He called in the same thing. We couldn't disprove it, but it was kind of suspect.
2: 10-4. 12 Delta 10-48.
3: 48. Poppy Unit K-9 just monitor, and Jesus, just so everybody else does okay. 10-4.
2: Papa 1-48.
3: Right. Florida Tag, Romeo Yankee Hotel, Delta 43 should come back to White Tahoe. If you can get me the RO's address.
5: My 2007 Chevy utility, it's to a Maria Martin out of 4364. Northwest 9th Avenue, Unit 16-1 Charlie, in Deerfield.
3: 48, thank
5: you. 8K9, is there a reference to a 21 vehicle progress, Oakland Park?
6: Yes, 49, switching over.
5: So you're switching over, 10-1248.
3: Thank you.
5: 240.
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0: 5, Eagle 8, 79 or 98 Bravo, and I'll be doing a supplement attached to her original case number, which is 6180.
1: Tetor, 298,
2: 245.
1: Tetor. 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
0: 48.
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0: I'm sorry, what were the comments on this call?
1: For this one, he advised male breaking into cars, male wearing all black, and they hung up.
0: 26. Was it the same suspect as Kurt Rangers in Alaska?
1: I think the last one was a juvenile in a gray sweater and a ski mask.
0: 26.

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0: 11 mil to 14 for me.
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0: 10 for.
1: 2297.
0: Copy.
1: Hello, that right?
0: Good.
1: Okay, from the 304, 68, make it a 98, Papa. Can you revise that for me? Probably 10, I think.
0: Papa.

0: So Alpha 1, what's the caller's name?
1: 12 Alpha 1, there is no caller name.
0: Okay, can you verify the 1020?
1: I'll have landline back. Four, I am 10-4. 10-4, and the fire rescue station, can you advise on it?
2: They're not needed.
1: 10-4, I'll tell them to cancel.
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3: No.
1: So far, I know we are.
0: And Michelle is the last one.
1: 12 out of 10, right? Never. Hello, I'm 16.
3: I'm going to be 51 to Blue Ribbon Imperial Point. I'll be following fire rescue.
1: Copy, you're following fire rescue to Imperial Point.
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1: Jeffrey.
0: 95 OPB.
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3: Where's Bob? Move on.
1: Does Brown and offer 15th?
3: 15th.
1: 10-4. Can Alpha 12 all 10-4?
3: 10-4.
1: 455.

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0: Super, thank you.
1: Yeah.

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1: Altitude.
0: 600 block, Rock Island, northbound 25 Delta. Victor, India Kilo on the Florida tag. Silver Lexus.
1: Altitude 3, attention to 600 Rock Island, northbound, Unit 494.
2: Alpha 4, India 51 from the 1500 block of North Stadium 7.

0: 54. I'm 10-0 from there.
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0: 630 West Temple Road in McDonald's. It's coming from Margie. They're saying that a woman was riding his bicycle and the handle was broke off. So now he was requesting a ride to Coconut Creek at Unison 6.
1: You can go to that level. We're not Uber.
0: Yeah,

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1: From my 68 to Papa, and can I raise on 40?
0: So far, you go for 40.
1: Thank you. For your
0: one. You're welcome.
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0: be 11 Foxtrot
1: 22. 10-4, thank you.
0: You're welcome.
1: 11 Foxtrot 21. 10-4, I'll
0: go. Thank you, good night to you as well. See you later.
1: Chelsea.
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1: 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Are you 97 or is 51 to Quebec 3?
2: 97, my apologies.
1: No problem, no problem. The location with her child's father, and my subject took her phone and left in a light vehicle. Time delay of just happened. She's refused the fire rescue. East 16718. Stop inside the vehicle. Fire rescue clears the call. But it didn't seem like they did anything. Can you advise on our end?
2: 10 for the call.
1: 10 for.
0: Mike, 601-406-27-5000.
1: Yeah, that's 10-4.
2: Yeah.
1: 9-1, units 10-4.
2: 9-1, 10-4.
1: 0-6.
2: What's that, thank you?
1: Yeah.
2: 7-3, cop 6-6.
1: Good.
2: 304 Hammondville, no checks. Party on the hazards.
1: Copy, 304 Hammondville and no checks.
0: 10-4, thank you.
3: 10-4.
1: Cuckoo, 03 Southwest, make a street entrance. Copy, 2-0-3 Southwest, 2nd Street, and no checks. And you also 48 on off the safety nearby?
3: Right.
1: 10-4. And your case is going to be 7437.
4: Delta 6.
3: How many units do we have over at 7-11?
4: Fireball is central, 29 Alpha 35, 36, 37, K92.
3: Okay, can you have 36 to respond back over here when he can, please? And then just have the other units to stand by with those two individuals. It's just two, right?
4: Definitely advise two females.
2: 36, I'm pretty happy heading over there.
1: 10-4. 12 Alpha 5, 10-4.
2: 10-4.
1: 308.

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2: 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I'm certainly waiting for the vehicle.
1: Ten four. They advise us in a white Infiniti two-door, unknown DOT, but he does live in Fort Lauderdale.

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0: Vehicle Margate Boulevard up to 58th Ave and trying to see if that's our subject vehicle.
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0: Blue Whiskey 4-1-10-4, that shows to White Toyota to Amari Perez on Mark 8. Clear Harris.
1: Bring 51 back to the 20.
0: Copy that, 3-0.

0: some kids that are walking over here in this area that maybe the other two kids are involved.
1: 29,
0: get out, station 48. Yeah.
1: Marshal,
0: you said 51 to the 10th line. Can you have Alpha 36 to give a description of the other two male subjects in the video?
2: 36.4. The driver was wearing a black sweater with black shirt with black pants and Adidas with the white stripes on the side and like black slides with white socks. And then the passenger was wearing a green hoodie with blue shorts with wearing the black pants.
0: Okay, two kids just took off northbound to Blueberry Court. They may be heading toward 5-6. One has on a black sweater. One has on like pink or red shorts. And the other one has on a black shirt, black pants, and then he has like a black scrubby on his head.
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2: Three back. Reference to signal 8 from earlier, 1802 Northwest 58th Avenue. It was for a black, 14-year-old black male wearing all black with a multicolor backpack.
1: And then the other one had on a green sweater and a black shirt.
0: Supreme
1: 14, you show me tonight.
0: Supreme 10-8, 3-15.

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0: Everything to stand by the entrance of the Blue Airport. I think we need you now to come back inside. We're trying to see if we can open it.
1: Copy. Do you want 2-9-2-1 at entrance or additional unit?
0: We have 2-9 at the entrance, and the one that I just had eyes on is going to be the one in the pink or red shorts.

0: 3974 Northwest 19th Street, the 4 a.m. lounge. But there's a male walking, a female walking around the 1020 with a knife and is bleeding from her head. But she was attacked by a male with a machete. Male's a passerby. Just respond.
1: Four four
0: four.
2: Four one road.
0: Four.
2: 7748.
0: Four.
2: 4351.
0: 4. Four.

0: reference to previous or several signals or needs in previous most recent of April 24th. Looks like same subject 23 involved. Doesn't look like there's any 1015s or mentions of any signal zeros on the previous calls.
1: Oh yeah, I'm familiar. Thank you.
2: Alpha 3 is confirming 5-6-1-7. Copy. I copied one at Taylor Point. 5-6-1-7. Additional units. Can I get any 10-4? Revise on the air, Alpha 3-6.
1: I have him in custody. He has handcuffs on.
2: 10-4 in custody.
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1: Just a flip for now, we're still circulating. Nothing showing thus far.
0: Yeah, for Ohio virus, you continue on stage.
1: Okay. Also, please, in reference to this change, just to confirm, we have three subjects in custody. Two at 7-Eleven and one is going to be at the entrance of Blueberry Court.
0: You need the two of us?

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0: Go ahead.
1: What's that? So Max Towing, 3816 Northwest 9th Street. Sadie's calling. My wife's tow company is not releasing the vehicle to complain due to registration issues. Claim will be waiting outside wearing a black clothing. Case 2257.
0: Sorry,
1: 329.

0: in here.
1: And B10-8 user 0 normal 330. Southwest 26th Avenue. Just a hang up when we kind of listening on a callback. It's doing 7441.
0: I do want to know.
1: So I said 330.
2: I'll finish on the time.
1: So for you today, 330. The victim. Need if they can confirm if they're 10-5 with the victim on the 22.

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0: Echo Mike 7, 4 Alpha 5, special attention, 5 Delta 11. Receiving a 35 just occurred, 3300 North State Road 7, 3300 North State Road 7, United check cashing, a bystander advised 10-minute time delay, unknown black male, short dreads, red shirt, black pants, about 18 to 19 years of age, was touching the homeless woman inappropriately. Caller no longer has visual. Subject ran across the street 7 minutes ago. No further.
1: So, have you said you
0: were? No, 10:51.
2: Both units 51.
0: Both units 10:51. 5 Delta 1148.
3: Funny fix, and this is from a bystander. They're super getting fine, just picking this up from out.
0: Tipor, the bystander was calling on behalf of one of the victims who does not have a phone. The victim will be waiting in front of the 1020 for police, a black female, blue shirt, brown shorts with braids.
3: And we have a direction of travel.
0: Ran across the street.
3: We can confirm which direction across the street is, and see if we can get a box going on it, and have a proper camera.
0: Yep. Copy. I'm sorry, 5 Delta 11, you want Papa 1 to monitor now?
3: 10-4, do you want with 10-minute delay?
0: 10-4.

0: 10-4, just confirming you have 5590 West OPV at the 7-11.
1: 10-4.
0: Copy, confirming safe for rescue, Henry.
1: 10-4.
0: Copy, scan fire rescue.
2: This
3: 73 is going to be 9868 Delta. And if you go attach me, that's going to have a 2's call. Copy 5190.
2: That's 4339.

0: What's the suspect description here?
1: That's going to be black male, short dreads, red shirt, black pants, about 18 to 19 years of age. Hold on, Battalion is looking for.
0: Yeah, well, you can call the details. I'll be calling in a second.
1: I'll be calling. Alpha, 341.
0: There was no noise being made anywhere. I'm going to 51 anyway.
1: 341. Shirt, brown shorts with braids.
2: At the United Check Cashing in their city. It's referenced the 10-minute time delay. Unknown black male with short dreads, red shirt, black pants. Approximately 18, 19 years old. Touched a homeless woman inappropriately. And so they ran across the street. Just for units, 1043 at this time, 342.
1: Anna, can you advise?
3: Papa.
1: Copy, Papa. 342.

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0: no response from the male. He's going to call him 445.
1: Five Alpha Six, nothing's coming across. Are you
2: 297? 297 circulating here.
1: 297 circulating, 343.
3: For fire rescue checking out the building is going to be run number. It's going to be Motor Rescue 5490. That's going to be Quebec 57.

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1: 13 Alpha 7197. 344. Or it doesn't indicate it wants landline cases 2268.
2: You want?
1: Step 4, show you 1051, 344.
3: Alpha 28.
1: Copy, 10 344.
0: For. Those are moving from the antenna area and back from Canvas, trying to make landline with the caller.
1: 10-4, and I'll show you 1097, 344.
2: And, you guys able to make landline again?
1: Ten 4, you're clear.
4: Right, is there any way to get a 10 to make landline back with the caller? I tried several times, I'm not getting a response.
1: Yes, it's standby just one.
3: The bus map south of the Chick Hatchie store, south of the KFC, like the northeast corner, 441 local.
1: Support 1025, the bus stop south of the KFC northeast corner, 441 and OPP. Just picking up a number.
2: 48.
5: Mar Golf Resort. Caller Danny at the front desk of us. Female's been asked to leave multiple times and is refusing. Subject of black female, black Mickey Mouse shirt, unknown color pants, sitting in front of the 1020 on the bench. 1054 signal 0, cases 3436.
4: So, we'll take it here and wrap if you want, and show us on a 68 at
5: 1210, I just want you've had a lot of background.
4: Way with the university. I'm going to be out with 11 for some of the services at the West Central.
5: 10-4. Are you in this 10-4?
4: 10-4.
5: Copy, 5-4-2-8 North University.
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2: 那我说先实现这次吧。
1: 嗯。
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3: Right on the silencer 50. 50 office, I'm in 1, can you call 368?
0: Copper, ahead.
3: 7400, Kimberly Boulevard, 54 and time checks, 48 on premise.
0: I'm sorry, make it what?
4: Number 155.
0: Copy, room 155.

0: skinny girl, probably gonna be 30, in her 30s. She's gonna be wearing a red t-shirt, unknown pants, possibly a backpack, and he's gonna have a shoulder height, dress. He was last seen heading northbound, Syracuse.
1: Attention all units. Subject is a black male, thin build, about 5'7". Last seen wearing a red shirt, unknown pants. He possibly also had a backpack. He was last seen headed northbound on State Road 7 with a 20-minute time delay.
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3: 1470 Southwest 9th Ave. And what was the code out?
2: Alpha.
3: Alpha. Super. 352.
4: Sorry, 36.
3: You're welcome.

0: apologies. It was the, what was the description the caller gave of the person?
1: The caller of ours, black male with shorts, red shirt, black pants, about 18, 19 years old.

0: SM or 353.
1: Mobile, North Western. 10:54. Alpha 12, we're clearing the ground. I'll be clearing shortly.
2: North Western, sorry. Just have Alpha 12 to respond to 7-11 so that he can, 37.
0: 10-4.

0: Για αυτό τον ομολόγο της κομμάτης, ε.
1: I'm sorry, Anthony.
0: I don't know. I'm very sure, I guess.
1: So, if I'm not dead, blackmail, gray shirt, black man. Eleven Alpha 9 is Alpha 4.
2: 35.
1: 35.

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1: Swarm up, Jim.
0: 901 North 58th Street. Mr. Weaker's calling in with a 6-hour time delay for 2019 dark blue Honda Pilot. Now for shake.
2: Are you arguing by a gray Toyota? Reference the same subject from the Signal 51.
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0: In front of us. 12 Delta 10.
1: Okay, good.
0: 10-4, did you guys receive a call in reference to a tri-rail gate malfunction going up and down off 2nd 9th Avenue?
1: Was that a Prospect or a Western Commercial?
0: They're advising Prospect at 9th Avenue.
1: 4870 and 7 violation 10-4. One more time, check for you on the front. Thank you.
4: I was going to say something. I was waiting
3: for you. Go ahead. Hey, Luke. This is my 1020. The room number is 0153. The room is still white male. Who comes from 57?
4: Copy.
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0: Southbound. Units respond, code 3. Okay, St. Croix.
3: Running southbound on State Road 7 from St. Croix.
0: 10-4, subject running southbound. Units respond, code to reference to 1031 southbound State Road 7.
1: How was this, Bill?
0: 10-4. Fall side of life. Unfortunately,
1: right, they crossed over to the east side of State Road 7 now, just south of 34.
0: Right. 10-4, Air 1033. State Road 7, 34, just south of. Zulu 4, 10-4, time check.
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0: 359. Units responding, code, you can slow it down, advising 1015.
1: Well, can you copy your 60, please?
0: All right.
1: 2660, Northbound Mayor 54, checks.
4: I'm sure you're 2660, Northbound Mayor Drive, but no checks.
0: Okay, just give me 7447.

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0: Tell me at 3255 North West 2 Street for a baby that's having a seizure, a 1-year-old, fire rescue 1039, case 3439.
1: Forgot.
0: 10-4-406.
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0: 10-4, go ahead.
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0: I'm on. I got it. Thank you. 12 Alpha 2, go ahead.
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1: 12-8, case 22-68-2268.
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0: 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It's 1, 2, 4, Alpha 5. Starting 1, 1, 2.
1: Four, 1051, 408.
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1: 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From B-51 to 19. Sorry, my watch is up. What's up?
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0: Let me see the location. She's not doing 113.
1: Number
2: 19149. Morning, 11 Delta County, Alberta, area
1: 2. 10-4, good morning, Shania, tonight 411.

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0: F4.

0: I'm sorry.
1: You just have another item. You still have a 660?
0: Give me a 60, Papa.
1: Copy, Papa. I want to know the 23 again.
2: Hey,
1: 10-4, 4-13.

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1: 40.
2: Alpha 23, 51, front 15.
1: 50 and route.
2: Say if I know if you many in the 51 electoral district.
1: I say India and back to the district. Just be advised, there's also a 22 coming after 6119 Southwest 2nd Street, possibly related. Advised, we can hear them screaming nearby. They can just hear it, you can't see it.
2: Who's that? What's that for?
1: 415.

0: Therefore.
1: Tune in Alpha 3674. Alpha 3674. 10-4, 4-16. 10-4, you went there.
0: Use the air tuning for now.
1: Copy the air tuning.
0: I want to go in there, so.
1: Copy. Nice.

0: 4.
1: Two and a half before 4.
0: The baby's okay. Father, she's going to be transported into a private general. 76 Hotel.
1: 10-4-4-17.

0: the 10, 12 off of 12, 1065, 21 vehicle delay.
1: Hang on.
0: 12 off of 10, 12 off of 12, it's going to be 3453 Northwest 4, 4th Street, apartment 101, Tiffany 6 with Devon. Advising her 2017 Nissan Versa was broken into between 2300 and 352 hours. Case is 2273.
1: Do you want?
0: 10 to 1, 12 out of 12.
1: 48 to 1. 10
0: to 1, 418.

0: 干活。
1: Well, and Alpha 4 came in and just come over here over there, so I saw them hanging up and just like to them. Call.
2: No, but I mean, Alpha 4 was just arcing and walking over there.
1: Probably not here.

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2: Another one, 10-7 at 10-8.
1: Denver.
2: Ten seven. Oh, I'm looking at going 27.
3: Both units, 97, 420. Eyeball 10-4. 421. Pushing it 10-7, 421.
4: Complaint advised male said he doesn't want PD to come because he has a warrant. And advised the male is trying to get the female to leave with him. But female wants the male out of the car. And advised the male stated he lives across the street with no further callbacks. And the 13th incident. It's going to be caller gave 1020, but will not provide apartment number and disconnected. No answer on callback 2 times with no additional callbacks.
5: And for and caller on the 22, you don't want to meet.
4: This is the calling in from the front desk.
5: Therefore, we can hold it. Let's make that 22 first available.
4: Available for the 22.
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0: Delta 6, 10-8. Thank you, Delta 7.
1: Okay, 10-4. In reference to that 13 incident I advised in 1-2 zone, caller is rambling and cursing, saying he needs rescue, reference he hurt his leg, then saying something about his pistol in his bed and claims he did not put that there, and then started laughing and claiming he did not say anything about a pistol, and fire rescue is staging.
0: What's the symptom?
1: It's 7085 Northwest 48 Court in 1-2 zone.
0: I don't believe we have any of those units right now. Just hold it for now.
1: 4-4-4-4. Two 9 Alpha 37.

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1: Can you also respond to Vision 517? 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
2: Templar, adult male?
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0: system for the white car is there?
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2: what's the problem?
1: 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Is it a paper tag?
3: And sitting in his bedroom in the corner with a Signal Zero knife in his hand, like he is protecting himself. And Ronald's a black male, Lessing wearing no clothing, cases 3440.
1: That's what I'll be signaling from east side. 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
3: 1054 is signal 20, history from the 1088. Reference the 1020. And for reference the 1020, I only have a previous Jess Bank call.
1: 48.
3: And for 428.
0: Want subject to return to her property via, this came in via Safer Watch, and there are four officer chases in the area. Your case is 2259.
3: Hello, and also 21 Lana Alpha Clients, 551, a public search.
1: Here we go.
0: 429.
4: Email bulletin on emergency door of internal storage unit building. And Al was roaming around the property, possibly sleeping in the unit. It happened on a 4-15 hours. I was a heavyset black female, probably 30 years of age, with dark clothing. Last seen going towards the storage unit. Case is going to be 7450.
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1: 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It's from ECAM. Same VA camera, black male, white shirt, red pants, laying on the floor. No, for their case 1592.
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0: 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Eleven Alpha One is all over.
1: 7.
0: 4:45.
2: Stand for. You can show all units. We cleared the screen, but there are obviously some units on it.
0: 10-4, 4 Alpha 2, 4 Alpha 5, and 5 Alpha 6. Are you a 10-8?
2: 12-5. I am not 10-8. I'm still on this call, and I'll be at D5 10-19.
0: 10-4. And is Kilo 319 out there?10-4, 10-8, 4:46. And 5 Alpha 6.
1: This might be 10-6, 10-19 as well.
0: 4, 10-6, 10-19, 4:46.
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1: Uh-huh. 1900 East Atlantic.
2: Russian 51 to 1900 East Atlantic, one time. 50. From previous signal 30 earlier, he came back and assaulted him. Advised he throw a camera at him.
1: Four, 51.
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1: I'm gonna be right on the rescue. I'm gonna want to be
2: Jake. 1051, 454. Copy, 51, some in trouble. 30 miles, 591, 454.
1: Turn out of 66. 1505 Northwest 16 lane is 1505 Northwest 16 lane. And if you have a couple of 1094s, I have a court order to take a vehicle from this location.
2: 10-4, 442. 10-4, 1505 Northwest 16 lane. Can I get one more unit to copy 1094?

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1: Mega Mayor 456.
2: Officer
1: 6. Officer
2: 2, sir. Kilo Unit of 4, are there units?
1: Well, that's a VSL Kilo Unit.

11, copy on the 13 and 6. Seven zero zero Northwest 68 Terrace. 1056 Dalton. He's driving. No one's messing with his fuse box. His lights continue to turn on and off. He doesn't see anyone. December 24473. Temper.

0: care about the location. 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I'll advise when I'm about to be used to fuck out, take him.
1: Temper, Gomez.
2: Delta 6,
1: I'll log him off 458. So one still on park. You're 68 on 1 North Angeles, call it out.
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0: I was walking, shouldn't be going back to the SMA. I'm so sorry about that. Starting mileage 593. One time, thank you.
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1: Hey, Rob, Ms. 11 Broadway. Good morning.
0: Just remember my next train is an 8 of 5 with him.
1: Sixteen, 168 case. 96, 30, still on road, no hijacks.

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1: What do you have, Northwestern?
0: 29 Alpha 12 is at 1019 with a 1015. 29 Alpha 21 is 10-6 on that signal for bailout.
1: And Central Units?
0: 29 Alpha 35 has a 1015 at 1019. 29 Alpha 36 is 1019. And 4514.
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0: Send me a Timmy and up to that 51 and 42 is going to be right with me.
1: Me? To relieve me?
2: You weren't in 8 60 minutes ago. I thought you heard.
1: No. Interesting. I thought he was my 105. I go 10-7 and 5.
2: 10 Alpha 2.
0: Alpha 2.
2: Actually, I have Robin if I just logged on. 10 Bravo 11.
1: Right.
2: You just respond to 5 North Federal Highway, reference to a 10-105 for India 3. Sorry, 1051.
1: Well, I'm already at Daly getting gas. I'll do the 105.
2: So far, so you respond. 10 Bravo 11, you 48, you go 10-8. Thank you. Say 3-48, 10 Bravo 12 will respond. He's getting gas first.
1: 48, I appreciate it.
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0: 3, copy, 11-9, attention, please, Papa 7-1, copy on that, 3-2. Gonna be 1963 Northwest 136 Avenue, 1963 Northwest 136 Avenue, Portable Building 2, complaint advising since 200 hours, they can hear yelling and things being thrown in apartment 338, advising it's still going on at this time, sounds like it may be violent, only hears it, doesn't see anything. Case number 24474.
1: Okay.
0: All right, you have a lot of background. I copy your 5110 on the rest.
1: Seven on 48, probably 51, 3000 University, and 11 is trying to save. There's any previous to the 1020 or 88.
0: I don't know. 31 units, 7 there.

0: 正逢十一生日女，拜神。
1: Yes, 6, 1065, signal 3 just occurred. The Sunrise Northwest 24 Avenue, eastbound 56 with Willie Lawrence. 2 minute time delay, no injuries. Gray Chevy Cruze versus silver small SUV that was last seen eastbound on Sunrise. Caller pulled over into the Valero. Case is 6713. 51511. Otter's out of Navy. Quick
2: 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Thank you.
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0: 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I'm 10-4 for us.
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0: Officer C.
1: Census 5051 at Walmart. It's coming for 111 South Military for a homeless black male, green shirt, dark pants laying in front of the door. There's also a flag for 1050 South Military Trail for Eric Matthew Bird, who threatened to shoot the victim and himself if police were called on him. 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
1: 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E5 Bravo units to make advice.
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1: Go ahead.
0: Receiving authority just occurred, 3990 West Oakland Park Boulevard. Chevron caller said a male grabbed a collection of chips and ran out the store toward the old T-Mobile because he sleeps there. All I have is 4-2 tonight. Have I? Reporting an audible.
1: No, I'll just reply if need be.
0: Ten four, 4-2-1065-30 just occurred. And Bravo 1, it's going to be 3990 West Oakland Park Boulevard at the Chevron. Caller advised a minute ago, male grabbed a collection of chips, ran outside the store, black male, light-colored shirt and uncolored pants, ran toward the old T-Mobile, then to the KFC because he sleeps there. Case is 1616.
1: 48, I'll be 51. 10-51, 5,
0: Bravo 1,
1: 48. 10-4, 51, I'm coming from
0: 501, though. 10-4, 519.
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1: Are you going to be at 2755 West Atlantic with no checks? 2 days, can you 7455?
0: Good morning, ma'am. Can you copy 2 computer 6 days over?
1: Good morning. Go ahead.
0: 10-4, thank you. The first one's going to be 1620 West Oakland Park Boulevard, 98 Papa. Number
1: 68.
0: Good. 4513 North Ocean, no checks.
1: I'm going to show you 4513 North Ocean and no checks. Your case is going to be 1004. Sending you out to a Vero Point 1-7-10-12-3-6-2-8-4-5-24. Alpha 4, Alpha 4. 524.
0: Alpha 63, you show me 51 to 24 from the north end. Show me 51 to Alpha 4 from the north end.
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0: 11 Alpha 14 with Unit 494, turn 65, 13, person.
1: 14.
0: I'm not sure if it's a 13 person or a 22. It's going to be 185 Northwest 21 Street. Caller saying a female was talking to and refusing to leave the property, started screaming and lying around the neighborhood. I have no description yet. Guys, give me 7456.
1: Where are you going?
0: Unit 494.
1: I'm on 13th.
0: Go ahead.
2: Well, what's one?
0: 10-4.
1: 13 cancel off, you know, I'll be around for
0: 10-4. 14, you can go tonight.
1: For you.
0: And, just be advised, just 10-4, the female is going to be a black female, a no-collar shirt, white collar shorts. Otherwise, she was leaning against the neighbor's vehicle, and a subject... What? I'm going to just have a brown tank top now. Previous.
2: 2-3.
0: 6-5-4-2 Northwest 1-6 Court. Caller advised, was advised by PD that when her daughter's ex-boyfriend came back and he's 97 from another home knocking on the door, being loud and irate, 54 signal 0 scene, reference to Jamar Howard. Case 16725.
1: 2351
2: from Atlantic 04.
0: 10-4. You have a 94?
2: Alpha 2351
0: from Atlantic 06. Closing to
2: 0529.
0: No, 10-4.
1: Alpha 2-2.
2: Have birth and any. And it's a lot for that 49 to 14 zone.
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1: Could you have the Delta unit, the Bravo Delta unit, see if the unit can leave Quebec 7 at BGH?
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0: Four
1: off of that,
0: please.
1: Hey, Miles, do you know the DSC of the vehicle?
2: It was eastbound from this location.
1: For you. It's going to be in room 16.
0: Green 16, thank you.

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1: Great. February is a 104-year-old female who advised through a medical pendant. She's requesting Pete to check on her, realizing that she's lost. They're advising that she's not even confused. They also put in a call for a fire rescue. You know, 10-6-5.
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0: And it's going to be 1390 Northwest 27 Avenue. Caller Nathan advising a female on the sidewalk, gagging, foaming at the mouth. Unknown what happened to her. She's not responding. Rescues 1039 K6716.
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0: 2700 North West 6th Street, approach 48. Number is going to be 2700 North West 6th Street, and you basically 7457.

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0: You can reclassify as the 13 and 78.
1: So it's going to be a 13 and 78. So how do you?

0: 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Tango. 5 Bravo 1 Tango. 5 Bravo 1 Tango. 5 Bravo 1 Tango. 5 Bravo 1 Tango. 5 Bravo 1 Tango. 5 Bravo 1 Tango. 5 Bravo 1 Tango. 5 Bravo 1 Tango. 5 Bravo 1 Tango. 5 Bravo 1 Tango. 5 Bravo 1 Tango. 5 Bravo 1 Tango. 5 Bravo 1 Tango. 5 Bravo 1 Tango. 5 Bravo 1 Tango.
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1: 2-9-1.
0: Delta 1, go ahead.
1: You were attempting the race?
0: 54.
1: 10-4, 5-54.

0: considering?
1: California
0: and not both on the men in 3 zone, 1101 North Fed on the golf course. The only advisor is to surrender, and call back, no answer. And it looks like the units are going to the roll call. So for a hold it or send the unit?
1: No, I'll send the unit.
0: Therefore. 11 Bravo 3, 11 Bravo 4, copy this 49 audible. I have a 49 audible in your zone for 1101 South Federal Highway. It is golf course, 3 buildings. The advising the point of activation is only perimeter, and no answer on the callback. Case 2458.

0: If we're receiving a 49 audible 2473 North Stairwood 7843 zone at the food, meat, and produce for a back store motion. Roll it. 10-4-557. What's your server?
1: 13 South State Road 713 South State Road 7 at Wawa 1056 with Brittany, the manager. It's referenced to a white male in his 30s wearing all black clothing. He's been 51 in the past. He keeps going in and out of the store.
0: 51.
1: He's currently out front. Alpha 65.
2: Uh, 51 from the pump, so 1.
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0: Receiving a signal 51-2750, Northwest 56th Avenue in 37 zone. 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That homeless male is at building 2750. On a description, request some trespass. Advice.
3: Hold.
0: 10-4-558.
4: I show your primary on that case. 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
2: Happy 7-7, Sawgrass, Lions. Have a great morning.
4: Yeah, for you too.
2: I'm correct, Dory. Shouldn't tell someone from Miami University. Have a great morning.
4: Yeah, for you too.
5: 15 Alpha 7, show me 10-7, have a great morning.
4: Yeah, for you too.
6: 16700.
7: Thank you. Good morning, 5-9. I'm sure it's not 7-600.
2: I don't have a
7: 25
2: for
7: them. Good morning. Thank you. Have a good morning,
2: 600. 11-3, same traffic.
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7: You too. Well, 600.
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9: Go ahead.
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9: Yes, ma'am, and good morning to you too. I'm 51.
4: 10-4, thank you. This thing called back again. He called accidentally twice trying to turn off his alarm and request for 1066. 10-4 to cook.
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2: Would you be able to please route 929 for the uniform number 214-16?
1: 21416?
2: 10-4. This is going to be 98 Alpha. I'm going to log off and log back on as 5 Indigo.
1: 10-4. And I'm sorry, what was the code up?
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1: Do you mind sending him the note, the room number, and the car I'm supposed to go to? Sorry, and thank you.
0: So far.

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1: Well, got an incident in your zone for 161 South Dixie Highway West. A male caller was saying there's a multiple vehicles in the building, and it's not normal. I guess the caller's having a hard time explaining what is going on. Here's Peter Thomas 459. So it's also 48 on the officer safety, 1601 South Dixie Highway for unit 150 Bravo.
0: Mm-hmm.
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1: Go ahead.
0: It's going to be 2826 North 9th Place, caller advising time delay from 0400 hours. They have video reference to a pressure washer taken out of a white Nissan truck, cases 6723.
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0: the name of the street for me? I apologize.
1: It's going to be about 6900 Loafers OPB.
0: Oh, copy. 69 OPB, copy.
1: Yeah, that's my employees working on the property. Not here, Charlie.
0: Copy, Charlie.

0: 57527. Receiving two calls. The first one's coming in for Veterans Memorial Park. Reference to two subjects, a male and a female, sleeping inside the area under a pavilion. Also receiving a 911 in four zone. It's a 911 open line, nothing heard. K-Vice, Phoenix Expensive.
1: 251 Lock and Line, now you can give me the 51.
0: 3394, I'm sorry, what's your call sign?
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0: Or 2574, you don't know what you want or if you don't,
1: you know. You can help me, just give me a minute.
2: 48. Hey, I'm pretty close to the 911, I'll handle that in the vice.
0: Lava 23 straight for down to the 911 case is 16729.
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0: No, it's gonna be roll call today.
2: 48, sir. We have a signal 911 in 1022 phase 2, 3420 Northwest 39th Street from a disconnected line. There was a hang up. There's no additional to one unit spokesman.
0: Yes, that's what. Limbo, man.
1: Good.
0: I'm going to stay for a minute. Is he going to be 56?
2: It says 54.
0: I'm 5'5".
2: Happy show you 2-5.

0: from the area.
1: I'm telling the area, you're saying. 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
1: That's going to be 911. It's going to be from Lat Long, 3420 Northwest 39th Street. Disconnected 88. Case is going to be 1617.
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4: Jack, what about the call that you're on now? Show you 10-8 from there of yesterday from that case.
3: Yes, I'm sorry. Tell me from that single phone.
4: Separate, sir. I reopened that Sonoma residential delay for 4341 Northwest. First Terrace, you said you're 97?
3: 10-4, just rolling in now.
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3: 54.
4: 10-4, and also there's a 323 Northwest 43rd Street. Make sure you're 48 on that.
3: 10-4.
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0: Attention District 12 units receiving off 4 with injuries. South Oakland Forest Drive and North Oakland Forest Drive, westbound lane, 2 vehicles, SB9, dash respondent.
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I have a 312, but it looks like it's going to be a 6 zone. Southeast 2nd Street and South Federal Highway. I don't exact DOT. 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Has a Florida tag of 32 Delta Lima Lima X-ray. 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
2: Two 1687. I mean, it's a team, but it's on Strata, hours.
1: Seven left 22. Season passed out call. Showing West Commercial Boulevard and Rock Island Road, rising one block east of. They came in via text and 911. White male last of an all black laying in the grass. I don't know if intoxicated. Possibly crossed from the Central Park. The car was a passerby. Rescues 48 and 51 advice.
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1: West Commercial Boulevard, Rock Island, one block east of the 10-20. Came into a text on 911, white male, wearing all black, laying in the grass, unknown if intoxicated. Possibly crossed from Central Park, case 2263.
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3: Now 911 abandoned, voicemail on callback. I'm still pending the 51 and 37 zone.
1: Four,
3: 0 Northwest 56th Avenue, 1020 VFA 2, 911 abandoned, no answer on callback, and still pending the 51 and 37 zone.
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0: 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Receiving a 22-3401 North Dixie Highway at G21 Fitness. Caller wants to make a report reference to a subject that was kicked out earlier and is circling around near there.
1: I get the case number, it's just the last four.
0: 6728, 6728.

0: Dixie Highway, G21 Fitness, 56 with Marquez. My subject was kicked off earlier and is still circling around. Thin white male with a lazy eye, brown hair, wearing light blue hoodie, unknown color pants, no shoes, carrying a metal pot and sticks. Case is 2280. It's at North University and Western Cab Road, westbound lanes near the Bank of America. Car by the darker color Kia Optima, stuck in the middle lane and won't move. Vehicle hazard lights are on. Case 2264. Pepper.
1: Yeah, 326, Southwest 2nd Court. I'm going to a red Ford Fiesta. Occupied from Tennis. So
0: far. That's
1: a problem.
0: Bobby Jones. 7326, Southwest 2nd Court.
1: White male, right now. Also,
0: so far.

0: They're just leaving right now.
1: I'm sorry, you said they're arriving now?
0: They're leaving. We don't hear them anymore. All the parties.
1: Never. Please, 8th Avenue. James calling in, advising. They found a female subject walking barefoot, and she is signaled too, stating that she was waiting for Uber, but has no phone. Caller is going to be driving a Silver Infiniti QX30. And he's going to be out with a black female wearing all red. It's going to be 7470.
2: 24 advising, what's it doing?
1: Railroad to 5, can you tell me from?
0: Hello. Tessa. I'll try to switch over to South Avenue.
1: Okay, I'll talk to
0: you. 14-97, what's that?
1: 14-97.
0: Excuse me. India 12, I'll be out with 17.
1: No problem.

0: 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Zero West Oakland, 4 7 4 8 West Oakland Park Boulevard, City Hall, 56 Security. 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
1: Ten one eleven.
0: They're advising it's going to be a black male, 23 years of age, black sweatshirt, blue jeans, lying on a cardboard box. Can play at least standing by in the lobby.

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1: Female going door to door, possibly having a mental breakdown. She was last seen southbound on foot. It says female, but then it says Hispanic male, purple shirt and pajama pants. Case is 2592.
2: Thank
1: you, Shorty. Female 43, I'll do 51. Yeah. Shorty's 51, answers 48 out.
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0: Copy, that's a max, that's 49. They both said they'll be in route shortly, so no one's in route.
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0: Five Juliet 11. Good morning. You showed me out 10-8 Multibrook Elementary. So $1,500. ID 11519.
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1: 1B-4-7-November-Golf-Lima-Papa-7-9. I'm going to be at 326 Southwest 2nd Court. Should come back to dark colored Genesis. Occupy unknown. South Coast.
0: Therefore, give me at 326 Southwest 2nd Court to Elijah 661. Okay. And audible. Summer 57 India 4, 7132 North University Drive. It's advising, will she find you? It's advising safe motion, case 2265.
2: Come
0: on, to advise India 4, coming. Go for it. Go for 652.

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0: 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How are you?
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1: 9-4. Any problem with 1050 and 13 incident on the signal 12?
2: Signal 12, you gonna call it out as a 13 incident, 10-4?
1: No, sorry, yeah, 13 incident, 98 Bravo.
2: 10-4. Southeast 15 Avenue, Southeast 15th Street.

0: 10-4, Wilson on Park Boulevard, Rock Island Road in the southbound lanes. Blue Honda CRV, white two, to four minor injuries there in the middle lane on Rock Island. Please 3446.
1: Okay, 17 Julia, Fahrenheit Elementary, 1500.
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1: Jennifer 1094, 900 block of Northwest 38th Street.
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0: Delta 212. Good. While on payload 7 called in a reference to a female that was signal 51. Refusing to leave the property when she left, she took a coffee with her. They don't want to prosecute for the coffee, but they advise we can still come if we want. So, Mr. Unit, or code it out?
1: You can code it out.
0: 10-4.
2: 257. The caller advised after he reported the incident, the subject came back and smashed his windshield and stole $5,000 to $6,000 worth of tools, unknown on the time delay. Case is 2283. L3, 12 level 12.
3: 2050, I'm okay, 54 on checks.
4: Bravo 2, copy on our signal 22. Attention, Bravo 12-1. It's going to be a 22, actually, 22 with a weapon. At 1625 Northwest 136 Avenue, 1625 Northwest 136 Avenue. The caller is Landy Requillo. Give you the language line. The caller states that someone showed him a gun. The vehicle is a gray Kia, Lima, Lima Delta, Lima 73. It's a black male driver. It happened 10 minutes ago. And the complainant is going to be in a black Ford Explorer to 1056 with you. She speaks Spanish.
5: Okay,
4: 10-4-48. 1401, can you respond?
5: Thanks.
4: 10-4. Just for your 1043, it does not say which, what DOT the subject left in, and I don't have any further on that. I'll run the tag.
5: Yeah,
4: 2882.
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7: 705-0060. Yeah, 10-4. IBM 5746. I'll be 10-8, 10-6 equipment until 1400 hours. Thank you.
4: 10-4, 2880 at 705. Bravo 1201, 1202, just for the 14. I ran that tag. It comes back as a rental on a 2025 gray four-door Kia. It's 54-1029.
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0: Attention Delta 527 and 25 for 94. 67 on a medical at 102 Rock Island at Margate Public Works. Reference to a teenager on the ground in front of the 1020. Excuse me, case number 16733.
1: You're
0: 48 on the altitude area. 48. I saw the 43 down. I'm not even sure who the caller is. 10-4.
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4: 35-10-52 on the South Hospital Road, on blue pickup truck. 83 Delta, Tango, Kilo, Gulf, 10-4, Wilhite.
1: Mine. Okay.
4: It's my one coming.
1: Carly is rising the incident occurred on the Southwest Expressway. So we're going to come for the SEC.
4: Yeah, probably will.

0: Juliet 72.
1: Juliet 72. It's going to be a signal 40 late at 650 Northeast 29th Street at Dusty Air Duct and Cleaning, advising that it occurred on Friday. The complainant parted their light blue Cadillac sedan versus the commercial vehicle of the party agreed to pay, and now we don't want to. Case number is 7477.

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1: 4500 Elmar Drive. There's before I check.
2: And it's Road. The caller is Jill. He's calling reference to tow. Well, apparently one of the vehicles at that location was towed. Requesting a unit to respond. The records department is not answering. No other information.
3: Just give me a few minutes. 10699 in regards to the keys from yesterday. I'm talking to the victim.
2: Go for it.

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1: At the Amazon warehouse, it's not being real specific, but 6901 Hiatus Road, reference a tow. Requesting someone to respond, the records department is not answering. I don't know what the problem is. It's not being very clear.
2: Hello, Ben. Good morning. Can you, I'm going to do school zone. Can you find me with 708?
1: 10-4. And 7-Delta 22, 10-4 to hold the call.
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4: Bravo 12, just checking, still 10-51.
2: Northeast 5th Avenue. All stop auto work and landing is going to be a point of activation of a barrage entry and exit case number 7489.
0: I just passed by there. I'll swing back around and I'll just be backing up to that 4.
2: Sure, you responded to the 49 audible 11-26 routine 10-94. 7-15.
5: Red top, red pants, or
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6: I'm sorry, you're trying to raise nothing, came over.
2: Battery on the pregnant female. All fellow assaults with a deadly weapon. Domestic strangulation of the girlfriend of 1 month. 140 South Cypress Road, apartment 128. Residence of John P. White male, upset over throwing. Correction, upset over throwing his vehicle. Made verbal threats and wanted to shoot law enforcement officers. And specifically mentioned VSO Pompano deputies. 10-48 on the track. Bravo 4, you 10-48 on the track.
5: 48, ma'am, good. Can you please update the 1101?
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0: apartment 210, for Andrea LaVon Hesty. 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
0: 186, thank you, at 717. I am driving under the influence. I'm in Foley Zone. I only have 101 10 8 MIs.
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3: Ricky and Optima, Tag of Papa Whiskey Delta, Victor 20. The vehicle is COA on 44th Street, then northbound at 31 towards Commercial. Case of 2286. Route 720.

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2: 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In reference to a 29-year-old female advising she was 35 sometime last night by an unknown male in the parking lot. She requested rescue at a second location in North Lauderdale where she is requesting 56.
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0: unless you want me to start 11-1 or hold it so you can just clear the 49. Okay, I'll log you on. What's your call sign?
1: 25.
0: So far. I'll log you on. Thank you. So far.
2: 301. 592.
0: So far, copy on the 91.
2: So far.
0: It's going to be approximate 6920 Northwest 25 Court. 6920 Northwest 25 Court. Approximate telephone, nothing heard, voicemail. A safety flag at 6620 Northwest 25 Court for a Roxon Rojish. He's a career offender. 723. She'll both be in the throat.

0: 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And show me 51-10-19 as well for body cam.
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0: 15 Quebec 5. Would you copy a 1050, please? Thank you, Mr. Listening Man George. I just pulled over at the Marathon gas station. Florida Tag, Romeo Uniform, Romeo Yankee 83, come back to a white SUV occupied one time. I'll advise.
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1: 180 Northeast 39 port, 180 Northeast 39 port. The point is via freeze 2. Unable to call back to disconnect the phone. Case 2600.
0: Ten four. Good morning.
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0: We do have 60 semi with belongings at 3821 Northwest 21st Street, Unit 10-6.
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0: 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I'm going to be 10-8, Foundation Elementary.
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3: So far, the signal 10 attempt delayed at 3461 Northwest 44th Street to 56th with Kiana. It's an overnight time delay. It's an attempt on her base Toyota Camry, no suspect 43. Base is 2288.
2: And he's in the region.

0: 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Caller states the brother-in-law is on the floor. Rescue's en route. I don't have any further at this time. Advice?
1: I rescue alive.
0: 10-4.
2: Roan, it's going to be in reference to a caller, the sister versus sister. Only verbal.
1: 51.
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0: 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If you could show me at Charles Teresa Center to 1630, please.
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0: 605 South Pine Island Road on a silver Toyota. What is that? 52 Alpha, Sierra, Romeo, Charlie, and Centaur.
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1: Not seeing the Sean Reese.
0: I-5-2. Good morning, ma'am. Could you please let me Nikki 4?
1: Good morning, 10-4. The 11-5-0-2-6-0 is copy of 21-12 vehicle delay, 260. It's going to be a 21 vehicle delay, 1930 Northeast 47th Street, coming in from Nicholas, overnight time delay. Unknown subject went behind his vehicle that took a single zero gun and all his paperwork on the passenger side. Also broke into his wife's Kia Forte K7501.
0: I said Academy Confidential until 15:30.
2: Confidential 15:30.

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0: those cars and going into yards. Series even though it's, okay, it's 2601.
1: K94 on 3, you can hand that to me. 98 Papa on the 68. And you can cancel one of the units. Sounds like my previous call.
0: Tower, 10 Bravo 5, you can cancel. 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
2: 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I can advise.
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3: Tempo, all I have is an approximate location of 8 West Commercial Boulevard. It's an open line with talking in the background. It's phase 2. Airboys will on the call back. Kids of 2289.
2: Secondary.
3: 10-4. 4408 Northeast 1st Terrace. The 1020 KZ Phase 2 is an open line with male speaking Spanish in the background. We received an additional call with an approximate location of 160 East Prospect Road. Still the same 43 male speaking Spanish. There was no answer on the call back 2 times. Case of 2290. So I'm going to be a 5 en route.
2: 744.
1: 7600
2: Atlanta eastbound. Florida. Back row name. Sure. We are. 678 on 8 red.
4: 7600 Atlantic Eastbound, 105, 744.

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1: Delta 22, does the complaint want to be met?
2: No, 54. I just want to give it out there just in case there was a motor unit or some unit in the area.
1: 48. I'm going to roll that out to the city of Fort Lauderdale and Oakland Park, and then you can cover it.
2: John 4.
3: Four Bravo 5, unit sent 4.
1: So,
3: 4 Bravo 5, can you confirm if your 25 would be a juvenile Justin Rankin?
4: Four Bravo 7, I believe I'm with him.
3: Okay, just making sure 12 Juliet 31 states he attends Northeast High School, and he wanted to be updated on the 43 on the call.

0: How are you, Sylvie?
1: Bad four.
2: Additional unit, somebody comes to the Bobo. Authority of 10 right for signal 12. Backfire unit, signal 12 for the area of Commercial and Northwest 31 Avenue, eastbound, just east of. It's about a 5-minute time delay. It's involving a silver Mitsubishi Eclipse with a Florida tag of Papa Kilo Yankee Juliet 8 Prince. The vehicle is in and out of traffic, occupied by a Hispanic female. No further at this time. Dispatch clear.
3: And 451.
0: No time fix.
2: Your beginning cutout, that was 4,500 Elmar?
0: Okay, 4,500 Elmar, guys.
1: Mighty 4. 7.6, you can go tonight.

0: 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Case is 1013.
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0: K943. Yeah, we're gonna be on Southeast 13th Ave, approaching Southeast 8th Court, southbound.
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1: I need advice if we have a possible 21. Alright, that's the case. Start the blocks and have viewers respond.
2: Delmar, you have to respond.
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2: H Street and 13th Avenue.
0: TF-13, 1225 Southeast 8th Street. If someone can just call out a box while I'm trying to see if I can locate her on this street.
1: Copy, box.
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1: So, Southeast 8th Court, Southeast 13th Avenue. Southeast 13th Ave, Southeast 7th Street, into Southeast 7th Court, and Southeast 10th Terrace, and we can do another one, Southeast 10th Terrace, and Southeast 10th Street.
2: Double, you need to respond to 8th Court and 13th Ave.
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2: Unit 4, 7th Street and 13th Ave.
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2: Unit 4, 7th Court and 10th Terrace.
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2: Unit 4, 10th Terrace and 10th Street.
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0: gray sweatpants, purple shirt, either gray, purple, or purple shirt.
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0: 5-0 Northwest 30th Avenue, sir.
1: Reference to someone causing problem with their direct TV service. 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
2: Four, I'll be 10 for 4.
1: 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Seven X-ray, anyone?

0: or one of the properties on the north side of Southeast 8th Street.
1: If that's the case, let's adjust the box. Have someone go to Southeast 5th Court, Southeast 12th Ave, and do Southeast 5th Court and Southeast 15th Ave. We'll keep the two southern points. Whoever had 7th Court and whoever had 7th Street, make them take those points I just gave out.

0: 11 over 5th Court and 15th Ave.
1: Denver.
0: Denver. Heifer. Can you show me on the steps anyway?
2: Anyone? 2100 Northeast 39th Street. Reference, close your ticket.
1: Two two seven four.
0: Thank you. 7 4 9 F. Four, thank you.

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1: 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I'll be 51 to Del Oro, 54 and 94, 54 in time check.
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2: Any VSO came out of available to switch over to 9 Alpha for Deer Field 413 person. 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
2: area code 561. His name is Joe.
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0: Oh, okay.
2: I said it's going to be 6339 Southwest 17th Street with an open line of mass streaming and 15 Quebec 5 if you can back her up.
0: Forest come out, no record found.
1: On a green van, Florida tag, Hotel Papa Zulu, Hotel 69, respect 4.
0: Supervisor 10-4? 10-4, Bravo 5-6, Foxtrot 35-10-50, Sunrising University with Eastbrook. On a gray van, Hotel Papa Zulu, Hotel 69.
3: That's your name.
4: 8-9-0-0-8-5. Logging right now. You can please send me Bravo 2-5 Squad being around reference processing.
0: 10-4, copy.
1: G7, I'll let you know when we're out here, sir.
0: 10-4.
3: Second case number is going to be 7510.
2: Okay, thank you, sir. 12, it's a road-related incident here, and it looks like it's going to be involving speeding in a school zone. And I guess the person is possibly gone at the moment. It says that he drove towards Bailey Road in a black pickup truck with a Miami Heat license plate. That's the last update that I have. Let me see if they still want to meet or just cancel or make a landline standby.
0: All I have is a drowning. They're trying to get further. I have no further updates.
1: Twelve Delta 2-1.
0: 12 Delta 2-1.
1: 10-4, could you show me a command on the guys team? Let's put it that way.
0: Okay. 10-4, they're updating reference history. They're sending history on the 88 is showing 2755 Northwest 9 Court. That's 2755 Northwest 9 Court. I'm still waiting for further.

0: Now for a guy.
1: 7201 West Magnet Road. 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

0: Yeah, maybe near one. My friend is in the water right now to go grab him.
1: 26, it remains 10-3. Go ahead.
2: 1600 Northwest 15th Street, 54 Tux.
1: 1600 Northwest 15th Street, 54 Tux. Are you 48 in the office 55, 1520 Northwest 17th Ave, apartment 5?
2: Sure I am.
1: Alfred, thank you, 807.
3: 86 Cents, which one was also?
1: 10-4. And be advised, I don't show Yankee 4 logged on.
3: 19141. You can log them on.
1: 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Thank you.

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2: 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I'm going to get up
1: next. Jasper. 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
4: It's 448. It's just one.
3: 585 confirming just one person.
4: Okay, 48. Is it adult, juvenile?
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0: 3961 East 5th Avenue, caller is the Kia. It's 73 related, white and yellow, approximately in his 40s, in a black tow truck with a trailer. Caller to her job advised the truck was parked in the alley and refused to move. Caller to pull into her work address. There were no weapons. White male, red hat, black clothing, black truck, blue trailer, cases 2293. Temple units, we realize their steady mail is still inside the truck, pulled into a warehouse next to the caller's 1020. Also stating that the mail got out of his car and walked up to her.
1: 48.
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1: J-10-8 at 8-12. So for signal 4, it's delayed at 8891 Sunrise 6 Boulevard at Sunrise 6 Building, number 74. 1056 Teresa, her vehicle hit while it was parked. A gold Toyota Corolla, and believes that it was the silver Toyota Corolla that's parked next to her, possibly hit her vehicle. Phase 24487.
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0: Oakland caller stating that one of the agents ethically changed her information and not knowing how to change it back. Unit 5th and 6th.
1: Hold it.
0: Okay.
2: Nissan utility vehicle, register with Chief 1 Florida, current decal.

0: 6 Charlie 33.
1: I know this is an observation, but what are the primary at 21 you just had? Can you have them all over to pack one bottle? I want to give my 88 maybe some info on that individual thing.
0: So if I can't have a phone with me. Go for 4-1-3. Why are we still in primary on this call? Can you switch over to tech one?
2: She's in the 5-1 formula real quick. She's going to be primary on it.
0: Go for
1: it. 6-33. Can you have a gentleman roll over to tech one for me?
0: 10-5.
2: Yeah, 10-4. I'll switch over.
3: I copied you, Nadia Bravo. Interesting.

0: gonna be a black man wearing a black ski mask, black sweatshirt, and black sweatpants.
1: Units to clear and copy.
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3: Hey, Charlie 197.
1: Additional units respond?
4: Nine, Charlie
1: Rock. Nine, Rock.
2: 212 for them.
3: Was it DOT North?
0: He took off eastbound. He probably continued jumping over the fence of the home, so I'm not too sure where he went. As the last song, jump over the fence and continue running eastbound.
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1: 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It's going to be for the Chase Bank. The call is Renee, surprising subject, panhandling, white female, blue shirt with black pants on. No further.
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0: So this life, you never broke north of, I'm sorry, south of 2nd Street. Extra points here, Trevor.
1: Yankee, 5-3, Papa. Uniform Yankee, Papa. Should come back to a Chevy Avalanche.

0: at 7201 North University Drive at the emergency entrance in the parking lot in a great green Kia Sorento. Caller's name is Brittany. She wants to make a report reference to phone threats related to a domestic that she reported last night that occurred in District 15. That person has subsequently been in jail for the domestic incident. You might be able to do this over the phone first.
1: Yeah, that's okay. Let me try to 45 first and I'll
0: 10-4.

0: I'm sorry, what's your call sign?
1: KNI 540. I'll log on in just a second.
0: Oh, KNI 540. Okay, 10-4. And that was Quebec 6, Papa

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1: B7 on 49, I'll avoid A24.
2: Two-one, I'm sorry, just confirming east. Well, talk 10-4. 2-1, just confirming east 10.
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1: 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Acknowledged.

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0: Thank you.
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0: Ninety-five approaching commercial.
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2: 46-7, I'm 10-4. I'm on the way to 10-4.

0: 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Alpha 12, copy on a 49 audible, check to 12 Alpha 13.
1: K-27.
0: There's no injuries. K-7527. It doesn't specify any further. Case of 2295. K-28.

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0: 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Starting mileage is 831.
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1: Around 7:57 a.m. It looks like the victim fell into the water.
2: Yeah, well, 5:88, 7:48.
1: So, one clear.
2: 5:88 is advising around 7:57 is when the victim fell into the water.
3: Okay.
1: 48. Well, built to.
2: Yes, go ahead.
1: And for after that signal, is there a unit available that can take that?
2: I only have Zulu 81, and she's on a signal 3. You have 33 hours.

0: 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They have a signal 4 and 19 zone, 1411 Northwest 31st Avenue. No injuries, unit statistics, 10-foot hole.
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0: 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Case is 2604.
1: Come on, Bravo 2, 1065 at signal 11. Fairfield, copy, 834. Attention all Area 2 units, that's on 11 Alpha. All Area 2 units on 11 Alpha, switch back over to 11 Bravo. All Area 2 units, that's on 11 Alpha, switch back over to 11 Bravo. The air is down 10-8 to resume normal 834.

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1: 201-241.
0: Good morning. Can you walk me on the side, Yankee 11? Hey. Shutting out of probation with the other Yankee units.
1: Good morning, 10-4.
2: 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It's a white Dodge Charger and a gray Toyota. 2605.
3: 48, give me a few.
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0: Well, I'll make my feedback on this, sir.
3: Jefferson.

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1: Yeah, I'm going to run on the 47 happened eastbound, and it was east of the tracks. I want to check see if that's where we're going to go on the Zoom unit to verify.
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0: told Devon Collins made threats to the mother of his children that he was going to kill himself and fire off a round while on the phone with her. There are 4 firearms recovered from inside the home, multiple rounds of ammunition. Give for 294.
1: Number 24. Number 8, Papa. This is the one.
0: 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Okay, you're very low on volume. One more time, please.
2: You left me on a 6 Foxtrot 28, and I'll be 10-6 in the north wing.
0: 10-4, copy. Should be 10-6 in the north wing.
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3: 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I'm receiving a 22 at the Citgo at 2701 West Sunrise. 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
0: Twice.
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0: 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Subject is Johnny, laying in the back of the 1020, does not look good. Rescue's in route, case number 16042.
1: 10-4-5-0-1 from Wawa.
0: Just a little showing you Delta 5-7-4-8. 7-4-8-44. 37-2-10-4.
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3: Delta 2-3.
2: Jeff, I have two calls coming in. The first one is a 911 is zone 7 at 13 Southeast 11th Avenue. Lightway Food Stores and open line 1061 callback. And then I have a signal 4 just occurred in 4 zone, North Dixie Highway and West Atlantic Boulevard. They didn't say whether or not they were east of signal 4, no injuries, and the Zulu units are currently 10-6 and road patrol.
1: Okay.
3: Personnel.
4: 548-45.
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5: 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Kilo, Quebec, Oscar, 7, Oscar, India. 3 Camry Gray, 401 time all right.
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0: There's a, 15 in prison.
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1: Thank you so much.
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1: I'm receiving what came in as a 14 for 2584 North State Road 7. It's reference to checking the area for Signal 57 dealers. I know that they're 1097, but they were there last night. Units are 10-6.
0: Okay.

0: Thanks, everyone.
1: Yeah.
0: Yes, it's Fort Lauderdale. 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
2: Yes, Jennifer, I heard what I was trying to do. Make sure where the vocation was. I'm going to see if I move them off the roadway.
0: Okay, Jennifer, I'll check to see if they have anyone in route for you.
2: Careful.
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2: 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Hey, 28 Hunter Block of Northwest 76 South, Florida Tyler, Hotline Golf Kilo, Echo 13, shuffle back to a blue Volkswagen, occupy hold time, on Tesla.
1: 10-4.

0: Hungry Bravo from the 7351.
1: Sunflower, I have two officer safeties, one at 215 Southwest First Court, out of area for apartment number 2. Benjamin Innocent, who was a black male on September the 8th of 2025. Benjamin was arrested for threatening his name with a firearm and also arrested for aggravated assault. Additional flag at 103 Northeast 2nd Street, apartment 635 for Jamar Monroe. Black male charged with aggravated battery on a pregnant victim. Also, aggravated assault with a deadly weapon and strangulation of the girlfriend of 1 month.

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0: Copy,
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4: 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I'll be 10-6 there, but we're going to need to send an additional as well.
0: 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Or 13?
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1: Thank you. Stocks are at 40, 49, and 26. Thank you, guys.
0: 6, 7, 5.
1: 6, Charlie, 1, 5. Go ahead.
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0: It's going to be at Northwest 118th Avenue, Northwest 11th Street, Northwest 118th Avenue, Northwest 11th Street. The 56 of the complainant landline at the outcome, she doesn't know the exact address. It's going to be a vacant property with a horse inside of a stall. They feel the horse is being neglected. 10-1. 10-1.

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1: Tesla 1098-908, I need 2 units to clear and respond on the 32 threat at 1210 Northwest 29 Terrace.

0: Correct over the position for fire.
1: Yes, I was just going to check with the Delta here. 5 Delta 23.
0: 23.
1: I have 4 Bravo 2 and 4 and Route 2 at 38 verbal. The parties are separated. Do you want them to divert from that and go to the 32?
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1: 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Six Charlie 39, show me 28 full court.
0: Denver. That's my decision, Father. Marshall 5-6 in route. Go ahead.
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4: 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Certain mom's going to be 955.
0: And route Jack one time, 912. 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
1: 901.
2: Hi, sir. 1148. 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

0: Super Bowl. It's like, I'm not even 2-5. I'm at Publix.
1: Yeah, I know. It's confusing. It looks also, too, like she's calling from the hospital parking lot where she was, so I don't think she's going to be at the Publix. There's a Brittany we're supposed to be talking to, so 7 Bravo 2 already gave her a call from the Woodmont Hospital location there, and I guess that's where she is right now.
2: Yeah, 7 Bravo 2. I actually made contact with her here at the hospital. It's just a follow-up of an arrest for a 38 incident that occurred yesterday in North Lauderdale. So they can just 45 her. She knows they're going to call, and she'll fill them in.
1: So, 6, I just put you on that updated call. Her phone number's in the header.
0: Okay.
1: 17 Delta 20, or...
0: He's getting anywhere else.
1: 10-4.
3: Yeah, it says 10-94. Bravo 40, you can make this 5198 Bravo with an FI, and we'll be 51. 10-4.

0: Any parkland unit that can clear and respond to a audible intrusion in 3 zone?
1: 17871, 7930, and
0: 451
1: to
0: that
1: call.
0: Alright, 10-4.
1: 7949
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0: 2010-4, just for your 43, there is a little officer safety alert coming in. Not that location, but the one that's at 7918. Threatened to murder his parents. Has nothing to do with the address that you're going to, but close.
1: 40.
2: Anthony on 6th Street on a white Toyota Corolla, Florida tag 37 Delta, Mike Tango, Quebec. I'm 10-4.
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0: Copy.
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1: Okay.
0: 10-4. And 36 identity history on the 88. It's coming back to that address previously, whereas you responded to the trouble breathing at 5905 Northwest 23rd Street, 5905 Northwest 23rd Street.
1: Okay.

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1: Check 4. This is going to be a 76 hotel.
0: Come on, go ahead.
2: Command is terminated. Engine 76 is available.
0: Copy. 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Okay. 10-4.

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1: 117 Northwest, 53rd place. 117 Northwest, 53rd place. Caller is Noah. Advising he's bedbound, needs oxygen, and his father failed to pay the electric bill. He's ignoring him, and he's combative for the complainant. Is your question 56? 2609.
0: Telvor, come and sit down.
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0: Bravo 11, 98, Bravo, I rock.
1: Telvor.
0: Alright, so do you have any history, similar calls there?
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3: Scott. Sorry, we have speaking unit to the PD lobby. It's a reference to a possible missing persons. I'm trying to gain more info, but there's a language barrier. 4-4. Can you 51 to the lobby for translation?
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0: Central Unit 44, Signal 68730 Southwest, 78th Avenue, 730 Southwest, 78th Avenue. Advising, in front of the leasing office, there's a silver Kia sedan occupied by a black male. He's sleeping in the vehicle. They attempted to tap on the window and he's not waking up. They're requesting a welfare check.
3: 4-6-9-7-8-8-8-8-8-8-8-8-8-8-8-8-8-8-8-8-8-8-8-8-8-8-8-8-8-8-8-8-8-8-8-8-8-8-8-8-8-8-8-8-8-8-8-8-8-8-8-8-8-8-8-8-8-8-8-8-8-8-8-8-8-8-8-8-8-8-8-8-8-8-8-8-8-8-8-8-8-8-8-8-8-8-8-8-8-8-8-8-8-8-8-8-8-8-8-8-8-8-8-8-8-8-8-8-8-8-8-8-8-8-8-8-8-8-8-8-8-8-8-8-8-8-8-8-8-8-8-8-8-8-8-8-8-8-8-8-8-8-8-8-8-8-8-8-8-8-8-8-8-8-8-8-8-8-8-8-8-8-8-8-8-8-8-8-8-8-8-8-8-8-8-8-8-8-8-8-8-8-8-8-8-8-8-8-8-8
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0: Single 14 landline occurred at Commodore and Broward, Commodore Drive, West Broward Boulevard. 56 with Teresa landline. She's advising she was riding her bike and someone in a black matte G-Wagon was following her. Sierra 05, 2025, white Lexus four-door at Avoca. It is showing expired 4/13 of 26, and it shows the C-Tag owner, C-Tag order if the owner is the driver of the vehicle. Time
1: 4934.
0: 934. What's the cancel? Over. Could you just verify if the stop sign and the street sign has been knocked down on Northwest 42nd and Northwest 8th Court?

Jamar Monroe, black male, born on June 8th, 1984, 5'9", 150 pounds, brown eyes, brown hair. Subject was charged with aggravated battery on a pregnant victim, aggravated assault with a deadly weapon, and domestic strangulation of his girlfriend of 1 month.

0: horses swimming out with let vehicle outside in the parking lot of the courtyard, Marriott on 6, Nissan Sentra, 03 Alpha, Whiskey Zulu Hotel.
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1: 10-4,

0: making threats towards the complainant in reference her vehicle was parked in his yard while she was waiting for her son's bus to pick him up at 7:45. She wants an officer to 10:45 and all units to 10:06. Please advise.
1: I'm sorry, that means she's no longer on scene.
0: At 10:04.
1: I've already been
0: Hold on.

0: 10 Delta 2-4.
1: Receiving a 3-2 Columbia at Miami 9-4-12 zone. Harvest 3 completed was rambling, saying the city workers are taking his items from the street. Both side is 10-6, can you help us? Here that there is a black male on scene wearing all black, says he threatened to go get his gun and shoot him. They're standing together and they're both on scene. We're still landline.
2: Bravo 3, downward.
1: 15 Bravo 4, that way. And 15 Bravo 2, if you can also go.
3: 15 Bravo 6, same time. 5 and 15 Bravo 4, we're out. Do we have a history at this time?
1: No history.

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0: Bravo 2, right?
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0: 48.
1: No.
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0: Lemmy Yankee 5, can you copy 13-3?
2: Lemmy Yankee 5, go ahead.
0: I'll be out at 11 Northeast 1st Street with 11 Yankee 7, one time left now.

0: Can I get case number 4718, KPIS, courtroom 4750?
1: Yeah, 10-4, I just pulled up for you. I thought you had not. It's going to be case number 700. Okay, last unit, stand by just one, please. 6541, you need just one case number or two?
0: Just 700, thank you. Have a great time.
1: All right, 10-4, no problem. Last unit, Raisin, go ahead.
0: Happy 34, you please check me.
1: 10-4.
0: And you 1-900 West Oakland. I have Paul Sands Catholic Church.
1: 10-4,
2: 947. No, I'm
3: Seven Bravo 5 and Quebec 6 together. It's actually in 6 Zone 6401 Wolf Commercial at the Walgreens. About 3 minutes ago, an employee is standing at Maple, stole some items. Looks like he's still in the area. He's a white male. He's tall with a black and gray sleeveless shirt on and black pants, headed westbound on foot.

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1: One in mail in custody, 10 4, 15 Delta 20, 48. Delta 21, 48.
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2: 1-74-20 Northwest 9th Street, 7420 Northwest 9th Street. 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
0: 10-0.
2: Where's he? 10-4.

0: 应该还不错，应该。
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1: That is 10-4.
0: Do me a favor when you can, just check the call history. Did you call 911 today?
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0: Looks like caller located the signal 3 and occurred at 9400 West Commercial. Caller is Darwin. Now he's saying that the vehicle did not flee, just pulled into the parking lot, getting out of traffic. Say, Corolla, Carson Camry, 2024 Great Camry, subjects. The other vehicle is going to be a Santa Fe with a Rhode Island tag of 1 Hotel Quebec 767. Vehicles are both 1097. At this time. There was a third vehicle there, I think. I don't know where that vehicle is.
1: 10148 on the note.
0: 51. 10-4. Level 11. And then 3.
2: I'm going to say C-Park. Tell me. This is Beckley. I'm going to I'm coming out from out west.
0: Tell 4. 953.
1: 10-1. If there are 54 on injury, people came to 11. We'll be back to
0: 253. Tell 4. Level 11, you can cancel.
2: 10-4, thank you.
3: White t-shirt, black pants. It's 614.
2: Alright, sample. 51.
3: 10-4. 10-6-6-594.
4: Can I have a signal 4 for 94th and Commercial?
3: Yes, so they pulled into the Wawa parking lot. I don't know where it occurred at, but it was right there on the cusp of the border. And the guy chased the suspect into the parking lot of the gas station.
4: Okay, yeah, it's their side. I just made 2-5 and have the other party pull into the plaza as well. They're both being the Wawa, just for that 43.
3: All right, yeah, let's let them know we have a zillion and we're getting away, so just let the call turn around.
4: Yeah, if there's any Tamrac unit in route, you can 36 over to them. It's down lane at the intersection.
3: Absolutely. I saw that and canceled them. Thanks.
2: Order police, 54 checks. You look like you're going along. There's a phone loose in his pocket and a guy up. There's an accident. 90 Ultra.
0: 90.
5: Great. 10-4, 48 on Fox.
3: Yeah, Malibu has a Bravo Quebec 63 Quebec number tag on it.
0: Advisor Cordos.
2: That's the 51.
0: It's
2: 10-4.
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0: Okay, 10-4.

0: Fort Rutledge, can you respond over to the 69 at 3801 Northwest 43rd, please?
1: Okay.
0: It's a dog that was left inside one of the, left inside the 1020 by a previous tenant since last month.
1: Number 10-4. Ground floor, I'm better, another thing. I don't have any problem.

0: Talk Bravo 4, copy on the 22, attention, Talk Bravo 2. Attention 12 Bravo 2, is a 22 at 4861 North Dixie Highway. 5425 Valerie is referenced to an unknown male subject that was yelling at a tenant and refusing to leave the property. The caller states that she can hear the subject yelling in the parking lot, possibly wearing a gray shirt, unknown signal 0. The caller has no visual. She's just requesting to have the subject signal 51 from the business. Case is 2305.
1: 251.
0: 10-4, 12 Bravo 2 en route. 12 Bravo 4, I show you en route as well, 959.

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看会儿。Delta 2, one, are you on the air?

0: Can you tell me a second case, same location, street arrest?
1: Stand by, 4-4-7-50 for a street arrest, please.

South Gulf Boulevard. It's going to be in reference to the caller 156 for a report over neighbor harassment that occurred on Friday. Case number is going to be 7574. Let me know when you're ready to copy officer safety in the area. South Gulf Boulevard, subject Sunshine Sheffer Vanfully, a white female born on January 12, 1978, who's 5'4", 250 pounds, with brown eyes, blonde hair, and various scars, marks, and tattoos, was arrested on 38 and 41 charges. She's the owner of a Smith & Wesson revolver and has made threats to commit suicide, subject to violent tendencies against her significant other. An RPO has been completed.

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2: 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I'm going to be out of the city. 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

0: you can respond to alone. 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
2: 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How do you say? Florida, San Antonio, Delta, Yankee, Zulu. 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
1: Attention 12 Bravo 11, it's a signal 4 with injuries at 2901 West Oakland Park Boulevard at the Liquid Surf and Seal. It's a red Hyundai Elantra that hit the building. No injuries, however, rescue is 1039, case is 2306.
2: Lima Delta 22 on this air.
3: 22.
2: All 10-4, your 300-minute timer is going off.
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2: Attention 3531 just occurred, 631 Northwest 89th Avenue, 631 Northwest 89th Avenue. We're landline with Lisa. She's advising her roommate attacked her and took her phone. She wants her press charges, and she's very scared with the landline. 3-5.
0: Bro.
2: 10-51, because they are separated, the caller is calling from the leasing office.

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1: Yes, ma'am.
2: Can you copy on the 38 for me?
1: Send it.
2: Yeah, for 4 Bravo 3, respond as well on the 38. It's going to be for 3453 Northwest 41 Street. The caller is Melinda. It's unit 102. It was a verbal dispute with her boyfriend. He's a black male, black clothing. Be advised, this call was at 822. The case is 1626.

0: What thing happened?
1: I need to take somebody on that 72 and respond on the 38 4553453 41 Street.
2: Yes, ma'am. I'll be 51, but you can close that one out as a 14 Alpha.
1: Okay, 1026. Thank you, 1015.

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1: 7497. 1468 at 1300 Northwest 61 Avenue. 1300 Northwest 61st Avenue, apartment number 103. The complainant is Hussam. He'll be on foot wearing a white t-shirt with brown shorts on. And he's there to pick up belongings from 1020. I'm not sure on any previous history for this address. It will last 90 days for 103. And your case is 24510. And be advised there's two hazard flaps, outer perimeter. 65 on the outer.
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0: 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What's your national location?
1: 751 East Commercial Boulevard. Can the unit start that way?
2: What does the sheriff say on this?
1: Okay, for this here is 10-3.
3: 12-1.
1: Zulu 81, are you able to clear and respond to the 50 units on that floor with injuries at 2901 West Oakland?
3: 10-4, 10-1, that's 51.

0: 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He's filled to 97 by the propane tanks. 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Boulevard 9768, Cedar Villas. 56 with Dan Landline. He would like to report that his neighbor harasses him and his 5-year-old granddaughter.
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0: Can you create a 72 case at 1019, reference lost passport?
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0: On the third floor by the elevator. On the north wing. She's sitting on a bench, she's an elderly black female sitting on a bench with another black male.

0: 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I'll try to send you in and let me get the trustee call in reverse. 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
0: Someone already called it out. Just give me a second. It's going to be for the 540. 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
0: Sorry, 10-4. Twenty-seven.

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1: Six, Foxtrot 39.
0: All right, area of rescue started. If you just make contact and make sure everything is 10-4. It's referenced to a female that's sitting on the bench. She's elderly, not feeling well. Believe she was diabetic. It's third-party information that was passed on to a unit. It's going to be a north wing, third floor, near the elevators and the bench, near the public defender's office.
1: 451.
0: Thank you.
2: Sorry, 51-05, call. 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
0: Alright, I'll touch the call as well, thank you. Is there a unit that can respond to Courthouse Drive for a security escort, please? 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
1: Rescue 56,
0: 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Reference to 88-year-old female, unable to stand up.
1: Rescue 56,
0: acknowledge. Acknowledge.
3: I'll be the 3700 block of Inverted Boulevard West, Florida tag 04 Alpha, Golf Uniform Foxtrot. Pass to a gray Toyota, looks like it's unoccupied.
0: Park Boulevard, 5 minute time delay, placing subject's took bottle of alcohol and left on foot eastbound on Oakland. The complainant is Carlos Luna, advised black male with a gray shirt on, black pants, and took 3 bottles of alcohol. 1 black male.
4: 801, NUAQ, I'll be 51, you can cancel 5.

Be advised that 11 Bravo 6 has to take us to later back up 11 Bravo 7 on the 38 in progress. We have a 22 just occurred at the Chick-fil-A in reference to a male asking customers for money outside of the business. 10 for the hold. 10 for. Copy, 10:30.

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0: veil and just circulate for the black male with the gray shirt, like it. 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
1: So far, 1285 hours.

0: I'm sorry, what was what?
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0: It's going to be courthouse drive going to north, 10.
2: 6021, I'll be in the area. I'll take that escort.
0: All right, Delta 24, you can disregard. Delta 21 is going to take it for you.

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2: Okay, 5,000 block. 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
5: Hold on, standby. I got the wrong one. So it's going to be Whiskey 426-518-929-270.
4: Standby.

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1: 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And you can call it out, Bravo. Got updated.

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0: there's a AT&T workers over here with hard hats over on 6th Avenue and Northeast 46th Street. Excuse me, 46th Court.
1: Okay, 5 and 5 bucks.
2: Yes, go ahead.
1: That other 22 you have holding also at 27 to 1 is going to be a problem.

0: Roger that, 4. Can you show me 10-8?
1: 10-4.
0: Cancels. Level 7.
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0: 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At the T.M. 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
0: Copy. Rescue 76, I'll show you acknowledge. 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
0: Thank you.
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1: Right, he's having 6 in a row. Two Charlotte. 11 Bravo 505 520.

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2: We have a 13 on your block at 31 Avenue. We have a tag. Sierra Echo 47. Nice to a silver Chevy Camaro occupied. What's up?

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1: 6 Foxtrot 3, guys. Thank you, what number for this call?
0: Delta 8. And give me 1 second.
1: 10-4.
0: 2-2-3-4.
1: Yeah, thank you.
0: 10-4, you're welcome. 6 Foxtrot 4, confirming your 97.
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0: Now I'm trying to raise 6 Foxtrot 4. Are you 97 at the satellite port?
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0: Alright, 10-4.
2: 6 Charlie 8.
0: Stand by just one. The rest remain, you can have it.
1: 6 Charlie 8.
2: Never ask for BJJ3, starting 15 and 10, ending court house track.
3: Hour 26 to it, we're still finishing up with this last episode of 10 up to the north. Once we finish, we'll bring it back out.
1: 10-4, and Delta 48 on that transport.
2: That's
1: 10-48 versus the additional transport for DJJ 50, 10 to Courthouse Drive, 3 times, Foxtrot 4849. They're going to handle when they clear the one that they're on.
2: Okay, 10-4. Take care of it. Thank you. 6-4.
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0: 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For Bravo 30, thank you so much.
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3: 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On trail start. 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

0: requires independent verification of status. Just FYI. Unicode tracks it for just one for me.
1: Okay.
0: I'm receiving a 13 incident from an approximate location of 2586 North State Road 7. This is an open line phase 2 with shuffling and no answer.
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0: Send me an AOA to Manhattan District Attorney's Office, 9831 Northwest 15th Street, 9831 Northwest 15th Street. Your 56 on Antonio landline. I'm sorry, stand by one. Sorry, you're going to make 25 with the detective who's 88 in the remarks prior to responding. It's reference to a fraud case they're working.
2: Therefore, what does he want us to do?
0: $80 million fraud case. Person that resides at this 1020 probably the suspect in the case.

0: everyone.
1: Have one, go ahead.
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1: Delta
0: 2-4.
1: We're still flying to another officer.
0: That's 10-4. 42-5-0, 11-01, 10-60 plus, or, yeah, 11-01. So you can take the signal 30 at 10-19, confinement call back, reference wait time. Her name is Andrea. She's advising that the Uber driver took off with her purse. It happened on the 18th yesterday, and he's refusing to return it. She'll be standing by at the PD.

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2: Valley 5, and the investigator will be inside the facility. Reference to allegation of an environmental hazard. There's no safety or removal. And there's a hazard flag for outer perimeter 3881 North Pine Island Road for a Radija Ali.
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0: Hobos.
1: Yeah, 15 Bravo 2 is on a traffic stop with Bravo 2. He's just asking for another unit to start out that way to 7350 West McNabb, the gas station there. 10-4. 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

small bubble coming in now for Tamarack. It's going to be Commercial and University. Vehicle traveling northbound on University from Commercial just occurred. A male driving recklessly almost caused an accident. It's a navy blue CRV, 71 Delta, Golf November Tango. Northbound University from Commercial just occurred. Navy blue CRV at 1112. Just follow.

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1: 1114.
2: 160 Highway 54 on checks, 48 on flags in the area.
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0: 133 Nighthawk Avenue, 133 Nighthawk Ave. Gouchard residence, it's a massive motion activation. They spoke with the homeowner, they're requesting dispatch.
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1: Stand by.
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0: 10, from a reference to the 67 chest pain of the 14-year-old female, is it 10 for the referred to fire rescue?
1: Yes, ma'am. 76 on cell.
0: 10-4.
2: And Delta 20?
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1: Hi, Ricky 10. I'm really down the road from there. I'm going to send 2 units to try to help out with it.
2: Okay, 10-4-4, Bravo 5, you can disregard.
0: I don't know what kind of vehicle he's in. Currently at 1900 West OPB, waiting to turn to go eastbound, I believe. He has no vehicles registered to him, and he's suspended the deal.

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1: get a gray BMW leaving. Running from me south, University Houston Road.
2: For a gray BMW fleeing southbound University from Broward. Do you have a tag?
1: 54, very high rate of speed. Running red lights. Break that off.
2: Set for all units, stand by to copy of Bolo. Reference a gray BMW unknown tag southbound on University from Broward at a high rate of speed. And a Bolo 1126.
1: 105, it's passing the fountains right now.
2: 10-4 passing the fountain.
1: This might be coming up to traffic on University, Peters.
2: 10-4 approaching traffic at Peters.
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0: 34. 35.
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0: You got on the uphill server.
1: I'm sorry, you have what server?
0: Where will I be checking the interior? I keep there with an 8.
1: Severina's checking the interior, main for maintenance. Delta 24, show me 51 for the south satellite.
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0: 1188 North Stage Road 7. 1188 North Stage Road 7. The complainant is a social worker at Clark Lake Elementary, requesting a welfare check on a student by the name of Camila Medina Chavez, 11 years of age. She has not been in school since March 2nd. The complainant

3280 Spanish Moss Terrace, 3280 Spanish Moss Terrace, Unit 110. Complaints advising the tenant was just evicted by the sheriff's office. Their belongings are inside of the unit, and they're requesting for PD to stand by while they get the belongings out.

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1: 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Try again.
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2: 54, 1065, single 13 vehicle. Central Bravo 54, 13 vehicle, 6825 West Sunrise Boulevard, 6825 West Sunrise. The complaint is advising there's a black F-150 that's been 97 for 10 minutes. The engine's on, and it's parked on the grass as a Florida tag of Foxtrot Sierra Sierra Victor 11. Five four.
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10-4, Tenda Lake for 3805 North University Drive, 3805 North University Drive. It's a 9-day time delay. Anna 1 for 45, reference to a 2024 Gray Mazda CX-5.

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1: You can start that against us.
0: 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Delta 2-5, copy one.
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0: 25 electrical hazard, 10550 Northwest 21st Street. Reference of power line is touching a palm tree. Smoking. FD has the call. Can you advise?
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0: 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It's a McDonald's in Coconut Creek.
1: Yes, sir.
0: 10-4, 11 Zulu 85, Delta Units 48.
2: Thank you, everyone.
0: 10-4.

We're going to stop at a full version of the 71 and starting two corner and starting different components to come out. Hold what you have in the back.

0: BGH.
1: You said four?
0: Didn't I?
1: You said how many? You said four you're transporting?
0: Just one. One double one.
1: 10-4. Rescue 7-7 arrival.
0: Chaser room, he's in.

0: 29 Bravo 44.
1: You said there was no apartment number available?
0: 10-4.
1: Can you make my line try to get the parents' name? Like, they're only providing the child's name. I mean, the parents' name, I don't know what it is.

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1: Hi, sir. 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
1: This is Mustafa.
2: Yes, sir.
1: You're riding with Tango 12.
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0: We have four.
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2: 4-4, Brooklyn, 97.
1: So Roger, 97 at target. 56 Alejandro OP reference to Hispanic female, brown top on an electric scooter. She's been 51 before.
2: 26.
1: That left with two cases of beer, black male, red jacket, and black pants. Advisor, he's GLE westbound on a bicycle. The caller has no visual. Case of 2322.
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2: In the notes saying that 1005 East Commercial.
1: Okay, 10-4.

0: طبعا.
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0: opening fight was a black mirror right hand fight with a red hoodie hitting the soft one on North Andrews.
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0: unit to respond for a structure fire, Zone 7 Alpha, 8101 West Sunrise Boulevard, 8101 West Sunrise Boulevard at Publix. Receiving from the store manager, strong smell of burning from the bakery. No smoke. Correction, no smoke or flames. Rescue 5-6, respond on dispatch 1.
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6: In the area of 5101 Northwest 40th Street, 5101 Northwest 40th Street. No assistance needed, just FYI only. Once again, 5101 Northwest 40th Street, 2 Miramar Detectives, 1097. 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
3: Engine 76 en route.
5: I have a 30 delayed of a package at 2090 Northwest 29th Street. It's delayed from 12:30 a.m. Is it 10-4 for Zulu 81 or 85 to handle that?
0: So far.
2: 15, Bravo 3, copy attack.
0: 10-4, go ahead.
2: 3-1-5-7, Alpha Tango.
0: 3-1-5-7, Alpha Tango. Oh, look at that. It's also a C's tag, in addition to being a dark green in color four-door Dodge 2018 to a Quan Lewis Gwynn, common spelling, out of Dania Beach, born 1992.
2: That's great. This is on a BMW. That is not the vehicle
6: we're looking
2: for. Stand by for a
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1: 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We're at engine 77, Marshall 56. It's on other secure stations.
0: Yes, you're 76 here for the rest of it. You don't have to do that shit.
3: The language line refers to Creole. We're laying out with the victim. He stated one subject is in a black Subaru and the other is in a beige Toyota. They're still 1097. Once again, the subjects are not known to the victim. Case of 1656.
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2: 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Reference a 96-year-old male, unresponsive.
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3: Rescue 4. Route 1213 in Unit 48 on the officer safety in the area.
5: 48, thank you.
3: 10-4. Go ahead.
1: And the 60K 73 that showed me on 45.
3: Okay, 10-4.
1: Go ahead. Yeah, I'm a VSO Tango unit available. Can you find out if there's a VSO Tango unit that can respond out here?
6: Bravo 30, I'm seeing an update from some caller advising that this person needs to be day corrected. The caller is Maria advising that the person at your 1025 with that she's looking at needs to be day corrected. Her idiot is in the call if you need to call her.
1: Well, that's amazing. I'm telling her 25 with her mom.
6: Never.

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1: Hello, 13-9 and 4-7, 1020 Space 2, open line. I'm called by female speaking about setting up an appointment. 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
3: 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That's all I beat after the 9?
0: 10-4.
2: And talk.
0: 4.
2: Okay, is Jensen Childs the 4-year-old mother?
0: 10-4.
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4: unit from Carol, farther 9-33. Back them up. Okay, 10-4. 12-5-08, copy on the 51 and 15 unit for 1094.
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0: 4176 Inverary Drive, 4176 Inverary Drive. It's going to be apartment 105. The complainant called in advising there was someone banging on her door for 15 minutes. 54 in the description, said she was at home with her two kids. Then we got a second call, CM43. Bravo 12, 10-8.

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0: 10-4, it's for 1851 North West 36 Terrace, 1851 North West 36 Terrace. The complainant wants to make a report reference an unknown subject using his food stamps.

And she wants me to send a zone unit reference. She believes it was the car that's parked next to her. Subject is not there. 1240, 1237.

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1: 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Yeah. For 1233.
2: Yeah, thank you.
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0: Yes, sir. Then this is 10-4.
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0: 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Sunny, 1237, copy a signal, 10, delete. Unknown for Brown, Mazda 3. They gave a tag of Romeo Delta Golf Uniform 83. Unknown if it was sold or stolen. Make landline to the caller. Case number is 7663.
1: 10-6.
0: 10-4, 1237.
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1: Okay, thank you.

Detective Bravo 1101, receiving a 13 incident at Samsung Experience Store near Marshalls on 2001 with Sunrise. The caller is Maria, advising that it is an elderly female asking for help, and the female is pointing at a male saying help. It's a white female with a gray hair. She's got on a red shirt, light blue pants, and the white male has got on a gray shirt, brown pants, and a hat. Advising that when the male is not looking, she would say help, as if the male has possibly hurt her, and she's signaling with her hands. No one appears to be injured, but requesting feeding. Samsung Experience Store, that's near Marshall's.

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0: 12001 West Sunrise Boulevard, 12001 West Sunrise at Dollar Tree. So 56 with James, the employee, seemed to be in reference to a white male that wears a city uniform and leaves in a city truck and Signal 30's items every time he comes in.
1: You're out. Can you specify which city?
0: I believe it's going to be our city.
1: Yeah.
0: Flight 225, turn to partner West.
1: Inform the 68 case. Go ahead.
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1: Shaw 55 Sunrise.

0: He said that the male subject got out of his vehicle. His vehicle is a silver Hyundai truck, and he got out of the vehicle, a ski mask on. It looked like a postal-type shirt, and grabbed a tray of mail packages from the mail carrier's vehicle. The suspect driver was a black male with a mask. He had dreadlocks, and it looked like he was wearing a postal uniform.
1: Down 4. Do you have those in the notes, and are they actively working the 21, huh?
0: Yes, they are currently working the 21. It looks like one of the Western units was informed by a postal worker of this information in New York City. But same description of the guy, but he is in a white Sprinter. I guess that's a van, white Sprinter van. And Delta 240-26 references.
1: 44-48.
0: All right, I'm going to cut and paste the description into your call so you have it, KNFFS.
1: Is there units from Weston in our city?
0: I don't believe so, but I will check. Before, is everything 10-4?
1: Everything, no.
0: 10-4, 12-46.
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0: white female juvenile?
1: Yes, may I have your mileage?
0: 94.
1: Cal 10-51, 1246. And is 5 following you?
2: Well, I'm negative. I'm 10-8.
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3: Sophia Fillion is home alone, and she called yelling. She was telling the caller to call 911. We still don't know what the reference is. 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

0: 13-1, District 14, A-level 5 from West Bend advised that negative on VSO responding. There's a U.S. Postal Police. I guess they have a unit 1051 over there. I don't have a 52 or anything, or what they're driving.
1: Therefore, and how do we get this address somewhere?
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0: don't know if I should. I received this message from coming in for Soaring Eagles Academy. It's in reference to a 4-year-old female for allegations of sexualization and abuse. It's going to be in 4 zone. 4 has about 10 minutes left of 40. Do you want me to hold for them to stay at our training unit?
1: Yeah, that's 10-4.
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0: The mile high version?
1: 10-4. Your time is going off. Confirm you still 10-6.
0: Oh, man. I'm clear.
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0: 14, West Side Light, please.
1: 14 at West Side Light, 10-4. Baker Drive and Westbound Boulevard, East Baker Drive, Westbound Boulevard. Received two calls advising that east and westbound flashing red and southbound is yellow.

0: 1257.
1: She'd like to report her car signal 10, which she left outside of Goldfinger and Sunrise last night. However, now she's calling stating that her life is in danger and she needs an officer at her door right now. Per CAT history, she's a signal 20 bipolar, known to be signal 2, and causes a lot of 22s in the neighborhood.
2: Yeah.
1: Hi. What?
2: Rescue 5-6. For what did you get there in November 8th?
3: Rescue 9-6, rescue call 6601 Northwest Fourth Court, 6601 Northwest Fourth Court. Reference a 94-year-old female in pain.
2: Acknowledging route.
3: Acknowledging route.
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1: 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Thank you.
2: 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Seeing Foxtrot 20.
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1: Delta 212.
2: Good.
1: Is it 10 foot old, signal 3 delayed at Renaissance Charter reference the parent's vehicle that hit the gate? The vehicle is GOA for which unit when they clear?
2: Okay.
3: I'm Bravo 27, attention unit 2094 for 851.
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3: 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I attempted to verify where the caller is and haven't received anything back yet. Case is 7670.
0: Okay.
3: Fortune, can you respond to 94? Mm-hmm. 13,
0: I see. About 27, I can't lie to you.
3: 10-4, will advise 11-14, 10-8.

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1: 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We're a little tied up right now on this call.

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0: 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I need you to handle the 68 landline. It's going to be in reference to the father of her children showing the child naked pictures of women. It's landline only at this time. 7761.
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0: I'm good, go ahead.
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0: 1 West Oakland Park Boulevard at the Burger King. Caller is Allison. By the mail, such a had threatened him with a 7-0 gun. Advice, he made a threat that he would shoot him holding it next to his head. Give a 5-minute time delay. The black male, white shirt, brown pants, riding on an unknown colored bicycle that was sitting in the back of the business. Faces 2-3-2-8. Copy, volume 61. The caller is going to be waiting across the street at the Dunkin' Donuts. It's going to be in all blue clothing with 3 bags outside of Dunkin'.
1: Okay.
2: Yes.
0: 39.

0: hospital history of depression. Paperwork is completed, and they'll be waiting in the lobby. Case 2322.
1: Motherfucker. That's me, right?
2: What's in for?
0: 13651, 13651 Northwest 2 Street. And it's to the rear of that. Six, two, Mike Charlie. Possibly hit a vehicle and swerving it out of traffic. They believe they're possibly signal 1, they're last seen southbound. NFL 1310.

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1: 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He's an administrator. I'm on the South Shore.

0: Yeah, we're trying to find with Weston and Postal and the Gmail that was called out on the Weston detective.
1: Okay, 1097 and 1025, 10-4, 14-1.
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1: 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She's requesting a male deputy to call her, or a female deputy for that.
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0: Bravo 26 tried to handle that 68 landline in reference to the naked photos. She's insisting on speaking to a female only. 26 said it might be a while.

0: and I would like to hear that. Thank you for the question.
1: Sir, for one time, I see from protective custody, 37 Delta Flight 27 for you.
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0: Just passing Sunset Strip westbound.
1: Passing the strip westbound. Westbound. Sunset Strip westbound, Sunrise, 10-4.
2: 10-4.
1: So I'm receiving a 911 for 360 Leisure Boulevard and 23 Zone. It's an open line with noises in the background. Stay a lot more, and I.
3: Eleven Juliet 21 at 67 Coderell H Hotel.
1: 98 Hotel, 13-15. I thought it was you, but it was somebody else. I'm not sure who answered out. 901, did you take that?
2: I don't know, my apologies. I thought it was 801 today.
1: Okay, no problem. 801, it's in your zone, reference to a delay 79. The caller wants landline only.
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1: Have fun. Thank you. 13-15.

0: Jeff, I'll just leave me open on the 16. I'll be around for a while.
1: Jeff, I think you can be 777 South Federal Highway for, I guess it's Penthouse 15. Says that they need a welfare check on father, 73-year-old black male, Jeffrey, said the ex-girlfriend reported that he fell and possibly broke his nose, but he refused medical assistance. He's not making any sense now, not answering his phone. He does live alone. He must have an aide that comes 3 times a week. However, today is not one of the days, and Father Rescue was added to the call just in case. Case is 7681. I'm here.
2: Hello, I'm Jeff. We're good.
1: From your 7-6, your time is going off.
2: Sorry, I thought you were get down for a quick minute.
1: An altercation with a child's mother. Are you 48 left in for hazard? From me for 251 Northeast 21st Avenue for black male Randall Rakovin, dated birth of 11/22/2006. He was involved in a shooting after an altercation with his child's mother, who was currently pregnant. He entered the home pistol with the child's mother, and he shot multiple times into the house or at the house and fled. He's known to carry a firearm and has multiple violent felony convictions.
2: Okay, thank you.
3: Joe.
1: Papa, when I have units that are responding to the area of 350 Northwest 10th Street where a subject exposed a gun to another person, the subject is now going in and out of 991 Northwest 4th Avenue, if you can monitor. He's a skinny, biracial, male, 20s, wearing a camo hoodie and black sweatpants. Bravo, 14 years of interest.
2: I'm ready.

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0: 1020 is from Phase 2. Case number is 1639.
1: 48, I'll be 51 in just a second. This is 911, correct?
0: That's 10-4. There is fires. There's also 911 and 13 incidents unfounded. And the flag at 1405 Avon Lane. In reference to Terrell Johnson blackmail.
1: I can advise, and I'll be 51 in just a few.
0: Test Mark Johnson made threats to kill his sister with a firearm 1320.

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1: You got movement on the east window of 991, just reading this 48.
2: Yeah, I see it.
3: So I'm half looking at from the east, and one for central, but Delta 4106 to my traffic stop.

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1: 7-22.
0: 29 high hazard at 10036 West Vietnam Road for Gold Coast School. 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

0: plate and is calling it in. He wants a unit to 1045 for him. Reference, he thinks a known subject is selling signal 57 in the apartment complex at above 1020. He's advising he sees multiple vehicles coming in and out at night and using parking space. He never seen any drug systems. Your case is 2635.
1: I'll be 10-6 Lattimore.
0: 10-6 Lattimore, that's for 24.
2: Good morning.
0: So back 13:24.
1: 5-4 Baltimore.
0: 10-4.

0: actually trying to make her way to the door. She's 1048.
1: Northeast.
2: Go ahead.
0: 255-6, last five blood pressures.
2: Acknowledge.
0: Golf 9, are you 1048?
1: Golf 9, what's this?
0: 2634, my apologies, 2634. 10-4, your case? That's 10-4.
1: Rescue
0: 5 arrival.
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1: All right, 27, that's all we got. Somebody run him and see if he has a 99, and we'll go from there. Add that to the cam, please, that person you think.
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1: 5010 North Mount Hill Road, apartment 317. Is that a 14 also?
0: Please.
1: Okay, 1329. Attention, Charlie, it's from the 20th. You can break it down, all units. You can break it down. 3029. 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

0: in approximate 1360 Northwest Street, an open line, people in the background, moving around in the background. No answer on topic.
1: 5451 from 936 in Flamingo.
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0: an employee's calling in, and they were advised by a customer that he was beating a female pretty bad. They're in the vacuum spot, still receiving any unit that couldn't respond.
1: 17-097, on that.
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1: I'm telling you, if he's 925, give him the air.
0: National Unit Affairs, 10-3 for 499 West Atlantic. 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
1: Same row, 7 and commercial. 7 Zulu 83, copy of 53 delayed landline.
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0: You have a sensor unit?
1: 5035, would you be able to take a delay on that 14 landline and respond for a backup for Sunrise, please?
2: Go ahead.
1: It's going to be Rock Island and west of Blue Park Boulevard, just

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1: Juliet 40.
0: What was that felony traffic stop Sunrise was doing?
1: Make sure you look for an occupied signal 10.
0: In custody, we're getting ready to do this missile.

0: 28.
1: Thank you very much, Lana. Thanks very much.
0: Recall pending 38505 signal, 2042 and 38004 3 zone.
2: Brazil.
0: Yeah.

0: Tonight, brother, I'm calling 97131. I'm sorry to me. I think I'm right.
1: 10-4, can you meet with the caller that's under the overhang washing their vehicle? Go ahead.
2: 13010.
1: 10-4, I said. Thank you. 13:40 hours.

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Case is 2333.

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0: She's arriving at Family Mercedes 297 and with the child, all the same for.
1: 48, thank you.
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0: That's 10-4.
1: 1342. 15 level, sir. 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
0: Are you still 10-6 on the 16 off of Madison Avenue?
1: Yeah, 10-4. Do you have anything on my phone?
0: Your time is 1 off, resetting 1323.
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0: 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Sprinkler activity.
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6: WGDAZ, Wolfbound, Oakland and 5-6. 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
6: 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Deborah Ellen Curris.
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0: Not Travis?
1: That's 10-4. I wanted to make sure 10-1-9 is all 10-4.
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1: 10-4, 13:49. 10-4, 13:49. 10-4, 13:49. 10-4, 13:49. 10-4, 13:49. 10-4, 13:49. 10-4, 13:49. 10-4, 13:49. 10-4, 13:49. 10-4, 13:49. 10-4, 13:49. 10-4, 13:49. 10-4, 13:49. 10-4, 13:49. 10-4, 13:49. 10-4, 13:49. 10-4, 13:49. 10-4, 13:49. 10-4, 13:49. 10-4, 13:49. 10-4, 13:49. 10-4, 13:49. 10-4, 13:49. 10-4, 13:49. 10-4, 13:49. 10-4, 13:49. 10-4, 13:49. 10-4, 13:49. 10-4, 13:49. 10-4, 13:49. 10-4, 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
9: 10-4, Golf 36 would be the primary. 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
0: 4-10-8. I'm Bravo 4-1. 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
1: Someone about to Bravo 37's location with my 1015 adult black male. Starting mileage is going to be 16.
0: 4, I verified at 5700 Northwest 27 Court.
1: 4.
2: Peace, please.
3: The
4: previous case was case number 686686. This new case number is going to be 731. Just try 500, go ahead, sir.
5: So I went 97 a long time ago. Nobody was home making a 68 either, so.
4: Officer 76, I'll show you 10-8.
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0: Well, if that one got something.
1: Yeah, switch it over.
2: A violence case, and at 1401 Northeast 53rd Court, David Gibson, white male, born on October 10th. October 6th, 1961, 6'2", 250 pounds, with green eyes and gray hair lives. Subject has made numerous calls to Pompano Beach City Hall, referencing civil war, being shot with lasers, and terrorist activity. Subject was Baker acted on July 11th, 2024, RPR applied. Subject made threats on social media to kill the governor, slaughter police, and blow up the courthouse.

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1: Oh.
0: Acknowledge. 1651, and he that just came across, realize.
1: 1707, 1072. 1070 and 1402. 707, you can make this a 14, my name is on.
0: 7 Bravo 7, I need you to stand by. I need a District 15 unit to clear and copy and respond out with 15 Bravo 1 call updated to a 38 just occurred with a weapon at 7811 Southwest 7th Street. In reference to a female crying, sounds like she said that her brother hit her. Caller is advising that her son was punching her and locked her outside of the house, then hit her head on the chair. 16-year-old male, he has now locked himself inside the house and is to clear and copy.
1: 15 Bravo 6, 7, 8, 9.

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0: 13 for 94, single 22 at the library, 8601 West Broward, 8601 West Broward, 56 with Rocio on the second floor in the back. Pinning our friends to a white male with a baby blue collared shirt, glasses, and dark gray hair, advising he's harassing the complainant and her friend.
1: Passing commercial,
0: 1404.
2: From what I've seen.

0: I'm sitting there. Can I put a 40?
1: I'm very clear.
0: 40, I think. Maybe 6119.
1: Can you push number? Seven Delta 22, go ahead.
0: All right, in reference to this signal 4 in Water Hill, if you pull the case number, you can put it out in hotel, make it 76, and I will be backing it out to the other signal 4 on Prospect and 31st.
1: Three six, go ahead.
2: Can we get that plan? We're going off our doors.
1: Go ahead with the deal.
2: 3-6, go ahead. I'm sorry, 1037 Gini, I already ran him. It's for the Western Turner. Could you just confirm as far as the suspended license goes?
1: Stand by.
0: Thank you.
1: Tonight, we'll tell on that issue. You're out for the signal 4 with injury.
0: 15-21. 15-21. In the 14, you have back that something was about to. Can you see if the drilling unit can take that? It looks like something that originally is from Broadview Elementary, please.
1: 7-0-8, 7-0-8, go ahead.
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1: 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I was starting out my call 1098 India. 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
0: 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And I'll show you 1051 to the 37. Correction to 38 at 1409 hours. It's 2920 Northwest 56th Avenue. The 1056 at Ugina, Dalil, and unit 401. It's delayed from May 15th. 6-year-old female complainant advised her mother, Mary, hit her with a broom in her face, laid on her and was holding her neck. Complainant advised her mother also threatened to kill her if she calls PD and threw her belongings out of the house. Unknown if the mother is 1097 here. 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
3: Okay.
2: So the DL that they ran before is the same one. It comes back to a Weston Turner. His license is suspended. It was suspended 3-2026 due to failure to pay. 5429 in clear and locals.
3: Sorry, but I'm supposed to spot you over here. But...
2: 10-9?
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0: visited 2670 Northwood 14th Street. So the line is definitely hurt. Disconnect the number. Face with him.
1: Hold it.
2: Four, four,
1: five. Francis Gay, Hispanic female, 51 to be his full name. Order is 61657.
0: Four, Hispanic female, 1015, 10 to be one of the SL main, 1430.
3: And 6 Court,
0: 9165.
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0: 6 on 6 10-4 DR 1048 to respond. Three or four minor.
1: Mm-hmm.
0: Send me Peters, Southwest 80th Terrace, Peters Road, Southwest 80th Terrace. Westbound lanes, gray Tesla versus black Mustang.
1: 51. 71. 7 Avenue Whiskey.
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0: 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Speaker 56 with the manager, if necessary, they're receiving a third hand. It's reference to a black male, white shorts, white shirt, and a white bag with him. He slammed a female into the wall of the building. She was wearing lingerie. She was a black female with messy hair. He was last seen walking towards the rear of Publix. They no longer have a visual.
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0: So 14 landline, the current Chili's 813 South University Drive, 813 South U. You're 56 with Brianna, landline. She's a mother. She would like to report a dispute that her 17-year-old female daughter had with her father at the restaurant.
1: 97 landline.
0: I'll show you 97. Tony and 10 en route to 2351 Northwest 30th Ave, 2351 Northwest 30 Ave. 3 total calls, there's no priors of the 80 going back 2 years, and case is 7705.
3: And 20, is it 3 separate numbers or just 1 number just call?
0: Same number, 3 calls.
3: Thank you, ma'am.
0: Bloodline.
4: Rescue 7664.
0: Rescue 76, Rescue 7751 Westbound Boulevard, 7751 Westbound Boulevard, room 207, room 207. Reference a patient that was found on the floor. No bleeding. Proceed even further.
4: Okay.
0: Acknowledge.
4: Three.
0: I'll show you 1051 at 1421.
5: Umbrella 24.
3: That's where you get that.
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5: 26 Charlie 1.
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2: Lima Tango Sierra India Samuel. You let see Samuel?
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1: number 24. Go ahead. Roughing that 66, SOG level 11, and I'll be 51 at 24.
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1: Yes, ma'am, I just want Motor 39, you trying to race?
0: No, I just trying to update my 1020, ma'am. 1300 is hot, close to 11th, please.
1: Copy. 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
2: Yeah, can you have an update unit arrive if you want me to respond to the call on my zone, the 67 and 14, BS94?
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0: DAV Southwest 78 Terrace, West Broward Boulevard, Southwest 70 Terrace, West Broward Boulevard, should be in the eastbound lanes of Bay Beach Boulevard.
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1: 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And 14-34.
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1: 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Bravo 14-3.
2: 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I'll show you 10-8, 14-36-4. 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

0: to shoot himself and others. He didn't have a gun at the time, but he also stated that he had a gun, diagnosed with bipolar, major depressive, and also disorder of psychotic features.
1: Glad you have the roles at agency for 1 North 10. Sergeant investigating at Signal 30, 3 North 10.
2: Agent 51, North Federal Highway 54 on checks.

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1: Thank you, Fireman. 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
0: Hello, 171.
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1: So open line, possible arguing and screaming here in the background was far away, it came from a disconnected number.
3: Where's the OBM, please?
1: Copy. Sounds like a lot of commotion. Case is 2336.
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1: 10-4. I'm sorry, to incident 4196 North D6th Avenue. Phase 2, 1020 on 91 open line, you heard road noise and many voices in the background, so I just want to call back.

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1: Are you at it school?
0: Go ahead.
1: 236 Southwest 4th Street in reference to 8 endangered case of 2564. He says he was found by Boca PD and is now 97 at the 1020 with our caller. Black male Otis Strummer, 80 years old. Case is 2654. From parents.
0: Not coming out 30 Paris. They're borrowing initially, but they're still out here.
2: Hey, right.
3: 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We'll be sitting with that location momentarily.
1: It might have been one of the same I have even this call, including the top of 30th Terrace.

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0: at the Chevron gas station, road attack Delta Sierra Oscar 2 Quebec Lincoln. 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
1: 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From a cell phone, nothing heard, no answer.

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1: I have a 69 zone in reference to somebody that thinks that the signal 7 is caused by the roommate. And then I have a 76 to PDSO requesting we go out to an address to attempt 25 with somebody that was involved in a 22 in their city. 10-4, go hold both.
2: 10-4.
1: 10-4.
0: Hours. 29 Park Shop Fire, your case number is 3555-3555.
3: 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Thank you.
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0: I think I definitely need to contact Deputy Brown for more information.
1: Attention officer, 15 units, receiving around 79, just occurred with the weapon. Zone 1, State Road 7, the Boulevard of Champions, time delay is 3 minutes. Buzzing a very shiny blue BMW 4 Series, 2-door, 4-door. Black male was wearing a highlighted yellow work vest in the road, driving very aggressively, threatened to shoot the caller, and pulled out his signal 0. 15 Bravo 1, special attention 15 Delta 2, 1, 10, 65 to 79. Just occurred with the weapon.
2: Bravo 1,
1: 51. 10-4, General to the 79 just recovered the weapons, State Road 7 and Boulevard of Champions. The subject fled westbound in a very shiny blue BMW 4 Series 2 or 4-door. All we have is a black male in a highlighted yellow work vest. He was driving very aggressively, threatened to shoot the caller, and pulled out his signal 0. Unknown tag, westbound on McNabb Road, cases 1650.

0: Waiting at my... Correction, now they're saying westbound on Boulevard of Champions.
1: Third way is in reference to a Louis Fabian Scheinker. You're 48.
2: What are you doing now?
1: 10-4, copy you, 10-51 at 14-53 hours, and just so you're 14, I have another inner officer safety hit, and I have it for the same 10-20 for a white male, and I just have his date of birth. You're 48 to that as well?
3: Rescue
4: 76 arrival, University.
5: Rescue 76
4: arrival, University. 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Hello, Rescue 76.
0: Message to a white Ford truck, hit her vehicle and left. 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
5: What is
0: the one?

1020 is going to be 601 North Federal Highway. A call is requesting you 1045 in reference to you lent his vehicle out and subject is refusing to return it. Case number 7726.

0: recently of a few days ago, caller advising that her mother was released from the hospital and was not supposed to be released, advising that the power of attorney named Mitch Beck manipulated the caller's mom into signing documents for her release and is requesting to make a report.
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2: Go ahead.
1: Broward University, West Broward Boulevard, South University Drive, southbound just south of Gray Hyundai versus a white Toyota Highlander.
2: 51.
1: 71.

Unit 2 is flying for a wire down on Knob Hill Road, West Sunrise Boulevard, Zone 3 Alpha. North Knob Hill Road, West Sunrise Boulevard. A passerby is advising that a lot of wires are hanging and wrapped around a pole and also into the roadway. Negative on sparking.

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0: on.
1: Ryan 4, he was just trying to fix his paint problem. I'm probably going to do some of that. No, he's Bravo.
0: Not 4, copy. 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
1: At Pinchapenny, 1751 South 60 Highway and 1751 South 60 Highway, 56 with Kelly for a customer that stopped making payments on equipment purchase. They want to report tractor computer for a safety hit in the area. 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
3: Three,
1: 51, I checked the history. There is just another drop off. Nothing to attend to.
3: Unit 5.
1: Are you saying for you on the update investigator to your callback sheet wants to test 66 and will call back later?
3: Another?
1: Investigator Pierre called back to advise that she would like to 1066 and she will call back later. That update came in at 1505 hours.
3: Alright, 10-4.
1: 7.
4: What's the case number? Is it North Lauderdale or Tamarack?
1: It's a Tamarack case number of 2340. 7 Quebec 6, are you still en route to the...
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1: 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So now we'll hang up 3262 Mistake Road 7. 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
0: Case numbers. Number 143, copy 1051, will advise 1509R. 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
0: 698 Bravo and Kilo 532 to advise you have officer safety for 1405 Avon Lane. Motor to Terrell Johnson. He threatened to kill his sister with a firearm.
1: No, 48 Terrell. I had a conversation with him the other day. Thank you, though.
0: 3. Can you pull me a separate signal 8-base, same 1020? And I just need case number. Third court. They called in a 911, nothing heard, if you can check the area. Anyone? Very clear.
1: Yeah, we're good.
0: Okay.
4: See pickup truck at Northeast 40th Street, North of Sea Highway, and another forges occurred, possibly one in the same as the first one, in approximate location 3991 North 60 Highway. They mailed just said accident police, and then disconnected. Units at 6-5.
1: Another 4-9-9-8 Bravo. I'll be next to the first one. All of ours are 6-1 on the second.
4: 10-4-2 Motor 40. 15-10.
1: Five, North Dixie Highway, hold on for a quarter.
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1: There you go.
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1: 10-6780. That's West 14th Street. Received via LE call. They only provided an 88 for Sunrise 1037, which is in the remarks, and stated if you can give them a call, and they'll give you the 43.
3: So.
4: It's going to be a 68 for 6009 Northwest 78 Terrace. The company has requested a 1045 reference legal advice. 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

Well, dear Kristen, are you going to respond out to 5662 Enclave Place? It's advising Jennifer Best believes that her stolen vehicle is 1097 at that 1020. What is the translation for us? Oh. 1517 hours.

0: 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Back up, 7.
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0: 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No answer on any of them. 398 for now.
1: Have any? For extra location tonight. 10-4 tonight. 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

0: and is cursing at the caller. Caller doesn't speak her language and wants her removed. She's wearing a purple shirt, black and white shorts. Case is 7740.
1: Okay,
0: that's advice. And that was 15 hours straight tonight.
1: Could you make this a signal 14, Maria Alpha, please, and zone 51 to signal 8. 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
1: 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Negative time checks.
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3: Fire on a 911 open line. We heard someone saying, don't go over there, they're taking pictures. We made landline back. Stated that the employee was taking pictures of them, however, they're GOA, and they don't need police. Attorney. Okay.
4: Plus Quanisha.

0: Cockroach Racer Gate in the area. 12 Bravo 6, that's from the 54, any medical calls?
1: Number 2, single forever.
2: And 11305, I'm 10-7.
0: 10-7. About 20 responding. 10-4? Alright, I think shooting 51, that's going to be 401, shoot in a gray Kia Forte.
1: Six call shot, I think he sends up now, go ahead.
0: Six call shot, you know, that's 7:15:30. Or, if you look at that 68, that'll see it's already 26, he's running a unit. I just have to open up into the caller's information. Come on.
1: Just, if you have...

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1: 7 Bravo 3, clear.
0: 1531.
1: Fifty-six with a complainant landline. He's arriving yesterday around 0900 hours. Someone attempted to unlock his front door for 15 seconds and then left. Okay.
0: 1531.
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1: 4 Bravo 13, go ahead.
0: I need you to reclassify it to what 68, and it's in the notes. If you can add that 16 is a reference to a previous Parkland case 1610,
1: and that was this month, please.

0: I'm sorry, ma'am, you're a little low on volume tonight.
1: Check,
0: I'll just revise the room number, ma'am.
1: 6175.
0: 6175, 10% by this line. Hi, unit for room 6175 for street arrest advice.

0: Yeah, what do you have?
1: 20 total, West Oakland Park Boulevard, North State Road 7, New Library in West Hall Lanes. A passerby 3 or 4 minutes of vibe, they saw a male and female physically fight on the sidewalk. Their description was found on weapons.
0: What was that one?
1: Okay.
0: Yeah.
1: 103 Lock Road, Unit 1. Tracy's calling it in, requesting units to make a report reference. He thinks his roommate did something to his uncle. Case is 2658.
0: Awesome.
1: Train your route, 1534.

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And one.

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0: Street. Complaint versus 31-year-old daughter advised her to push her into a shampoo bottle at her. So the black female is in the bathroom, 1050, phone any injuries or any signal zero. You missed a clearing copy.
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2: N65DV, possible Singapore. Northwest 65th Avenue, Northwest 5th Street, Northwest 65th Avenue, Northwest 5th Street. Came from a passerby, works for utilities, reference to a black pickup truck and a Mini Cooper. Stopped in the middle of the road, unknown if it's a 4.

Platform, can I 604 Nation Air 1030 500 MLK? 1537, 11 Bravo 17. Bravo 17, I'm receiving an additional 66, possibly the other party. Came in at 911 Southwest 15th Street, Unit 205. Reference an ongoing issue with the leasing office and maintenance. So maintenance

0: just letting himself into her apartment when she's not home. It's going to be a 79 delay at 159 West Hillsborough Boulevard for 101 Liquors. However, they want a 10:56 at 10:19. Referencing a time delay of 15 minutes, this is at 15:20. He's advising the employee threatened to murder him, and the employee has an incident with the he had an incident with the employer, and he sent him an email to the owner. Case is 2666.
1: A9413, he's at the front office.
0: That's what it says. For description, location name says 1019.
1: Just so you're 43, I go 10-7 at 1600.
0: 10-4, let me ask the Delta unit then. You said it was 1600 or 1500?
1: 1600.
0: 10-4. 10 Delta 24.

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0: 10-4, do you need 94?
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0: 10-0.
3: Alina Wesley, date of birth of 4/18/1994. So the mother is saying that her daughter has a warrant for her arrest. You're 48 to that?
4: Kind of one. He's just having a panic attack.
0: So far.
5: I actually just got an update. It's, a 12-year-old, conscious and breathing. He's autistic. The caller advising that he's not responding normally and not breathing normally. And rescue has the update also.
4: 10-4, so he's conscious and breathing. You can cancel 11. That's good one.
0: 10-4, so all 11-1,
2: 10-48. 10-4, also good.
0: 15-41.
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0: 9-Uniform 619.
6: 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Hope last time that we hit 2300.
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0: block, male, date of birth, 3/26/90. Stated in the past that if 911 was called, he would kill his wife and son and burn the house down. Then we also have an additional flag at 6192 Laurel Lane for Unit Bravo for a Sean Melbus, white male. RPO packet was submitted and pending, subject said to have a firearm with him, has not made any threats for speeding, and no threats made using the single zeros.
1: Sound 4.
0: Inspector.
2: 7 Bravo 9.
3: Please, guys, we came receiving a signal, another signal 68 at 15001 Northwest 45th Street. It's referencing a welfare check on a brother, reference he hasn't heard from him, and he was supposed to be traveling to Tampa for radiation, and he's been calling him and no answer, and we also have a signal 42 delayed. They want a 56 at 1019, reference 9 years ago, her daughter was molested by a man she was moving with at the time. Unit 6 on 6 advised.
4: Unit Bravo to Chevrolet. Red line on the flight, Nissan Maximo. Florida tag 13 Bravo. X-ray. Uniform Tango.
2: 5-6-10-15. Bar and 70 block, Nissan Maximo. 13 Bravo. X-ray. Uniform Tango. 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

0: Oui. Non, non, non, between Northway and Westway, correct?
1: Okay, was she advised at the end of the walkway area between West and Westway and Tiffler? Tiffler.
0: Five
1: four 649.
0: 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Six Charlie 38.
1: Six Charlie 38, go ahead.
0: 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I'll be 10-6 there.
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0: It's going to be on a Florida Tango 2-5 Foxtrot, Sierra Foxtrot Echo. It's going to be on a black Mercedes SUV, occupied 2 times, reference traffic on this.
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0: 3-2 Foxtrot Tango Juliet Foxtrot. Again, 3-2 Foxtrot Tango Juliet Foxtrot. Go northbound 9 minutes ago. End of Volo. Units resume normal. 1547.
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3: 37 Bravo 5-6, take a delay. 5522 West Sample Road, Pepper Tree Plaza. Signal 68, caller via a child was accidentally locked in a vehicle. Will steer landline, fire rescue, and route case 1678.
4: 51.
3: Bravo 56 and route 37 Delta 527 48.
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1: 37021.
0: Yeah, the unit responds to the area of 5560 Southwest 7th Court. Can you with me?
2: Six ball nine. That case was 737. 737. Confirm. Table now.
3: So, sir, you just told me in that case number 737 reference escort to the attorney office.
2: 10-4. 37.
3: 10-4. 15-49.
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Bravo, again 7-1 Foxtrot Victor Alpha Bravo, 5-1 eastbound around 1538 hours, and he's going to contact advisor 1550.

0: Florida Tag Delta Mike 7, 1 Juliet, India. It's on a black four-door Hyundai that's been 7-11 for 2 months.
1: Eleven Bravo 14, copy a possible overdose.
0: Says it.
1: MLK and Northwest 16th Ave, MLK and Northwest 16th Ave, reference the niece lying in the middle of the street, possibly overdosing. They're going to be on the sidewalk by the overpass. Still receiving cases 7754.
0: Wait, I just said that one, so I go 10-7 in 8 minutes.
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1: 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Bravo, 14 and 20, you're female, sorry, white female, no shirt, pink shorts, no shoes, on the sidewalk.
0: 48, this is Western Wolf.
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0: ongoing issue with the homeless male sleeping in the laundry room with the door locked. Black male in his 30s, sliding behind the leasing property on the east side. Laundry room is on the ground floor. Where's the 10-6-5? Black male, no shirt, black pants, black female, gray top and black bottoms.
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0: 6 Charlie 3, 9, 10, 14, 8, 10, 7. 6 Charlie 1, 5, 4.

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1: She's sending 141.
0: Somebody else wants to, right?
1: Four six request for 68 at the hotel accounts.
0: Hey.
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4: Yes.
5: I have a 13 incident that just came in at 7205 Royal Palm Boulevard at the Temple Beth Am. Reference to a female crying, advising that she was at a job interview and a male started asking intimate questions and she felt like being interrogated. Her units are currently 10-6. Can you let?
4: Hello, 6-1.
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0: 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Have a wonderful evening.
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0: and was being asked intimate questions. Case number is 16792.
1: I'm just going to be so we can make this. Have a good one.
2: Okay, thank you.
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1: 6 Charlie 31, 10 7 the courthouse.
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0: Confirmed.
1: Confirmed. Do you still want me to give the 42 delay to 10 India 8, or do you want Tim Robinson to respond out? He's not 10-8.

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0: 1065
1: with 28.
0: 10 for good. Oh, can you add to the North Florida tag? India Alpha 4-1 Hotel Lima.

0: There's some homeless subjects to me. People living in the interior.
1: 10-4, is any addition is able to go with Foxtrot 12-334-1, no federal?

0: 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Show me clearance to front hall door.
1: You do, thank you.
0: Ten seven.
1: Could this be Redmond and Alpha 40?
2: Your turn when the timer's going off, all 10-4.
0: All right.
2: 10-4.
1: Northwest First Police, you can just send up the teletype form to clear it out.
0: 10-4.
1: Sorry, sir.

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1: Alright, so good. And where are the notes?
0: It's going to be 38 verbal. Says child's mother made threats to pull up and assault him via a phone call. Unknown if the female is even in route to his 1020.
1: Alright, if we can't call to confirm whether or not she's 97 or 8 hours, then it'd be fine to hold it until the zone becomes available.
0: No, the notes say that the caller does not know if she's en route to the 1020, but she does live about 8 to 10 minutes away from his 1020.

0: 14, you pull me at 13 feet, please, for 17, please.
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1: 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The caller wants a 56 at 6464 Margate Boulevard. 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I'll show you how to slide 315 Northwest 15th Street.
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2: Okay.
3: Go ahead. La Falls, 7200 Knight Street, 54 time checks. Route 7109, you're really low in volume.
2: Now you get off of 51.
3: 10478 Alpha. They've upgraded to a 31. Just occurred. The female's at 711. The male subject no longer following. He was in a black vehicle, possibly a Honda. The female's going to be a black female, black sweater, black and white pants.

0: 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There's no removal and no safety concerns. One has your flag for outer 3881 North Pine Island. Your case is 24574.
1: 8-1, do you advise of a call, Mesa?
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2: Happy on a 1686.
1: Go ahead.
0: 1100 Northwest 45 Terrace. It's allegations of household violence, threatened child for a 2-year-old and a 10-year-old female. There is domestic history. There have fires, no removal, no officer safety concerns. He had a 1056 with CTS license driving a dark gray Ford Fusion. His number is 3567.
1: And route.
0: In about 294.
3: Positive.
0: What are you issuing around? That was 37 units, 10-4. 16-14.
1: 29-4-5-4-3.
0: In about 5-4-3, go ahead.
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1: What was your call sign again?
0: 156.
1: Copy, thank you. Have a good day.
0: 10-4.
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0: Six Charlie 144, 207 Courthouse.
1: Have a good day.

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0: 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Your complainant is Phoenicia. She's calling in reference to a previous Signal 79 case. She's requesting to speak to an officer for a probable cause affidavit. Your case number is 3560 and check your MVC reference out of Permis Hazard.
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0: 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Super. Southwest 53rd Avenue, 122nd, Southwest 53 Avenue. The complainant Isaac will be there in 20 minutes in a white Infiniti. He's requesting a welfare check on a female by the name of Patricia Lorena Gonzalez. Rising, she hasn't been answering her phone and did not show up for work. He was there at 11 a.m. this morning and they didn't answer the door. She does reside there with her boyfriend and they're known to have signal 38 history.
2: 5. 6-5. 5, she was transported by rescue yesterday to West Side and she was going to be bankrupt. So he was making $20 West Side and just verify she's still there.
0: 10-4, we'll call.
1: Rescue 76 in a row.
0: Rescue 76 in a row.
3: Confirming reference your last transmission. Did you advise her 1025?
1: Yeah, but she's calling with the female.
3: 1048, 1025 at 1618.
1: Thank you, Tim. Can you check and see if Mona Farda was working anything? Reference a, it was a gray, coupe, unknown make. Sorry, 138, 10 Sim, Cordell.
0: 10 Sim, sir.
1: Charlie, 151, 10 Sim, Cordell.
0: 10 Sim, good day, thank you.
1: 2 Charlie, 155, 10 Sim, Cordell.
0: 2 Charlie, 155, 10 for sure.
1: I believe it was well over 100 north on 7. And then as I look back, I was shooting over to the left through lane, so I don't know if it went west south gate or west into the neighborhood, but it's,
0: Four, thank you. 5978 Northwest 27 place. It's going to be a gray Ford Explorer versus a gray Ford Fusion. I'll show you 51. There's three hazard flags. There's an inner for 5975 Northwest 29th Street, reference to a UTO Wendell coach. He's a career offender, and he has had violence against law enforcement in the past.
4: Okay, thank you.
0: 10-4-16-21. They confirm that she's still 1097. Can you make her along with the complainant and let them know, please?
1: 10-1.
0: Everything.

0: 749 Bravo, and I'll share out to 5251 Coconut Creek Parkway at Ascend Academy. Reference to a Kiani Archbold, 16-year-old female. Paperwork is completed. Patient is last seen wearing school uniform and jacket, and she's currently calm. Case is 1679.
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2: Bravo 13,
1: go ahead. Yeah, what's this problem, 70?
2: Car 10.20, he wants the 1800 car. Whoever leaves at 1800 hours to go 10-8 and do the 105. 16-7. Not the 105.
1: We're good for about 10, then I guess I'll take care of
2: it. Correction, it's not a 105. It's to do the 16-7 since 10 level 7 is leaving.

0: 1825 Northeast 49th Street with an adult white female.
1: Good afternoon. I sent up the satisfied form for the recovery tag.
2: Appreciate it. Thank you.
1: Thank you.

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1: Springfield.
0: 7 Mother 6, 6.

0: 15 sayfa. Incident 3005 Cambridge A. A man screamed something on the phone and hung up on call like he said he needs help. Someone put a refrigerator in front of his house. Subject gone on arrival. Units at 10-6 advised.
1: First available.
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2: 10 Robin.
0: 10 Robin, go ahead.
2: From the jail, 1051 back to the city.
0: 1624. If you're closer to 38, I can find a 94 for the other call for the unit.
1: I'll be there.
0: Top from Bravo 12-1, can you copy 294 for zone 11?
3: 10, Bravo 68, 51.
0: Bravo 10-1, you get the script.
1: Bravo 1,
0: 10-1. Okay, now it says that they want to cancel because the subject is leaving.
1: Do you ever verify the address?
0: The history shows 4211 Northwest 113 Avenue, same as the phase 2, so there's history for that phone number for the same address.
1: Bravo 51. Alright, it's going to be 51 North, I'm
0: just making a phone call. 51, can you stand by on your 22, let me find you a 94.
3: 51,
0: 10-4. Is there a unit that can copy 294 for zone 8, the Chevron on Pine Island, reference to 22 subjects harassing customers?
1: Alright, there's a gate surrounding the entire residence. I got multiple vehicles in the driveway. Can you count 25?
0: Over.

0: 38 verbal call time.
1: Did we, were we able to determine if she was ever actually en route?
0: Taxi 4. They did call back for an ETA. He was advised first available just now, but no mention of her being there.
1: Yeah, that's your holding. So for this.
0: 628.

0: Bravo 15, no answer.
1: 10-4, you guys on call out.
0: The alarm company advised they were working on one and would call us back if they got in contact with anyone.

0: you confirm that J&J does not have this vehicle? It's going to be a 2009 red Honda Civic. Case number is 16785.
1: Yeah, I'm
0: 3-10-6-16-29.

0: 8th from the 16th of this month, and a 38 dribble from the 15th. One was coded out B Bravo, and that was via the sergeant.
1: Route 15,
2: guys, on the 40.
1: Clear.
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1: Sherman 10-7 and a quarter. I don't believe
2: it. Thank you.
4: 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A lobby has a violent history, original charges of aggravated assault and grand theft and battery. 10-6.

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2: Cool, so I can make landline. 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
0: Help out. 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
2: 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We have one on video, getting into a car and driving northbound on
0: Copy, sir. We'll stand, you know, just in case anything changes, but we're gonna stand by for now.
2: 10-4. Thank you, Pilot Newman. Thank you, Butthouse.
3: 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Same thing. I'll change the response. 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
1: 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Tender 4-4, signal 68 at Publix, 1181 South University Drive, 1181 South U. Anonymous is advising there's a white male on the far west end of the parking lot. He appears to be folded backwards, possibly having a medical emergency. They're requesting a welfare check.
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2: Just like down reference, Sinus 3 or Sinus 4 pedestrian, the multi on, down in the Sunrise area of Fun Island. Is there a call for, Sinus?
0: Real board.
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1: 708-1097-1646. 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
2: Can we, do we have any late calls that can assist with some of those calls until we can get relief?
1: And no vehicle 43, it was a transfer from Plantation. We tried to call back, we got voicemail. Ready route case number 1658, we're excusing route for the call. Okay.
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4: 10-8. Brad? Going to be at 95 in Atlantic. I'm going to have one right now to change to release on it too shortly.
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2: Corbin at the front entrance. Gray shirt, black pants, child's mother made threats to pull up and assault him over the phone. Unknown if she's en route. Black female, Trinity Baker, 23 years of age. 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
1: 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Respond over to 8301 West McNabb Road for Destination Hope.

0: Hello, Mr. Tang. Sorry, how was my
1: Jennifer, their father was so happy. Is this the 911 angle up 3999 off of 38th Street?
0: Thanks. Hold for further.
1: Okay. So, does this send a copy one?
2: Yeah,
1: it's more smartphone report, and the signal four is still holding.
2: Yeah, hold for a second.

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1: Yeah, 54, no vehicle being 7606 at the CDR.
0: 76 Hotel.

0: Carson has on. Hello.
1: We're receiving a signal 14 coming in from 1600 Northeast 5th Avenue. Caller is requesting an officer to call in reference a previous case that occurred earlier today in reference to information regarding a court date. All units are 10-6, please advise.
2: 10-4.
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4: All right, Peter, do you know how to close the case out, Control Center?

0: 14.
1: Excuse me, 21 Residence Way, 2543 Northwest 4th Street, 18 film. For a shotgun that was taken 2 nights ago.
0: Confirm, you said, do you have a time delay?
1: 10-4, 2 nights ago when a shotgun was taken from home.
0: 10-4, 1.
1: 1656. Mike Lincoln Delta 6 Hotel Charlie Juliet. Unit for anyone. Can I go? Copy, is that 28?
2: I'll 48.
1: Tell for copy, it's 6 to 57 hours.

0: couple of weeks.
1: What about 7? You can show 5 out of 3 myself, 9, 7, 9, 3. And the 85 is going to be a problem.
2: Okay.

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0: Sounds like we're being routed to a DAV 82 on a block of sunrise.
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2: Uniform 25, slow, same traffic.
1: 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Texas 90.
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0: Moved off the roadway, back on my 40.
1: Tower Whiskey 64, you can go tonight. Can you copy another call?
4: Good.
1: It's going to be a traffic obstruction 6800 block West Sunrise Boulevard, westbound, middle lane, a large plastic car part.
4: Is there one for the meeting?
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1: Yeah, make contact with caller. 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
2: An 8-year-old that used to sit at the bus stop the car window. 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
4: 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Between 10.

68. Potentially 82 on the Northwest 8th Street, 201 Northwest 8th Street in the townhomes. You're going to be meeting with Antoinette. She's saying she's at the secondary pool. I'm not sure which is considered the secondary pool. She would like PD to speak to her son, who's 7 years of age, who was trying to drown the younger son that's 5 years of age.

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1: India 3, all advised.
0: 10-4, all advised.
2: Cool. C-12. I was just going to make a landline for that. We're not going out there for that.
0: Number 2548.
2: Yeah, well.
3: I East Cleveland Police Department immediately. And Apollo, units are doing normal. 17-0.
1: Okay, we're 7-8, take calls.
0: 10-4, on both sides, east and west, is that 10-4?
1: Sorry, sir?
0: The calls are, the call that we have holding is from the west side, so I want to make sure that it's 10-4, we have 10 off the 7-8. 10-4, 17-7. 10 off the 8, copy the 16 delay.
1: Okay, good.
0: Originally a 31 delay, but it changes to a 16 delay from 1100 Southwest 24th Ave, relief ahead flirting center. The caller is advising her son came home with nail marks on his leg from a teacher. Caller was 1056 at 1097. The son is a 5-year-old male. Caller's inside the business. She's wearing a gray shirt and jeans. KC 2682.

0: All right. Has anyone made contact with the 38 Delta Kurt?
1: Not yet. We're not.
2: And the captain one?

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1: Alpha 4.
0: It's going to be a 911 at approximate location, 3010 Southwest 4th Street. It's a 911 hang up, nothing heard, 1020 is via phase 2. Unable to call back, disconnect to 1088. Your case is 2679.
1: 51 Boulevard,
0: 1709.

0: Delta San on the air.
1: 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He's next to me.
0: Call coming in for unincorporated 0907-5320 Northwest 77th Court. Arrest the subject coming into the home, taking her checks and ID, elderly female wants to make a report, in person advice.

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2: Pilots requesting that the standby watch to retrieve items from our vehicle. Units 10-6 advise. 17-10.

0: single Jessica and Antoine. They posted his information on social media along with his door code. They also advised their followers to kill him, that he doesn't deserve to live. He wants to make a report. Case is 1659.
1: Okay, something else.
0: Transport 1711.

0: I'm receiving a signal 8 and 4, 3 zone 19 and 1 off at 49 Avenue. The complaint is about her 12-year-old daughter ran away from the 1020 subject, walked away from her mom. She's requesting to be 45 because she's getting ready to leave for work.
1: Director. Skin reference to Hispanic male, white sweater, blue jeans, black sneakers, that has a backpack that's sitting at the picnic tables. They've asked him to leave. He's refusing.
2: Good one.
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2: 4-6, you show 51.
1: 4-6, we're out.
0: 2 days. Units are 1065.
3: Oh.
0: 1026.
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0: It's given Lotta Hill Middle School, but like I said, lady complains about that she's getting ready for work, and she wants to be 45.
3: Okay, I believe Alpha 10, you're ready to go 10-8. You can just have an inmate land on with her and obtain more information.
0: 10-4, this was your 14 again as a reference to 12-year-old unit. Stand by. I received another address in reference to that 38. 10-4 units, this is your 14. It's advising the parking location is 1148 Northwest 41st Terrace, 1148 Northwest 41st Terrace.
1: Thank you, 4-4, go ahead.
2: I'm assuming we have no one with us here.
1: Yeah, I tried to raise your back. No response.
2: All right, don't worry. Did you see if anyone in the water had one?
1: Don't worry.

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3: 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Allegations of burns and environmental hazards, 6-year-old male. They have priors and 38 history, no safety concerns, not a removable case of 7772.
0: Clear.
3: And route 1701 Southwest Harmonious Way. Male caller is advised to two subjects, Jessica and Antoine, told us that he is 1020 on social media along with his door code. They also stated to their followers to kill him and that he doesn't desire to live. Case number is 1659. 48. 1716.

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1: Change
0: to Vector 1. 205 Southwest 11th Court in reference to loud music playing. Also be advised, Officer Safety at 7401 Southwest 10th Court, Apartment C, Charlie. Faction, black male, known to have firearms at the home and in the vehicle, violated injunction, possessing firearms in the vehicle, and contacting restricted party, subject has a history of stalking.
1: Cool.
0: Jennifer 294.

0: 4-0-6-1.
1: For the Atlantic and Andrews, Atlantic and Andrews.
0: I'll be sitting from San Jose, you know, I'm pilot.
1: 10-4, it's going to be northbound, just north of 11 Delta 14.
0: 14.
1: 10-4, I'm referring to the signal 3 at 3rd and sample. It's going to be no injuries northbound, just south of the other Zulu units that are trying to go home at 6, advice.
0: That's 10-4, call.
1: 17-18. Rescue 2-5, domestic dispute, delayed injuries, zone 13 Alpha, 4401 Northwest 10th Court.
0: 2-5.
1: Rescue 2-5, domestic dispute, delayed injuries, 4401 Northwest 10th Court, 4401 Northwest 10 Court. Reference a child hit another child head through a window. Still receiving further receipts from VSO.
0: No.
1: Acknowledge.
0: Can you log me out and log me back in as 36 Alpha, please? Seven, nigga one, can you copy 23?
1: Go ahead with the 20.
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1: Attention Zulu 78, so 38, 4401 Northwest 10th Court, 4401 Northwest 10th Court. It's going to be a reference to an autistic male that slammed his head into the window and is bleeding. We have rescue en route. It's all over a 22, I believe.
0: For the early alpha units becomes available, I'm responsive to calls for medical center relief, problem shift.
1: Copy, 1720. Seventeen twenty hours.

0: Do you have a case number? Didn't pull in, it's fine. I'll be 10-8 from the courtroom and then 10-8 northbound to 2300.
1: I'll be 2300 at temperature, thank you. Nikki, she was there to apply for an apartment there.
2: For you.
3: So, 14, I received two calls there. The initial one was a hang-up, and she'll be a phase two. On call, I call and ask who is this, and we were disconnected. As the disadvisor made call back to 10-4, not receiving a signal 14 and 4-2 zone, 4950 North West 11 Court. Request CD to call me reference unit, forgot to sign the event verification. Goodbye. Patient.
1: That the male asked him to help him because his wheelchair was stuck. He moved him out of the sun, and it appears that he may need medical assistance, may need to be checked out, reference his legs have to be swollen. I did create a call for rescue. Rescue for 8.
0: Okay, thank you.
1: Can we just have rescue advice? Hold on. Or do you want somebody to go there? Copy. 1724. Alpha 41, go ahead.
0: You should be right there. Thank you.
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3: 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Case number is 3580-3580. I'm already 29 and 11, this one on 14. 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
0: I'm 10-8. Alpha 6 is busy at City Hall. You can put him back in 10-6 status and show me 10-8.
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3: 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And what's your ID number again?
2: 449.

0: 18 years of age, in the middle of the road. 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Case number is going to be 1033.
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1: 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It's on 2:30.

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1: 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My bad.
0: How's it be the 4?
2: Good afternoon. Can you have me on 11 Tango 14 and same traffic as Foxtrot 11?
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0: 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It's a gray Honda CRV and a gray Nissan Rogue. 1731.
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0: I'll have to put you on the list.
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0: 258 for 48.
6: It's via Latin Long from a disconnected cell phone. It's a drop-off. And then there's an outer safety in the area for 20 Southwest 4th Street. If you can check your computer, case of 7785.

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2: Tower 1050, Flamingo and Oakland at the vent. 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Can we have Pop Travers, 6250 Southwest 16th Street, 62250 Southwest 16th Street, can meet with Christina. It's going to be a reference to a yellow Honda that's drifting in the parking lot, in the main parking lot area. It's occupied by two males. The caller's advising there's kids playing around there and it's unsafe.
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0: Street, Rock Island Road, B5, four officer safeties in the area. And one for full point of activation of the front door and the door on the guy. Case is 2355.
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2: The 13911, 7421 Northwest 15th Street, 7421 Northwest 15th Street. We have an open line where we can hear a baby crying. 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
1: Okay, thank you.
0: We'll add the location. Somebody just one. You're still at PJ Mall on the corner of Northeast 42nd Street and North 60, 10-4?
1: Yeah.
0: Rescue 56, Rescue 7421 Northwest 15th Street, 7421 Northwest 15th Street. I think a 33-year-old female, peeing in her mouth.
1: Acknowledge.
0: Acknowledge. Send Bravo 4, you can have Lieutenant 8. Send Alpha 12, do you have a cutoff for your call?
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0: 1737.
3: 14, 1738. The Steve Weiser is receiving more updates from the caller who advised that the child's mother of his children is currently suicidal. He's getting updates that she's trying to leave the city with the kids and advised that the subject is on antipsychotic medication before any suicidal threats mentioned to him. She had a history of suicidal threats. It hasn't been around for a year, and he just came to visit the kids today. That's it for his name is Ezekiel. He should be at 1019 right now.
4: Six. 10-20-11-39 South Federal Highway, Walmart. Caller's advising her vehicle was hit while it was parked. It's going to be in a, she's going to be in a black 2022 Toyota Corolla on the side of the Dollar Tree. Case number 7786.
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2: 11010 Navajo Road. And myself and the Delta unit in reference to that call will be en route to 10980 Northwest 64th Drive.
0: For 11010 Navajo Road, but you're en route to 10980 Northwest 64th Drive.
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2: East 13 is an A-0 missile warfare attack on a student. This is an SM Power Share. We get the school report. Protesting an warfare attack on a 13-year-old male student. First, that he's posted a picture of a handgun, punching a gun on Instagram. He said that police, Felipe Michael, there was cursing him to a quick home for a black handgun. Mom always speaks Spanish. I need yours for a clean copy in order to be 68.
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2: this 22. 10-9,
3: Delta
2: 6
3: advised. 10-4, came 4-5 clear, and one of the early units, one of the early units is on 94 with him, please.
1: Before y'all be clear shortly.
3: Delta 6, I need a unit to clear now. Have 4-5 clear and have an early call respond 94.
0: 4-5-11. Sorry, brother. What the hell are you on?
4: They're requesting units to do welfare check. He's a 13-year-old male. They're posting a picture of brandishing a handgun on Instagram. The 3-14, they're requesting that your home be checked and search for a black handgun. If I have a mom of 42, and she only speaks Spanish.
0: Time for. Everybody.
1: Time for.
0: Do you see me before?
1: Time for route.
0: Delta 14, reroute everyone who can is that way, please.
1: Where are you from?
5: 1744.
0: How about a copy one more?
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0: It's going to be 1-4.

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0: Room 617, there's going to be no roll call right now. So I'll have them go to 10-8 when they get here. And we will call back.
1: Attention all District 17 units. Attention to all District 17 Alpha Shift units. There will not be a roll call. We will do roll call later. Go ahead and log in. Go 10-8. There will not be a roll call right now for District 17 Alpha Shift units. It will be held later for 17 Delta 10. 7 Delta 20.
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1: 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In reference to the landscaping company, has the wife move her vehicle. The vehicle was towed, and they don't want to help her get it out. Units to 10-6 miles.
0: So, number 168.
1: Sir?
0: Zero. 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I'm going to sign check.
1: Check, Mark. I'll show you 10-6. 7-4-6, sir.
0: United, right? 790.
1: Delta 10,
0: 17 Delta 10. You
1: gonna get attack one, please?
2: 14, I have an out-of-officer safety of 1871 Northwest 58 Terrace or Aaron, Washington. You're 48 to that?
0: 48.
2: 10-4, Delta 6 survived. It was 68 in the 3.
4: You can hold original, you can hold them both. Original unit is responding to the signal 3.
2: 29 to 19.
4: Are you showing Zulu 16 mile road?
5: Hey, Terrace. It's a front door activation. They did speak to a key holder, Matt, who requests dispatch. He is en route 20 minute ETA.
1: Thank you. Thank you.
0: Thank you.
1: Start over there, 8894 Northwest 44th Street, 8894 Northwest 44th Street, unit number 107. It's building 7, reference 80-year-old female, not conscious but breathing. Caller stating that she found her mother foaming from the mouth. 1056 Mary, rescue them out.
0: Hello, we are out 6-4 over.
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0: 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Sending out severe cardiac arrest on your call, advising that she's not bed reception. She went back to go see if she was conscious. She's gurgling. It appears that she's ineffective breathing, not conscious. 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
0: Come for, they're attempting to start CPR now. It's building 7, apartment 107, 8894 Northwest 44th Street, Delta 548, reference update.
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2: Alpha 901.
0: Go ahead.
2: I'm logging in now. I'm going to send you 51.
0: How far? 1752.
3: All right, we do his job at 1750.
0: The only thing I show is today's call for the last 30 days, 90 days. Sorry.
3: All right.
0: That's a good answer. Thank you.

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1: 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I'm shadowing Alpha 901.
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1: Lightman 901, how is the building number?
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0: I'm sorry, what was the 100 block on State Road 7?
1: State 100.
0: Yes, sir. Can you copy 66 in the lobby?
1: Pardon?
0: Yeah, 66 in the PD lobby. The complainant would like to speak to somebody in reference to impersonating a dog. Now the dog is sick and needs surgery, and they feel like they were scammed by the person they purchased it from. $17.54.

0: Problem now 14, hold 25 with the other party, 5 President, 7 65.
1: Okay.
0: 38 verbal, no crime. 25, 2 times, 7 times, 2 times.

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1: 10-4, give us a few here, and I'll see if I can clear at least one.
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2: Good doing.
1: Ten seven,
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1: 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The subject doesn't live at that 10-4.
0: 10-4.
1: Yes, no, I need to start up there. I should have a coffee to load up as well.
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2: Yes, ma'am, go ahead.
6: Gonna be a 30 just occurred at 1719 at the time. It was 3599 West Hillsborough Boulevard for Target. Its caller is Chris, loss prevention. He has bought himself extolled a hat and a lime, and he took some wine. Your case is 2684.
2: Good to
6: 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On your route, 1802.
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1: So, 22 with the weapon.
3: Respond.
4: 14 en route. Alpha 15, are you 10-4?
1: 10-4, sorry.
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4: Alpha.
2: Oh, 2-4.
4: God.
2: Yeah, we can. 7, have a good night.
4: 10-4, same to you. 4-10.
1: Good.
4: A 25 vehicle fire, Northwest 27th Ave and 6th Street. Not a vehicle, it's more of a electric scooter that caught fire. No one's entered inside apartments 26 in it.
1: Let's keep us.
4: 10-4.
5: So thank you so much. Tell me what the direct email is saying in reference to this call it off.
4: I'm sure you won't want to back in the paint copy.

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1: Pine Island, Lake Nav, 1805. Murray Drive, International Village, complaining calling back in reference to a previous case, front gate is not allowed, allowing complainant's boyfriend to enter. On this previous present, units are 1065.
2: Oh.
1: Government man, you have 40 on the call, spinning.
2: For the longest call that we have holding right now is the 51. Is that correct? In 71 zone?
1: That's it, but that one came out at 1500. Everything else is after 1700.
2: And for, can we just have X-ray 29 to make contact with the caller? If they still would like us to respond, if they do, just let them know that we'll have our units responding momentarily.
1: That's it for X-ray 29.
3: X-ray 29.
1: 10-4, can you make landline with the caller on the 51 in the area of 5436 Northwest 19th Street? 1045 will put up your manager's face and advise if police are still needed. If so, we'll have you, let them know we'll have you going to respond as soon as we can.
3: 10-4.
1: 10-4.

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0: 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Sometimes 65.
1: Good.
0: Good drop off in an approximate 3011 Northwest 35th Avenue, cell phone, nothing heard.
1: Yeah, hold it. Just hold on 33 for a minute because I'm having a meeting.
0: 10-4. You can have it. Copy.

0: can I say something?
1: You know, 15 minutes, sir.
2: I have two units ready at the same time. Stand by, just one of us is 1033. K9613, go ahead.
0: Turner case from Rothman, 1250. Can you reopen that for myself and make you a 9700 so that I can appeal?
1: My wife is at a 67. I don't see the call or rescue. Can you rise with Bay, Square?
3: Silver by 5 below. I'm out with it.
1: Okay.
2: Turn it off,
4: please, go ahead. I was going to give us a call, and you can send out that 21 to the available location just to have them take care of that first week.
2: That's this one. Just 340, I'm receiving a 53. This one's going to be a 7620. I'm sorry, 7260 on Northwest 52 Street. Jackie Gleason, R. 56 with a caller at this location. She wants to report in reference to some type of scam over her phone that took money from her account. Here's her 10674. Therefore, teletype 18 cents.
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2: Here. If you can check with Sergeant Zimba, and then I'll work on it as well. What was the 1037 number?

0: That's 10-4. And everyone checking with Delta 11-0.
1: 11-0, November 81. Sorry, I was on the line.
0: 10-4. Just checking to make sure you're a 10-8. You timed out.
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0: Signal 3-minor, heard in at 780 North 07, 780 North 07. You're going to be with Nick. He'll be by a Honda Civic. The GOA vehicle is a black Hyundai that went to the rear of the business.
2: 601 University in Cleary.
0: 1813. 20 back.
3: 25 gas leak at Aldi's at 3825 West Hillsborough Boulevard. They're saying the store smells like gas. Fire rescued and route advised.
2: Rescue guys.
3: 1813.
0: Might be closer than, sending one, not sure, okay, bye. 2120 Northwest 91 Way.
2: Alpha 9, what is it for the answer, man?
0: 7?
2: Alpha 9, I think that's right, this is the answer, please.
0: I'm not from the pump, 10-4. And just got an update, the caller is calling about people that are fishing for iguanas in the waterway. And this advising that the male advisor complainant works for the state and refusing to show caller his ID. You'll meet with Ray Costello. It's 2120 Northwest 91 Way. I want 1048.
2: 4-1-8.
0: Alpha. Alpha 101, I'll shoot to Nathan L. And Alpha 701, go ahead.
4: This is our case number, we're in 10 minutes. You can put this out and then I'll hold on, obviously, it's 1-2.
0: What's that? I'm sorry, Bravo 701. 10-4. Which one? Did you update it? I see the case number, thank you. 42 Alpha 1301 1020.
5: Yeah, the date of birth is August 7, 2008. 5'9", 130 pounds. He has dreads, last seen wearing a gray hoodie, white shirt, and gray sweatpants. He also has ADHD, but he's not on medication. He was last seen in the area of Ross off of Rock Island and McNabb, Perfect and Gilson, requesting you.

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1: 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It's going to be 1399 South Federal Highway, King Hyundai. Call is advising his wallet is missing. $200 missing from it. It was left inside the vehicle hold, and it was being worked on at the 1020. 1-3-10-56 in front of the 1020. Case is 2693.
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0: Okay. 12 Alpha 4, copy, I think if you're delayed from airline.
2: 4, guys.
0: 1045, roger, 350 Northeast 42nd Court. When we come delay, someone used his car, just spent $800. 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
0: 8 to 8. 3 8 10 4. 1 10 4. 5 9 8 Bravo. 10 9 8.

0: while the handgun was to his head, however, only heard the clicking sound and no rounds were fired. And confirming your 1048 on 5100 North 8 Row 7 is the previous flag on your last two cases.
1: 4th Avenue.
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2: 51-4-30 and Iron Corbin, you can start that 30 to see.
0: 18-19.
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0: 20. 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

0: incident that's emailed for 5556 Rock Island Road. That's going to be in reference to an open line. Nothing heard, voicemail on callback. I have a 30 delay at 4471 Treehouse Lane. The zone unit wants that to be stacked to him, if that's okay. We have a signal 3 just occurred at Northwest 64th Avenue or West Commercial in Zone 6. Caller advised that signal 3 advised that he followed the subject to 1020 in District 7 and need to make a report. No reports of any injuries in units 10-6 and we have a 66 holding in 7 zone.
1: 26, where did that signal 3 happen? Did you fall in the tower?
0: It states that it happened at Northwest 64th Avenue and Commercial Boulevard, and they are now at 5706 Northwest 57 Court.
1: So it's really, Williams?
0: 754.
1: As requested. 1048-18-21. 7
0: Alpha 2.
1: And Bravo 7.
0: 15 Alpha.
1: 15
0: Bravo 7, go ahead.
1: You can show me 10A from this call, and show me 10-7. Have a good night.
0: 15 Quebec 1 going to be the primary.
1: 54. It was going to be 15 Bravo 4, please. And it should be coded out of 38 Alpha.

0: P22.
1: Thank you. So, drop one bolt in the system.
0: Copy. 1822.
1: We were 51 in McDonald's right now.
0: 1822.

0: Zone 2, no reports of any injury, and we have the signal 22 sending in 5 zone for noise disturbance.
1: Satisfy 1, that's working behind.
0: 15 Tango 51, Sherry responding to the Bravo Supermarket 6039 Kimberly Boulevard, no injury. A white Hyundai Elantra and a gray Nissan Altima K1664.
2: Anyone?
0: In route 1823.
2: Self defend back that 22, does a complaint on me?
0: Advising 1024 on that.
2: Bravo.
0: 1098 Bravo at 1824. It's Versa Gray BMW. The owner of the Gray BMW has an open line he doesn't realize with us right now on 911. And he's saying something about he has a gun, police will not do anything. That hotel PD that he was threatened.
2: I need a problem.
3: I need a problem.
0: Both
2: of you, 4-4, attached to that?
0: 10-4. 10-2, copy of 53, delayed.

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1: 1010 Southwest 6th Avenue. Caller is Hollywood, advising someone stole her debit card info and is buying guns with it at multiple different locations in different states. He stated he doesn't have a last name. Case is 2695.
0: Is he 156 or am I?
1: It doesn't advise.
0: Alright, suffer.
1: Training route 825.
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2: 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They're going to make contact with Captain Clark.
4: Tag is going to be Romeo Tango Uniform Whiskey 87, and that's a Florida tag.
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0: 1-7-3-8-9-3-50. Go ahead. I'll go ahead with you, so 2300, I'll be on Tech 2.

0: 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Alright, I'm off the 247.
1: Was damaging their property, ripping out plants and trespassing. They need a property damage report. Need a census. 10-4-18-27. 10-4-10-97. 11-0-14. 14. I see they have more note injuries, Sample and Andrews. 2-1-0-no-available. 10-4-0. 18-28. 3-10-97. Alpha 15, Ripon Shears is registered to a Margaret O'Pauley. It's 54-29.
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0: $6 for gas back. Just due to the payment, all parties are on scene. I do have one teammate unit. Eva?
1: Hold it 494.
0: Is 1097 on it? And she advised, I think she's seen it. She counts on a 1094. You're 48.
2: 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They called in a signal 30 with the suspect's GOA in a vehicle. They weren't able to get a tag. I tried to call to see if he actually wanted to do a report, and he's not answering.
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2: 320, southeast 11th Ave, Florida Tag, Yankee 81. X-ray Hotel Julia, it's going to be a Lincoln SUV occupied one time, all of us.
3: I'm going to go back 3 to 1050 at 320 Southeast 11th Avenue on a Lincoln SUV occupied one time. We'll advise at 94,
4: 1834.
5: 16, go ahead. From the hospital. Sitting at 21 Residential. I'll be running for that call. Stack that 30 on me. I'll make way online.
2: Route 14.
4: Route 14.
6: Can we move out that unit to the 79 at the house for now, and then we'll address the 21 delays and the 30 after.
4: Copy, 11 off 16, census to
5: guys.
4: 517 Northwest 16th Ave, 517 Northwest 16th Ave, reference to a male that threatened to shoot him in his head after taking a picture. The subject's note named Willie, unknown last name, black shirt, unknown pants, outside of the 1020. They both live together at the rooming house. The caller's going to be wearing a white long sleeve shirt, blue jeans, inside. Case 7813.
5: Yes,
4: done. En route, end of the unit, clear and copy 94.
6: Or what's the door? 14, 35. 13, incident Bravo, you can send me the 40.

Well, I just told you, it's 2038, calling about, she's outside with her mom now, but the mom is recording her, she's outside two brothers that live in the apartment as well.

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1: Is that AOA call in your zone temperate hold for you?
2: Sure.
1: Let me check.
3: You can send me that AOA.
1: You're going to be making contact with Caitlin Sinister, white female. She'll be in the lobby area. It's going to be referenced to a welfare check on two children. An officer, Margate, is out with the other half of a child custody dispute. They're just trying to verify if the children are 10-4.
3: If you want.
1: 10-51, the officer's 88 in the call. You need further?
3: 48, thank you.
1: 14, can you copy 14 homeless?
2: Okay.
1: 14 homeless, 123 under block West Sunrise Boulevard, 12300 block West Sunrise. In the northeast corner by the Best Buy, there's a black male, black pants, and a hoodie on the sidewalk, pacing back and forth. The caller feels that he possibly needs assistance, and you can call her if necessary.
2: Fine.
1: 1830.
2: Pablo 36, what's that 10-4?
1: Sunrise?
2: Yeah, I spoke to him earlier today. He's a regular on that corner of the street. He's 10-4. My name is him.
1: 1420.
2: All right. Thank you.
4: Ten ninety seven, 1830. 5901 Northwest 13th Street. It's a lat long. The zone units, or the two units I just had them route to this one, so I rerouted them to 38 first. 10-4, hold it.
2: Yeah, 10-4 to hold.
4: And also, can you please 1045 the central DO reference the parking outside?
1: Okay.

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0: 18-41 7 Alpha 1 is 7 to Bay 3. Be advised, Chris called back advising the subject left now and they're requesting to cancel PD.
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0: Bay 3, show you 10-8 from the call. Last year, they came across you guys trying to raise advice.
1: Sorry about that, man. I didn't mean to cut you off. 10-9-6-1-3.
0: Go ahead.
1: Let's call that wrong now. You can call it back out with whatever the original call that was. Myself and the Premier King, it's 10-7. Have a good night.
0: 10-4 USL, 18-42.
1: 42.
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1: No.
3: 18-42.
0: Is your park 18-42?
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1: Alright, we're looking for.
0: Agent Burger. Say for.
1: Ah, there she was.
0: Copy, 1843.
1: Someone else heard it. I need Alpha showing me that I'm on the signal for you, myself.

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1: Okay, it's red, 1845.

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1: Says no.
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0: asking me for 20 Redwood Circle, 20 Redwood Circle at Gentle Care. We have restaurant scene for a 40-year-old male that fell and was bleeding from his head. Rusty's requesting PD to assist with the transport of the patient, but didn't really specify what that meant.
1: Oh.
0: 1846.

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1: 12 10 4.
0: 1846.
1: Are you 25?
2: 34. How are
3: you? 28.
4: In 41 zone, West Broad Boulevard, Northwest 33 Avenue. Christopher is advising, call advice, he's schizophrenic, bipolar, and advise multiple items stolen. Oh, and I'm reading this verbatim. Call advice, he does not want to be held responsible for what he's going to do. Advice, he wants to speak to PD now. And there are knives in the house that other subjects have. The caller wants to be 45. And the death is surviving, there's a single 20 history with the 88. Advice.
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2: 56 with Gene. He's a nice one. When he picked up his signal zero gun from evidence, it's missing parts. And actually, they want you to 1045 the caller. Case number is 2366.
5: 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What are you?
2: 1849.
6: I'll call 517 West Atlantic 277 Latin Long, reference to two Hispanic males doing wheelies down Atlantic on bikes.
2: Area for 896 Southeast 13th Street. Reference as subject. Paul Morris may threaten to shoot a synagogue and murder all Jews known to suffer from mental health issues.
6: Seventeen West Atlantic. Possibly eastbound on Atlantic for two Hispanic males, one wearing a black shirt and one wearing a white shirt. Doing wheelies and the Bolo. 1850.
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2: 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I need a Spanish speaking unit to copy with 29 Bravo 45.
0: 6, check the Alpha 12 and see if he's able to clear from the 4.
2: 29 Alpha 12.
7: I'll
2: repeat it shortly. 1026, this is Verizon. I'll put you in route with that unit at 1852 hours.
0: So, 1026, this is how 145 is standing by 4494.
2: 45, you 48, did I?
7: Copy.
2: 1026. 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
7: And that is to 6441 Southwest 16th Street and show me an Alpha 497.
2: Go again with the 1020.
7: 6441 Southwest 16th Street. That's 16th Street.

0: Southwest 2 Street. I'll advise the subject to try running her son over, and there's a restraining order in place. Subject and A, Brett Tesla, lives in Deerfield, just left, still receiving. I need the unit's current copy.
1: Hold up on the scene. You can use the open myself and 18 in route. Hold up, fuck.
0: 11 Alpha 19 and 18 in route. Delta 1448, reference this call.
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0: 10-8 in route.
1: Directions out for the vehicle.
0: Not at this time, I'm still receiving. Delta 14-8-48, reference to 31.
1: 48. 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
1: 1026, 29 Alpha 11 advise. You're still en route to 1097 reference to, you're 1097 reference to that 73. 10-4, just verifying this, your line.

10-4, north of 19th Street, North State Road 7. North of 19th Street, North State Road 7. The 1056 is Shariva. Your case number is 358535 at 1855 hours. Unit 1023 on this 1033 reference to dispatch change.

forced him to give him his car keys and took the vehicle to the 2023 red Honda Civic. Unknown tag. He said the nephew also took his money out of his pocket as well. Going to be a light-skinned male, black long sleeve and gray pants. Name is Romeek Morgan, date of birth 31-18-1995. The complainant is going to be at 2992 Northwest 3, 5th Avenue.

0: I'm fine with anyone at 6441.
1: Okay, I have unit heading over, East Runner, 1383, stand by, 7 Alpha 1, what's the call on the year 22? Copy 1098, Bravo, be advised I have a signal 7 coming into your zone. 9937 North Delaware Circle, be advised the caller is advising that the renter is inside the residence. They have not been answering the phone or the text message over 3 weeks. If a person that is elderly, they are also admitting that they have a ton of flies and a bad odor. Rescue is en route. Case 2367. Be advised the son has broken the lock and he is afraid to go in. Unit 4, backup 7, Alpha 4.
2: I'm Quebec 3, en route. You can also send me the 8 recovery. I'll take care of it after.
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0: progress.
1: Right, 5, Mr. 1 at 8186, North University, I'm going 97 on that now.
0: Copy, going 1097 on that now, reference to a male inside of the store claiming someone stole his phone and yelling and greeting a scene. 7-4, responding to routine 1094. Are you
2: 1858? 15,000, if you haven't yet, they're responding back to the residence, 3997, so they can travel.
3: Delta 6. 10-4, still 1086, 9-4-4 zone in the 68-4-1 zone. Northwest Unit 10-6 advice.
2: Delta 10, go for 11.
0: We have a scene before Jeff occurred in 6 zone at 7105 West and Gap, no injury device.
2: 7-4
0: to hold. 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
2: 10-4.
0: 7-4. Copy a single 4 just occurred. This is going to be in 6 zone at Northwest 57th Street and on Northwest 70 Avenue. It's an 18-wheeler versus a tree. There's maybe no injuries. The tree is partially on the truck. Case number is 2368.
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0: Copy, 7-alpha-108, go ahead, what's your traffic?
1: The caller is not answering the phone, go straight to voicemail. Does anybody can make landline to tell him to answer some since he was in Miami?
0: You can switch over to headquarters for that.
1: What are you switching?
0: 1901.
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4: Main jail, 1 time, 801. 1902 hour. 10, India 3, you still want me to show you 1051 as well?
1: Do you have any for?
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1: Or will be 10-8.
4: 1906.
1: Stand for. Did you record at 69 November? Same copy number 68.
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2: But it'll be the 9201 building.
3: No, thank you.
2: 1903.
0: There, that's his pain. He's uncooperative, a Middle Eastern male, fraction of female, the white hoodie, gray pants, white sandals, 55-0 drop.
1: I'm doing that today.
0: You're in 56 in the LP office, and her daughter is possibly outside the business.

0: vamos por ahí.
1: Greetings, System 1 to 710 Northwest 11th Avenue, Fort Lauderdale, reference is.
2: Yes, if you want 710 Northwest 11th Avenue in Fort Lauderdale.
1: Where?
2: 10-4-1905. Hold on, 1905.

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1: Denver.
0: And advise the POP unit, he is now potentially at the Hamptons, in the Hamptons area, which is off of Avon Lane and McNabb, just north of. Possible address is 1332 Avon Lane.
2: Copy that, 1332 Avon Lane, support their apartment.
3: The dogs, or the reported dogs that he's mentioning, is at 35 East Dynamic?
1: That's half where. No, it looks like...
3: His name is George, and he lives over there in Carter City, in Area 2.
1: It seems like 2801 North of 6th Street is where they're abusing the dogs, it looks like.
3: So if the dogs are getting abused in Area 2, we're in pursuit of Area 2 call?
1: I'm not sure how they got 35 East Atlantic because it came in via safer watch, but that's something it does want me on if you want to call and clarify.
3: 1026, show me making my name.
1: Half where, 1195, pretty easy, let me play my first.
4: I'm 97 in the area, I don't see anybody at 35 East Atlantic.
1: Half where, I have one area.
2: B7, also receiving a 14 at Play Sports Bar. Plus, it's an older incident. The caller is rambling and has signal 20 history. Units of 10 citizens. Is 10-4 hold that?
0: 10-4.
2: Copy that. And advise on moving, do you want to move routine to a different channel?
0: 54 this time. We don't have as much traffic this morning.
2: Okay, copy that. 1908.
5: Now I'm licensed out of Miami, 5429, clear locals.
6: 10-4, thank you.
1: Sorry, 605, 10-4, 1098, 1908.

0: and the other parent was tracking the phone that he's smoothly with. He should be walking around with at least a gray hoodie from career to think they have.
1: 15-11, I received a 6-7 trouble breathing in 3 zone. Weapons to a 10-month male, can't breathe, is on the asthma machine. Fire rescue 751. Advice?
0: Rescue advice.
1: Cover that fire rescue advice.
2: 15-7, I'm over here at 13-32-81. Any further direction radius? I'm sorry.
0: It's just the basketball courts and any of the open areas there.
3: Yeah.
0: 10-4, you can cancel the contract.
3: Tough.
2: Have a good one.
3: Are you 97 because I'm still showing you 51, so that's 31.
0: Call me 97.
3: Tough, thank you.
2: Okay, what's the case number?
3: Case is 7821,
1: 7821. Sorry, thank you. You're welcome. And it's going to be 1980 Northwest 46th Avenue on the southwest side.

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1: Or I can be around 6-4 Eastern.
2: I'm following on Shane, but he may find open lines and hang up. No, it's not about it.
0: So, in Quebec, do you copy that joint to 97 with 7-4?
3: Your vehicle's grill is missing.
1: Show me and pick up the number one later.
3: Probably the proximal location of 204 on the north drive.
1: Okay.
3: Sorry, unit 248 does not officer safety, 20 Southwest 4th Avenue for unit 18.
1: Okay,
3: thank you. Okay.
4: Lee, date of birth 6/17/2010. Last thing wear blue or gray sweater jumpsuit, black brush cut hair, black eyes, 5'2", 115 pounds. Eyeglasses with black frame, 54, cell phone, and suffers from depression. No threat to me, cell phone, East of 3600.
2: Alpha 3-8-10-4.
4: Against her will, friend of calling her door before calling 911. She's asking for help. Subject was hitting the friend while they were still on the phone. You know, so test this device.
0: Verify that 1020 for me. You said Palm Air?
4: Yes, no. 849 Palm Run Drive. 849 West Palm Run Drive.
0: Okay, 48. See if they were tuning up and breaking head that way.
4: 1040, need 2 units that can break ahead to the 30 in progress.

0: Well, the exception of India 3, just let's break two and have them head that way.
1: So, 50 Alpha 2, 50 Alpha 4?
2: 2-0.
1: 50 Alpha 4?
3: 4-0.
1: 10-4, it's going to be 849 West Palm Hill, 1 Drive. Case number is going to be 1673.
2: This is 88.
1: You have to stand by just one.
2: Tasha.
4: 10-4, 10-98, 19-14.
0: Stand to Papa 1 of the units on the signal 8. Grandma. Mom has eyes on him in the center of the complex with a bunch of kids. I'm just doing.
1: Have it.
0: Papa 1, you should have a group of kids running somewhere near the complex.
4: And the subject is on probation. They provided the subject's name and date of birth. Advice, I only have you guys.
0: Yeah, just out of curiosity, were we out there earlier today?
4: Let me check.
0: Pretty sure we had about 38 and 750 Rock Road.
4: A different apartment number. It was for apartment 97. This one's for apartment 118.
0: Gotcha. All right, it goes.
4: 1915. Turn off 1-1 advise all 10-4. Is accusing and killing dogs? Units are toxic. Same place as being on his parents. 16.
0: 30's going to be a 68 on the Bravo, and I'm 97 on the 4.
4: I'm a 68 Bravo, and Charlie 97 on the 4.

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0: Delta 20.
1: Tuna 68, 2060 West Hillsborough. The call number is 156. It's going to be via PBSO. They time delay, they're wanting a welfare check for the brother who was recently arrested for a 38, and they haven't been able to reach the brother. She was able to provide the name and date of birth for him. Breakfast available 19,
2: 17
3: hours, 10 India 3, 10 65, 16. Going to
2: Eastside,
3: 10 West, MMC 3. Working in any unit that's not working the channel.
2: So the deputy is coming up on foot. Walk through that breezeway all the way to the east side, and you'll see the deputy, sir.
3: Copy
1: that. But they were not able to make contact. Deputy Point reporting history of domestic violence and their new officer safety concerns. There is a flag, outer critical, 288 Southwest 3rd Street for a Jensley Olburn, a black male who got to a physical altercation with another roommate and brandished his handgun towards them. That's what he was arrested for aggravated assault. Advice? If you're 48 in the flag?
0: Six, 98 Robert, you can sign it at 16 in my room.
1: 78 Robert, Chase 151, are you 10? Are you 1048 in the flag?
0: I'm 48.
1: Pepper and 10 India 3, you can count for your 48 if it's responding.
0: 48. 7, 8, 9, 6. We have a vehicle approaching Quick Parkway on Banks Road, northbound to south of.
4: 30, I'm 30, 51. I'm on Atlantic Bank right now.
1: 30, copy, 51.
0: Victor 5 back, copy, sir.
1: Victor 5, go ahead.
0: Florida Delta Mike 34 Uniform Alpha. It's a gold Toyota. I'm 48 on the tag. And it's going to be occupied four times. And we are currently red balled at Creek Parkway and Banks, number 2 lane, for northbound.
1: Occupied four times, red ball at Parkway, northbound.
5: Yeah, four. 34. Do I have any unit available that is driving a Tahoe that could respond to my location?
0: Alpha 20, I'm available.
1: Alpha 20, 10-4, adding you to the call. No, it's 65 Avenue, 18th Street.
0: 101,
1: copy your route. There's a homeless black female, I'm wearing black top, black pants, black shoes, bordering in the business, refusing to leave. Case is
0: 7829.
1: 10-4, what now? 4 for 294?
0: 4 for
1: 10-4. 11, Quebec 7.
0: Let me get a Bible, thank you.
1: 10-4.
5: 11 Alpha 26. 11 Alpha 26. I need Alpha, man. Show me my line on the 309.

0: 4 o'clock, do something. One black, another black belt.
1: 10-4, 19-21.
0: I'm here at 10-4. You know, Mike, if it's only 6 months, we're going to follow him to the
1: 9-4.
2: 4-7, 31.
1: 4-9-4-4, not pure roll, they can be a VFA, too. 60 West Hillsboro, 2060 West Hill. Bethany, who wants you to make that line back for the outcome, once you do a welfare check on her brother, who was recently arrested for a 38, and she's now not able to get in contact with him. His name is Robert Ruscio, or Ruco, a 63-year-old white male. He lives with his wife, Holly, and the case number is 2703.
2: Yeah, that's what I was at 3-1-4-9.
1: Go ahead.
2: Second way.
1: Time for 68. Advise on checks.
2: 54.
1: Okay.
0: Southeast 300, Southeast 11th Avenue, 2 guys at 1924. Go back 7, temple arrival.
1: I'll show you 10-8.
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1: 20. 3 for the Dollar Tree, 4008 West Hillsboro, just the curb with the customers are gone. There was an ongoing issue with the customer harassing employees that had pulled the caller's hand. Black male heavy set. With a service dial. The caller has video surveillance. Advice. 10-4, 19-25.

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0: 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They're advising juveniles on motorized mini bikes that are speeding. And you're going to have 101, correct, 102, can you advise?
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3: 231 Northwest 40th Avenue, 231 Northwest 40th Avenue. A female bitten by K-9, and the K-9 is contained. We're slowly shipping peas around.
4: Acknowledge.
3: 1928.
5: Yeah,
3: this is your blood work for us, 31st off.
5: We're on West 3-1 or 3-4 F?
3: 3-1.
5: Copy, 3-1 F.
3: Yeah, 10-4.
0: 10-4. Whiskey 6-8, attention, Oscar 5-4, can you copy? 10-4, thank you. Whiskey 6-4, Oscar 5-4, a signal 70, animal bite with an injury, 231 Northwest 48th Avenue, 231 Northwest 48th Avenue. Complainant is advising she was bitten by the neighbor's pit bull. The dog is currently contained. She is bleeding. Unknown, correction, the owner is unsure if the rabies status is current. Rescue's up and route as well.
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0: 1051, Oscar 5-4.
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0: 10-4, 1051, Delta 215, 48. Delayed in 7 zone, all my east side units are 10-6, 10-4 to hold. Go ahead.
5: I misunderstood you earlier. You show me 10-8, and I'll take care of that signal 70.
0: Okay, 10-4. I'll show you 10-8 and 10-51. Oscar 5-4,
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0: 10-4, thank you. I'll show you the stamp I just want. Go ahead and try to do landline. 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
1: Show me North Carolina Risha.
0: Hello, North 4. I'm sorry, you said the Risha?
1: 10-4, that's 30.
0: 10-4.
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0: 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Yankee 44.
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0: Suppress 8-10-7.
8: And just received a 911-1788 Northwest 55 Ave in 35 zone. 911 hang up. 1020 via rapid. No answer on callback.
0: Hold.
8: 10-4.
0: Copy.
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10: Moving to charges against. They also want a unit to advise whether or not a red Tesla is at the fence. Maybe I looked at their notes, and if we reference to her trying to run over someone's son, and they had a restraining order on her. I only have east side advice.
8: Actually, and they just called. Well, they actually advising that the dog is out of the water now. They can't request the council advice.
10: Tracks requesting daily check on him to make sure he's okay.
7: 10-4.

0: So the signal 4 happened on the southbound lanes of 64th Ave, just south of Southwest 24th Street in North Lauderdale. Can I get a District 15 base number? And if there's 10 city hall tickets, if not, if you can have a District 15 Julie in it or Deputy C51.
1: T4, right now, all the District 15 is Texas. Right now, you're going to have to come and take 4.
0: Well, fine. Can I get a District 15 case number?
1: T4, Sam, I just want to mimic it for you. That District 15 case is 1674-1674. I'm going to place you on it.
0: Okay,
1: thank you. Really, really appreciate you, man. 1934.
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4: 1050, 400 Block, South Pine Island Road, Quebec Romeo Juliet, 8 November, unit for 94.
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2: For Covenant Living. Hey, room Charlie 110, Charlie 110. It's an 80-year-old female requesting lift assist. 1936.
3: Thirty-three. 2nd, 33rd, 10-4. 15, 5-1, copy, 10-8. 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
0: Four Southwest G Street, 1056, with a caller who is advised with a 35-minute time delay. A male subject lifted up his shirt, showing his signal zero gun to the caller's daughter in a threatening manner to her friends. Oh, and her friends, and threatening them. The caller was not 77 when this occurred. I know who the male subject is. There is a flag for 288 Southwest 3rd Street, out of flag for Jinsley Olbrun, a black male, who got into a verbal altercation with another roommate and brandished a handgun towards them. That subject was arrested for aggravated assault. Your case is 2709.
3: Going to now.
1: 10-4, 10-8, put more in with me.
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1: Four Alpha, do you need Center
0: 4? Yes, Center 4, just be advised. I'm about to go off air for a sworn statement.
1: Okay, copy. The caller may want contact. Just advise that there are four juveniles riding an e-scooter in the roadway. Just advise that they're driving right with. If you want me to tell me about it, advise that 1939.
2: Good.
1: So, Mr. Bobo, would I have you to check the area for the 14?
2: Bobo's fine.
1: Okay.
2: No comment, yeah, there should be two that have been in the same parking lot, or both associated with mine.
0: Okay, 10-4, I'm ready to not be Bobo, this one's not already associated. I do have another 4 at 7105 West, and then that near the Wendy's. Are you okay?
2: Additional?
0: It's an additional one. 10-4. 10-4. It's coming in for 7105 West Map.
2: 140 for
0: you. Copy that.

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1: All right, just one for me. 7, Delta 20. There we go. Therefore, we're seeing the 22 notes in progress and 3 zone. Units of Texas at the time is referenced to neighbors and loud music. All of the units on the west side are tested. Therefore?
0: No, sir, I'm good. 97 on it. No, I apologize.
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2: I'm 9.
0: 1944.
1: Well, 67 cardiac arrest for 5901 North Route 69 Avenue. The Aspire Tamarack and 4 Zone. CPR is in progress. The patient is 63 years of age, not breathing. Case number is 2374.
2: 74, we're clear, Miss Rose.
1: Cover that. And 7-2-1048.
3: Right, you just sent me, please.
1: 74, I got a 67 cardiac arrest and 4 Zone and Aspire. Inspire of Tamarack. Set off 107 is about to clear the 22 error. Respond out. Again.
2: What's your 64?
3: I think I did go ahead with it.
2: 954-410-5950. Just whenever you get the faculty from there, just send me a fax where you put it.
1: Alpha, sorry, you're going to wait until 10-1. What was going out? Hey, Alpha, what was the signal?
4: 38 Alpha, 7-2-7.
1: 38 Alpha, copy. 7-1-7, you can stay on at 22. 7-4 is going to take care of it.

0: Number 3031 Northeast 10th Terrace. Kirk is calling. Caller, was he found a little girl wandering alone on the street, 5 to 6 year old black female wearing green shirt and a pink skirt. Vice child doesn't know her address. K7838.
1: I have, 5007 has Wolfneck Milk Tank Breakfast 31. 1946.
0: 5005-2427. Four-door Toyota sedan, occupied two times, playing very loud music and smoking 57. They're parked on the swale in front of this location. The caller is advising it does not belong to the neighbor.
2: 1051
0: Alpha 55.
2: Route.
0: 1051 1947.

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1: So far, go ahead.
0: Hispanic male, 1015, 51, the boost on him. Hour is going to be 21255.
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0: Alpha 26,
1: 10-8.
2: Alpha 26, 10-8. 54 West Broward Boulevard and Northwest 33 Avenue at the halfway house, house number 10. Caller Christopher advised he's schizophrenic, bipolar, and advised multiple items were stolen in his phone. Advised he does not want to be held responsible for what he's going to do. Unless he wants to speak to PD and advise there's house. There's knives in the house that other subjects have, and request 1045. The ADA history shows possible signal 20. Case is 3595.
1: Can you advise reference that 22? 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

0: Okay, good. No. That's it for it. I think he's with it. Four out of six, I'll be turning 61.
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0: Advising for the transport, the chamber time was 1700. You had them.
3: Copy. The chain time was 1700 hours.
1: Are y'all 48 on off with 18 on that?
0: I'm 48 as well, thank you.
1: You're welcome. That's 52.
0: Romeo Zulu's Hyundai Kona. One time I got five with me. Two times.
1: Professor, you in 5 at 1080029 Manor.
0: I don't mind from the area.
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1: Go ahead.
0: South Pono, sorry, 200 block of South Pond Island on a gray Nissan Frontier, Florida Tech, 39 Echo Hotel, Yankee, Lima.
1: 1050, 200 block South Pine Island Road, 39 Echo Hotel, Yankee, Lima, unit for 1094.
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1: 10-4. She's name is going to be Trinity Baker, black female. She's driving a Rock Kia. I don't call it in description.

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1: Rockets
0: 19 Rockets 4. 18 is in traffic. I'm sorry, 19 is in traffic.
1: Sure, it's
0: 19 Rockets 4. Okay, show me how to refer you. Hold on, thank you. Let me know if it's live. Are you live, though? Show me down to that 74 my zone. You can make me find my MF.
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1: Yapar. Oh, sorry.
0: 1956. I'm sorry.
1: In 54 hours, that's 1854 hours, and you refer to the arrival on scene was 1902.
0: Go back for your time first.
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0: The vibe of the subject is 60 7 at 1954, and that's minutes for you.
2: Okay. He's already aware, 2,000 hours.
0: Black Bones, 1-0 Alpha, 10-0 Zulu, Sierra, Black Bones, Alpha 1-7.